the big selling rock singles in America from October 1972. We're heading upwards at the moment through the Cashbox 100. At 75, Johnny Rivers rocking Pneumonia and the Boogie Woogie Flu, his take on that old rocker. And at 61, an interesting song. The band were King Harvest and it was Dancing in the Moonlight. Song written by a guy called Sherman Kelly. He wrote the song in 1970. Along with his band Buffalo Longo, they had a go at it, but it didn't do that well. Didn't do anything in the charts at all. So 2 years later, his brother took it on. Wells Kelly took it. He was a drummer with the band King Harvest, and he did this cover. And it was a success, top 10 in America. 61, working its way upwards in the Cashbox 100. Dancing in the Moonlight from King Harvest.

Over the next couple of hours on the Spotlight Year, we're dipping into some fine music. Moody Blues, Chicago, Three Dog Night, Black Sabbath, Cat Stevens, Family, and more. Yeah, T-Rex, Alice Cooper, and more from October 1972. At the moment, we're heading into the top 10 rock singles in America. As we finished our look at the songs on the way up, heading upwards were King Harvest at 61 with Dancing in the Moonlight. Into the 10 biggest selling rock singles in America from October 1972. And Seals and Crofts were at 10.

It's October 1972. The Vietnam peace talks continue in Paris, and US security advisor Henry Kissinger announces that a ceasefire agreement is very close. And a brand new soap opera makes its debut on British TV screens based in the imaginary village of Beckendale, Yorkshire. Its title was Emmerdale Farm. October 1972, the Big Ten in America, rock single-wise, Seals and Crofts at 10 with Summer Breeze, and Chicago's superb Saturday in the Park. And this song was around for years and years, always coming back in one form or another. But it was at number 8 in its first circle around in terms of being released back in October 1972. Doobie Brothers at number 8, and Listen to the Music.

0: Mentioned earlier about the ability of Johnny Rivers to find a good song to cover and have a hit with. Well, the Three Dog Night were just as good with their choices of songs to cover. Black and White was out in the UK and a hit as a reggae version for Greyhound. They sort of copied that kind of style and did their version of it. Big hit in America. We didn't get it, of course, because we'd had the Greyhound version. Doobie Brothers before that at 8 as we're checking them down. They were at 8 for the Doobie Brothers. Three Dog Night were at 7 in October 1972 in America in the rock singles. At the cinema in October 1972, big films included Cabaret with Liza Minnelli. Diana Ross was in Lady Sing the Blues, and this was around as well.
1: Godfather.
2: I'm going to make him an offer he can't refuse.
3: I work my whole life. I don't apologize to take care of my family. And I refused to be a fool. Dancing on the string held by all those big shots. I don't apologize, that's my life. But I thought that when it was your time, that you would be the one to hold the strings. Senator Corleone, Governor Corleone, something.
4: I'm not a peasant of Anta.
3: This wasn't enough time, Michael. Wasn't enough time.
4: We'll get there, Pop. We'll get there.

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13: Mark Stafford remembers 1972 on the spotlight year.

There was a lot of quality in the American charts in 1972, particularly in October. Arlo Guthrie was at 6 with The City of New Orleans, a Steve Goodman song that he made his own, didn't he, Arlo? Arlo's was the definitive version in later years. Leon Russell as well wrote it and did it himself. Tightrope, biggest song he ever had in America. He was at 5. And Rod was there. He was at number 4.

0: You're with Mark Stafford on the Spotlight Year, and this is Stafford's World, 1972.
1: Hey, you want to see some nice pictures?
2: 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Not exactly standard operating procedure.
1: Want to play a little doctor after we're finished?
3: Here it is, ladies and germs. The name of the fortunate man who will spend a glorious weekend for two in Tokyo with the completely edible Lieutenant Dish. And the winner is... Father John P. Mulcahy!
4: Do I understand that the priest of this outfit has just won a weekend with a nurse in Tokyo?
3: It's a prayer come true.

The Rock and Rollers were back in force in the early 70s, particularly 1972. Chuck Berry, off the back of My Ding-a-Ling, was doing a lot of rock and roll revival shows, and a lot of the old Rock and Rollers like Jerry Lee Lewis were doing their bit. And amongst all that, Ricky Nelson got involved with one of them, and it didn't go well for him, as he'd become sort of a new style singer-songwriter, folky type guy, and they didn't like his stuff, which is the story behind Garden Party from Rick Nelson and the Stone Canyon Band. He was at 3 in America, Rod Stewart at 4 with You Wear It Well, and this was on reissue, massive in America second time around, for the Moody Blues and Nights in White Satin.

spotlight. In October 1972, Russia and the United States signed the groundbreaking SALT agreement as the first step on the route to nuclear disarmament. And highlights on British TV this month include The Goodies, The Oneid in Line, and the brand new brain game quiz show Mastermind with a Big Chair. October 1972, Moody Blues doing it second time around in America, and doing it in a very big way with Nights in White Satin. They were at 2 in America, and the rock singles doing very well as well in the pop charts as well in America. And at number 1, it was Eric Carmen and his band The Raspberries and Go All The Way.

Retrospectively now, they get looked back on as one of the guiding forces in the early days of power pop, a genre of music that's sort of still hanging around and pretty big. It's perfect pop singles. They certainly did them their way, didn't they? The Raspberries, they and Big Star and bands like that were leading it off in the early 70s. Number one in America, Go All The Way. You can't do better than that, can you? Short-lived career, but some very good singles for Eric Carmen and his band. So that was topping the American charts in October 1972, rock single-wise. Let us move across to Britain and look at the 10 biggest-selling rock albums in Britain in October 1972. And this was at 10 from the album American Pie. This is Don McLean.

need to. We're into the third and the final hour of Stafford's World. I'm Mark Stafford, and over this hour we'll be looking at the songs of October 1972, songs that we heard on our radios, including some of the great album tracks that were around in 1972, rock album-wise. But in the news in October 1972, the Airbus A300 makes its maiden flight. And in Britain, daytime television appears for the first time as BBC One's afternoon schedule launches with the very first edition of a new lunchtime magazine programme, Pebble Mill at One. Apparently, before then, the government said it would be bad to have people watching TV and enjoying themselves watching TV and doing that and not doing what else they should have been doing. But they didn't tell us exactly what we should have been doing if we weren't watching TV. And we had colour by then. Just about everybody had a colour TV set by then. So we're counting down the big sellers across the album charts, the rock album charts in Britain in 1972 in October. Winterwood by Don McLean was there at 10 from the American Pie album. And it was Roxy Music's album simply called Roxy Music at 9. At 8, we heard from the album Family's album Bandstand and Burlesque. What a superb track that was. The unmistakable voice of Roger Chapman on that. Bridge Over Troubled Water was still there in the charts 2 years on for Simon and Garfunkel. And Yes's monster classic Close to the Edge was at 6 from Yes. And this, talking of big albums and monster bands, Black Sabbath were at 5 from the album Black Sabbath 4.

It's hard to believe that Ozzy is probably best known now for that rather than anything else he ever did after the remake he did in later years. A bit at the softer end of his usual repertoire, wasn't it? Black Sabbath 4 and Changes, as we look down the big-selling rock album. Slade and Slade Alive was at 4. And Lindisfarne were at 3 with Dingley Dell. Rod was everywhere in 1972. His album, Never a Dull Moment, was at 2 for Rod Stewart, and Cat Stevens was topping the pile with the album Catch Bull at 4.

pushing hard, boy. Try as you may, you're gonna wind up where you started from. You're gonna wind up where you started from.

There it was, Britain's best-selling rock album from October 1972. It was the album Catch Bullet 4, and it was Cat Stevens and Sitting. He was on a very successful run at that time with his albums doing very nicely. October 1972. And from the big-selling rock albums in Britain, let's continue with Britain's best-selling rock singles and a band who are really just there for one big hit and another smaller follow-up, and then they were gone. Blackfoot Sioux at 10 with Standing in the Road.

0: McQueen, McGraw, The Getaway. 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
1: Carter McCoy, 1 to 10 years sentence for armed robbery. First offense in the state of Texas. Wanted by the state of Ohio for assault with a deadly weapon and armed robbery.
2: One home.
3: Get this brush pile here and get it rounded up. I want it tight for it'll burn.
4: Okay. What did I tell you? Isn't that game?
5: It's all a game.
6: She told me no one would get killed.
7: In a hurry, Benjamin.
6: You still don't get the picture, do you?

0: her name? Virginia Plain.
1: Roxy Music's first single hit there at 9 was Virginia Plain, and Blackfoot Sue was Standing in the Road at number 10. It's October 1972, looking at the big-selling rock singles. As we check out the news, Denmark joins the European Community, and England's goalkeeper Gordon Banks suffers a serious eye injury in a car crash in Staffordshire back in 1972. Now, these guys were doing very, very well. He was having a golden patch as a writer. He was David Gates, and they were Bred at 8.

So the big names are stacking up as we head down the 10 biggest selling rock singles in Britain from October 1972. Bread were at 8 with The Guitar Man, and of course Alice Cooper at 7 with Elected. I'm Mark Stafford, and we're heading through the best selling rock singles in Britain from October 1972. If you'd like to get in touch, it's mark@markstafford.co.uk. That puts you in touch with me. So Alice Cooper at 7, and another one of the big ones at 6, Slade.

0: 1972.
1: Monty Python's Flying Circus.
2: Is this the right one for an argument?
3: I've told you once.
2: No, you haven't.
3: Yes, I have.
2: When? Just now. No, you didn't.
3: Yes, I did.
2: Didn't
3: I?
2: Didn't.
3: I'm telling you, I did.
2: You did not.
3: Oh, sorry. Is this a 5-minute argument or the full half hour?
2: Oh, just the 5-minute one.
3: Fine. Thank you. Anyway, I did.
2: You most certainly did not.
3: Now, let's get one thing quite clear. I most definitely told you.
2: You did not.
3: Yes, I did.
2: You did not.
3: Yes, I did.
2: Didn't.
3: Yes, I did.
2: Didn't.
3: Yes, I did.
2: No, this is an argument.
3: Yes, it is.
2: No, it isn't. It's just contradiction.
3: No, it isn't.
2: Yes, it is.
3: It is not.
2: It is. You just contradicted me.
3: No, I didn't.
2: Oh, you did.
3: No.
2: You did, just
3: no,
2: then.
3: No, nonsense.
2: Oh, look, this is futile.
3: No, it isn't.
2: I came here for a good argument.
3: No, you didn't. You came here for an argument. Thank you.
2: I want to complain.
4: You want to complain? Look at these shoes. I've only had them 3 weeks now.
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I said Rod was everywhere, and so was David Bowie, of course. He was everywhere as well in 1972. He was at 5 with the single John I'm Only Dancing, Slade at 6 with Mama We're All Crazy Now, and these guys were new to us in 1972, 10cc.

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Well, by now we all know that the song at three was Rod Stewart in disguise. He'd done that a few years earlier, and because of his success, they got it back off the minor label that it was recorded on, and they reissued it as a single. Python Lee Jackson's In a Broken Dream with Rod on there as well on vocals. He was at three for that. Donna by 10cc was at four, and The Sweet were at two.

So let's check them out, the best-selling rock singles of October 1972 in Britain. Blackfoot Sue were at 10 with Standing in the Road, and Roxy Music at 9 with Virginia Plain. Bread's the Guitar Man was at 8 and Alice Cooper at 7 with Elected. At 6 it was Slade and Mama We're All Crazy Now, and David Bowie was at 5 with John I'm Only Dancing. 10cc at 4 with Donna, and Python Lee Jackson at 3 with In a Broken Dream. At 2 it was The Sweet and it was Wigwam Bam at 2. And at the very top of the pile were T-Rex and Children of the Revolution.

If you're around in those days and you were in Britain, you'll probably remember. You might remember it through rose-coloured glasses, but it wasn't a good time. Music was great, but it was life was tough, wasn't it? With the strikes and the power cuts and the three-day working week making life tough all around. And most of the time, or a fair part of it, we'd be sitting in the dark or in the cold. Through that time of having no electricity, etc., etc., back in October 1972 in Britain. But the music was good, wasn't it? Topping the pile, T-Rex's Children of the Revolution from October 1972. I'm Mark Stafford, it's Stafford's World. It has been October 1972. And if you'd like to get in touch, Mark at markstafford.co.uk. Still got two together to go. We'll do one of two. We'll do this one now. We'll do Jackson Browne's Jamaica Say You Will. I mentioned Jackson Browne as the writer of the Eagles' Take It Easy, but his own stuff came out in January 1972 for the first time as his debut album came out. Didn't do that well. It was to have success the following year, but in 72 he put this single out and it did absolutely nothing. One that got away in 72, Jackson Browne and Jamaica Say You Will.

Joe Cocker did a good cover of it, but it was Jackson Browne's original, the one I go for there. Jamaica Say You Will, from that debut album of his called Jackson Browne in January 1972. Although we get a bit confused because on the cover at the top it said Saturate Before Using. So a lot of the time people thought it was called that. That was the album title, but it was just a bit of graphic art type stuff, wasn't it? Not really the name of the album. Leaving One More. Nils Lofgren, he's been up and down and all over the place in his career. Of course, in later years, a good friend of Bruce Springsteen, one of his touring band for many years. But in 72, he had a band together called Grin that couldn't do anything to break into the charts, despite the fact the stuff they were doing was very, very good. We shall finish with this one, another one that got away in 1972, the band Grin and White Lies.

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7: Devastation in Nepal. Hundreds of people have been killed.
8: It's a moment Arsenal have waited 22 years for, and they've finally become Premier League champions.
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0: From the Sky News Centre at 3, the Prime Minister's confirmed he's heading to Brussels as he looks at ways of working more closely with the EU.
1: We should not turn our backs on this opportunity, Mr. Speaker. And I hope all sides of this House will get behind the government's efforts to land a positive outcome.
0: The UK-EU summit will take place on November 20th after being postponed because of Keir Starmer's resignation. Andy Burnham's been telling MPs some of the areas he's hoping to draw up new terms, including on food. The Conservative Party leader says he won't get a better deal than the one already negotiated. The PM also says it's highly likely an alleged terror plot last month at RAF Fairford was coordinated by Iran. Seven people who were arrested as part of the investigation have been released on bail. The Home Secretary is expanding support for political figures who aren't MPs, 3 months after Anne Widdecombe was killed. The Independent Review's looking at whether funding's being used effectively to protect people like politicians and royals. A 20-year-old's been charged with a public order offence after allegedly mocking the A66 crash that killed seven people. Bradley Aston's due in court in Wolverhampton later. Coventry City picked up their first Premier League home win in 25 years with a 4-1 victory over Newcastle.
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1: From the Sky News Centre at 4, cost of living pressures are expected to tighten on UK households as the International Monetary Fund warns of prices rising faster going into 2027. The Global Economics Body is forecasting a higher than expected rate of inflation of 3.3% this year. The IMF does expect higher UK economic growth in 2026, though. A British fashion designer is urging the Prime Minister to reopen a Brexit debate after he told MPs a new deal with the EU could boost up the British economy. Andy Burnham told MPs yesterday he'll use a summit next month to push for closer ties with the bloc. The Conservative Party leader's accusing Mr Burnham of unpicking the agreement Britain signed. Fashion designer Paul Smith says Brexit was tough.
2: If you could imagine selling to Korea, all the paperwork that you needed about the sweater was made in Italy, but the yarn came from Scotland and the package came from somewhere else. Just the list of things you had to deal with was enormous.
1: Around 650 prisoners are expected to be released early from jails in England and Wales from today. It's the second wave of a new government scheme to tackle overcrowding. Less than half of parents are setting rules on who their children can talk to while gaming online, despite a report suggesting it's the biggest concern. Ofcom says 55% of youngsters play with people they haven't met off the internet. Coventry City are celebrating winning their first Premier League home game in 25 years. A 4-1 victory over Newcastle United lifts them out of the relegation zone. Newcastle remain 11th and boss Matthias Jeisler felt the scoreline doesn't show the story of the game.
3: We're frustrated, definitely. It's a feeling you don't want to have on a Monday evening after a match where you should win. We can just apologise for the fans that took the journey and they deserve a different result.
1: Composer Max Richter will receive the Ivor Novello Award for Innovation. It will recognise him as his influence on contemporary music. That's the latest. I'm Imani Rana.
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1: From the Sky News Centre at 5, UK households are facing a steeper rise in inflation than previously expected, as conflict in the Middle East pushes up food and energy prices. That's according to the International Monetary Fund, which is forecasting consumer prices will have risen by 3.3% this year and stay higher for longer. However, the IMF does expect the UK economy will grow faster than expected in 2026. The Conservative leader, Kemi Badenoch, has accused Andy Burnham of unpicking a Brexit deal the UK signed with the EU. The Prime Minister told MPs yesterday a new agreement with the bloc could boost the British economy. Former Chancellor Kwasi Kwarteng says it feels like the PM's giving the impression that Brexit was a mistake.
2: I think that the Prime Minister knew exactly what he was doing. He's essentially saying to Remainers, a lot of people have never been reconciled to that vote, and he's saying, you know, we've got to re-engage, we've got to reopen this.
1: Police support for politicians who are not currently MPs will be expanded. The Home Secretary says there'll also be an investigation into how police handled an attempted break-in at Reform UK leader Nigel Farage's home. People are being urged to check whether their homes are at risk of flooding ahead of possible extreme weather this winter. A new government website provides advice on how to prepare. Coventry City picked up their first Premier League home win in 25 years with a 4-1 victory over Newcastle United. Jack Radoni's early penalty, along with goals from Siddiqui Sharif, Ellis Sims and Stephen Mfuni, secured Frank Lampard's team the points.
3: We know we're going to have to suffer this season a lot in games, and there are periods where they have the ball and we have to understand it, that the level is what it is. But the work ethic of the boys, the belief, and then you get what you deserve, which is like great finishes. You know, we haven't quite had that sort of rubber to green so far this season, which might have helped us nick a couple more points than what we've even got.
1: The win has lifted Coventry out of the relegation zone. And US actor RJ Mitty has died aged 34. The TV star was known for his role in Breaking Bad. That's the latest. I'm Imani Rana.
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1: Eeny, meeny, miny, mo. 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
2: From the Sky News Centre at 6, cost of living pressures are expected to worsen for UK households as inflation stays higher for longer. The International Monetary Fund forecasts prices will rise by 3.3% this year, with the conflict in the Middle East pushing up food and energy costs. It has upgraded its growth forecast for 2026. Silvana Tenreiro from the IMF says the UK needs to focus on reducing overspend.
3: The UK has already started the consolidation fiscal consolidation. It is on that trajectory, and the message for the UK is just simply stay the course and continue on that trajectory.
2: Security arrangements for high-profile public figures, including politicians and royals, will be reviewed urgently following the killing of Anne Widdecombe. The Home Secretary's also announced police support will be expanded to include leaders of parties who aren't MPs. Parents' biggest online gaming concern is children talking to strangers. That's ahead of worries about bullying or access to inappropriate content, according to a report by regulator Ofcom. Breaking Bad actor and disability rights advocate RJ Mitty has died. He was 34. In sport, Coventry City are celebrating winning their first Premier League home game in 25 years. The 4-1 victory over Newcastle United lifts them out of the relegation zone. Newcastle missed the chance to move into the top four. Boss Matthias Jeisler felt the scoreline doesn't show the story of the game.
4: We're frustrated, definitely. It's a feeling you don't want to have on a Monday evening after a match where you should win. We can just apologise for the fans that took the journey and they deserve a different result.
2: And a new tool's launching, allowing dog owners to prepare their pets for the upcoming fireworks season. They'll have access to a national fireworks archive with the aim of helping animals get used to the sound. That's the latest.
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morning all, welcome to Tuesday here at BRFM. Wonder how many of you have woken up this morning thinking, I've got a cold. Well, I've got one. Just one of those things, I'm afraid.

It's National Face Your Fears Day. That'll be an interesting one, I think. Very definitely the case. On the birthday file this morning, Baron Colin, Sasha Variety. He's 55 today. Singer Ashanti's 46 and BTS's Jimin is 31. Whoever he may be. Well, unless it's a she. Unless it's non-binary. I don't know. You tell me.

Anyone got any five-year-olds around them? It seems the new poll has found the most common hard-to-answer questions that kids ask their parents. Luckily, we're safe there. No five-year-olds around our place. Well, yet, anyway. There will be some very soon, indeed. They were the youngest of the crew. Anyway, they are going to be those common hard-to-answer questions that kids ask their parents. Again, luckily, I'm a grandparent, long care parent. Anyway, let's take you back with this one.

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0: Thank you, everybody. Everybody has noticed that this morning I've come in and I've got myself a cold. Okay, it happens. It's the time of year where things like that do occur. And all it is a cold. It means my voice is a bit deeper and my nose is a bit wetter than it normally is. It's a bit like my cat's nose, to be perfectly honest. That's always wet as well. However, Steve Bishop, bless his little cotton socks, has been in touch this morning and says, what you need is a curry with other radio anorexics. That'll suit your cold out.
1: Definitely.
0: I haven't got time this week. It's that busy. I've got stuff going on all over the place.

interesting subject doing the rounds at the moment. In fact, to be perfectly honest, going quite viral. This is all to do with an unmanned ice cream kiosk in South Korea. It was plunged into total and utter chaos after a woman decided to pull out the electricity cable needed to keep the freezer cool. Why did she do that? Oh, because she wanted to charge her phone. No, seriously. She says, all the ice cream in the store has melted, so the store owner has had to throw everything away. There will now be...

Mind you, one freezer in South Korea purposely turned off by an eccentric woman is nothing in comparison to the French at the moment. They were hit by a cyber attack over the last few days, which has caused all of their fridges and freezers to heat up, which has spoilt fresh and frozen food estimated to be worth millions of euro. So I suppose, realistically, the one woman in South Korea might get away with it lightly in comparison.

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1: Imagine leaving work on a Friday afternoon. You blink, and suddenly you're surrounded by stunning Kent countryside and sea views. 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

the 249 are going over the bridge either and then heading out towards the new Grovehurst Junction. Have you ever wondered why there are cones on the exit slip road? Well, Gary the cabbie is quite an inquisitive kind of chap, and he thought he'd write to Highways and ask the question. And he's got the reply as well, and he thought he'd share it with us all, which is great. So it seems that according to Sophia from the traffic management company, the traffic is all in place at the moment with all these cones to protect a BT chamber which can't be driven over for safety reasons. Easy as that, really. BT must complete their fibre cabling works across the junction before they're able to go along and get rid of the chamber and reopen the slip road fully. However, they're continuing to chase BT for their programme to complete the cabling works, and the matter is also being escalated at the moment. It's about blooming time it was escalated. We appreciate the codes and being in place for an extended period of time. Well, when you say extended period of time, how many millions over were you? 13 billion over when you were trying to do that junction. Well, congratulations, you're still not finished it. That's the thing. We appreciate the cones have been in place for an extended period and understand the frustration this causes. Once we have confirmed a programme of works and subsequent date for the traffic management removal, this will be shared with everyone. That's very kind of you. Very kind indeed. Thanks, Sophia.

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2: More traffic lights than you can throw a stick at this morning, I'm afraid. Top of Barton Hill Drive. Again, around Main Road in Queenborough between Castlemere Avenue and Stanley Avenue. New Road junction of Medway Road, three-way lights there, and on top of Jenkins Hill as you're going around East Church. Yeah, they're all around there as well. They're everywhere, to be perfectly honest. Let's take a look and see what else is going on. I must admit, the traffic's looking fairly good around Sheppey at the moment. If you're heading towards Sittingbourne again, no real issues to report there. It's all running nicely. A little bit of top of the Keycoal Hill at the moment, though. Very definitely about a five-minute delay there. Otherwise, through to the top end of Chatham and over towards the Medway Bridge, we're all looking very good indeed. Down to Detling, I'm afraid it's literally around the Detling turning at the moment, so at the bottom of the hill as it heads down to Junction 7 of the M20. Into Maidstone, where the county town's not looking too bad at the moment, I must admit, which is good news indeed. Usual delays around the Bean interchange coming from Cobham and Strood is around about 10 to 15 minutes at the moment. And finally, on the railways, 6:57 service to Ramsgate's a minute late, and the 7:11 Ramsgate service is 3 minutes late. Ah, that's what happens when you're going down to the coast.
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Various people asking what the tomorrow morning's theme is. Well, it's heart and soul. Anything with heart or soul in the artist or title, usual stuff. We'll be doing that. And then Thursday morning, oh, I've got to rush off on Thursday morning after the show. I won't be in Friday, and then I won't be in for a couple of weeks, to be perfectly honest. I've been sent somewhere. I don't mind it. I'm quite happy to go, if I'm honest.

Three daddy long legs in the studio this morning. I'm biding my time with them. I've taken all three of them out. First time, every time. Which is great. I'm happy with that. I can now go to the news and weather at 7 o'clock. Quite happy with the world. Knowing that I haven't got to go hunting for another set of legs from a daddy.

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1: From the Sky News Centre at 7, the UK economy is predicted to grow faster than expected this year, but households will continue to face high inflation. The International Monetary Fund says prices will go up by 3.3%, mostly due to the ongoing war in the Middle East. Security for politicians and the royal family will be urgently reviewed following the murder of Anne Widdecombe. The Home Secretary says police protection will be extended to political figures who aren't MPs. An independent review will examine whether security measures are effective and properly funded. Home Affairs Committee Chair Dame Karen Bradley suggested in the House of Commons it's not all about money.
2: I can't be alone in having had many colleagues over the years report to me instances where they've received threats and the police have simply not taken it seriously. It's only when those threats have been escalated up and further action has been taken that the police finally intervene.
1: Around 650 more offenders will begin leaving jails early in England and Wales today. This group will include inmates who'd been serving up to 2.5 years for their crimes. One prisoner who was let out at the start of the month says he's just happy to be released a bit earlier.
3: How are you going to celebrate freedom?
4: Have a beer and get a fry up.
3: You got somewhere to live?
4: I'll have to go probation first. Hopefully they'll arrange somewhere.
3: How are you feeling about the prospect of reoffending? Do you feel like a bit rehabilitated?
4: I don't plan on reoffending.
1: Ministers insist those on licence will face the toughest ever restrictions. Coventry City are celebrating their first Premier League win in 25 years after beating Newcastle 4-1 last night. The result means Frank Lampard's side are out of the relegation zone. And Scotland fans will be able to drink alcohol in the stands of a home international for the first time in 4 decades tonight. A trial's taking place for the Women's World Cup playoff against the Czech Republic in Paisley. That's the latest from Sky News. I'm Kat Suave.
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6: weather. Cloudy and rather windy to start this morning with a blustery band of rain, locally heavy, moving eastwards through the morning. It should clear the county by the early afternoon and then sunny spells should develop, although it will remain quite breezy and feel a little bit on the mild side. 21 degrees is our expected high, so it's still holding up quite well. For tonight, plenty of clear skies, breezy at first and the wind soon easing and becoming quite light. It'll turn chilly by dawn with a few mist and fog patches possible, overnight down to 8 degrees. High tide today, 8 minutes to 3 this afternoon, at a height of 5.9 metres in Sheerness.
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amazing. In the UK today, and in fact worldwide, today is No Bra Day. It's a campaign that encourages women to go bra-free for a day and to highlight the importance of breast cancer screening. There you go. See, it's interesting, isn't it? Actually, you can link that with an American UK thing called National Face Your Fears Day. There are a lot of women that actually face a fear today, of all days, especially when it's No Bra Day, because they wouldn't dare go without one. It's true.

It is Ali G's birthday today. It just seemed logical playing that particular track this morning, didn't it? Yeah, looking around. What else have we got? Oh, it's coffee week in the UK this week, which is great. I'm quite happy with that. I went out for Monday's coffee yesterday at lunchtime, as you normally do. I wonder where I'm going to end up today for coffee. Maybe you're going to join us coffee-wise. Go and stick the kettle on now. That's a good idea. I've sent Chuckles for it. Give him something to do. He's being annoying today.

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2: Did you notice how one set of traffic lights started to breed yesterday on Barton Hill Drive? There's now two sets. Yes, one at the top, one as you're heading down somewhere around about 240 Barton Hill. Once you get past both of those, you're clear to get back down onto the lower road and join the queue of traffic that's actually heading past that junction at the moment as well. It's fairly heavy. It's all the way back to Thistle Hill roundabout at the moment, but then sporadically stop-start all over the place. There are also New Road Sheerness at the junction of Medway Road. There's some three-way lights there as well. And on Jenkins Hill in Eastchurch, there's another set of lights popped up yesterday just to keep everybody on the form. Lights and roadworks also appeared at Main Road in Queenborough a few days ago. They're in between Castlemere Avenue and Stanley Avenue. And then we can move off the island and see what's occurring over there. Well, I can tell you, it's all looking fairly reasonable into Sittingbourne at the moment. Keyhole Hill's fairly heavy. Newington Village, that is congested in both directions there. Literally, as you're going through by Playstall Road, going continuously down in towards Rainham Mark and Gillingham. That's all looking fairly reasonable at the moment and not too bad until you get over the other side of Rochester Bridge. Top end of Bluebell Hill, that's congested as it normally is this time of day, especially coming off junction 3 of the M2. And at the bottom end, we're not too bad. Detling Hill's got a queue of around about 15-20 minutes. That's at the top end of the Showground at the moment. So again, all the way down to junction 7 of the M20, fairly heavy. Motorway networks all seem to be running very nicely. And finally, on the railways, let's take a little look, see what we've got. Well, it's the 7:23 Broadstairs service, 4 minutes late. 7:40 Victoria service, 3 minutes late. Other than that, everything running to time on Southeastern.
1: 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Proven over 89 years as one of

It's lovely, that, isn't it? I haven't heard it for absolutely ages, so I thought we'd give it a bit of a run. You know, would you believe that is 22 years old already? Nora Jones, Ravi Shankar's daughter. There you go. What do we got here? And morning, gents, says Simon. You mentioned you've got to go away for a couple of weeks. It happened to me a few years ago, he said. I was gone for over 3 months. They'll never get out. Honestly, it's 2 weeks. It's nice and simple. Back in 2 weeks' time, at the end of this week, really, realistically. Something like that, anyway. But you'll be fine. You'll be looked after by various people. Don't know who they are. Don't know where they come from. But they'll turn up at some time. Although I'm pretty sure that Dan Toomey's not going to be one of them, because last time he covered the show, he said, never again. He said, I hate getting up at that time of day. I don't see the problem personally. 7:22. Daryl and John for you. No, not here with the microphone. No, that's Hall and Oates. There you go. Daryl Hall, John Oates. They're the guys singing.

seems a retired decorator has been told that the Pokemon cards that he kept in his attic could sell for about £270,000. You can imagine how much joy he's going to have in his head, especially as when he goes down to the Sittingbourne Sports Card Show, which is going on this coming Sunday. It's where you can come along, buy, sell, swap or trade your sports cards and all your Pokemon cards. It all goes on at the Bobbing Village Hall between 10 and 4. If you're setting up there, I think there might be one or two stalls left at the moment. £20 each. Doors open, as I said, 10 till 4. Setup is at 9 o'clock. Entry's £3. For adults, kids 6 to 16 are quid, and the under 6s go free. So there we are. Retired decorator has been told his Pokemon cards, all in the attic, could be 270 grand. Lucky boy.

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1: Tuesday morning and another three songs in a particular year. We've got today one on the way up and two non-movers. We're taking you back to the chart of the 13th of October, 1968. As we say at number three, well, it's non-mover.

So it was the day in history that the rebuilt Euston Station opened. Yes, officially opened after reconstruction. It was a modern minimalist terminal on the public for that date. The controversial demolition of the historic 1830s Euston Arch to make way for this upgraded item remained a major talking point in British architecture and, infrastructure planning. It really was. The old Euston Station was absolutely gorgeous with its Doric columns, etc. It was also the time of the British summertime experiment. Public discussion and news reports focused on the UK's massive trial of a permanent British summertime, which had legally eliminated the standard practice of shifting the clocks back 1 hour. This left the UK aligned with Central European time, heading into the dark winter months. There you go, you remember that, don't you? This week's number two, it's a climb of two places for Leapy Lee.

On this day, 1968, the front pages of the national papers were filled with the opening ceremony of the 19th Olympiad in Mexico City. Yes, Mexico Olympics. David Hemery, I nearly said hemorrhoids then for a second, winning the 400 metres. Yes, absolutely the case. Apollo 7 was in orbit at the moment. Yes, headlines closely tracked NASA's Apollo 7, which had successfully launched 2 days prior on the 11th of October. Crew was making global history by preparing for the first live TV broadcast in space. Oh, and at number one, well, the continuation of a six-week run at the top was from this young lady, all the way from the valley, and absolutely occurring brilliantly was one Mary Hopkin.

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2: Time to bring us up to date with this morning's, well, travel all the way around the island. Starting with the lower road, a Wall End Farm, fairly heavy there, all the way through to Scockles Road at the moment. Two sets of lights on Barton Hill Drive now. They're all multiplying quite merrily. There is also lights and roadworks at Castlemere Avenue and Stanley Avenue on the main road. And of course, if you happen to be in Sheerness at the junction of Medway Road and New Road, there are three-way lights there. Also down at Jenkins Hill at East Church, we've also got another set of them just for good measure. And again, they're causing little delays at peak times. What else have we got going on for you? Well, I can tell you quite happily, we have got everything moving around the island reasonably well at the moment, other than the fact that if you happen to be between the Aldi roundabout and the Cowstead Corner roundabout, we're now starting to see a build-up of traffic around there as it heads off the island. To Sittingbourne, well, not too bad on the A2 at the moment. That seems to be moving fairly well. Top of Keycoal Hill is heavy. If you're going through Newington, both directions there through the village, literally between the village itself and Hartlip Hill, it is pretty congested around there at the moment. Southbound 249, very heavy around the M2 at Junction 5. And again, if it heads London bound towards Junction 4, it is quite congested down to Farthing Corner. Bottom of Detling Hill's not looking too bad. However, if you're on the M20 trying to get around the Aylesford area and also down by the Running Horse roundabout, bad news, there's two accidents there now. There was only one a couple of minutes ago, but another one's joined it. Two accidents around there at the moment, and all the way around the county town, things are looking very, very heavy indeed. On the railways, there's definitely an issue with the Ramsgate service this morning. The 7:56 is 9 minutes late into Sittingbourne this morning, due in there at 8:05.
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talking earlier on about the fact that it's National Coffee Week this week, and Kim in Pattaya has mentioned about the fact that you're talking of coffee. Made me think about the fact that I popped into my local Starbucks yesterday. I grabbed a Vonte Latte, which is fine. That's the biggest one they do. This is like bucket-sized, really big. He also had a roast beef and cranberry bagel, which is great. A wonderful little lunch. 355 baht it cost him. You want a translation? Easy. £7.55. So it's the most massive bucket of coffee you could imagine, and a cranberry and roast beef bagel, all for £7.50. It's wrong in the UK, isn't it? It really is. Love it.

of entertaining ones, to be honest. One about HMV record shops. Steve Bishop will enjoy that if he's still listening. Oh, and some great music, of course, Missing Words at 8:25. And to take you up to news at 8 o'clock, this from the Ra Band.

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1: From the Sky News Centre at 8, more than 150 clinicians have written to ministers warning of a crisis in children's physical and developmental health linked to screen-based learning. The group, including GPs, paediatricians and speech therapists, claim around a million pupils spend nearly every lesson on gadgets. They argue the number of short-sighted children has more than doubled since the 1960s. Here's Graham Stothard.
2: They're talking about things in school like laptops, tablets, interactive whiteboards, headphones, what's known is ed tech, and they say that £900 million a year is spent on this educational tech in English schools and that there is nearly no oversight of its potential ill effect.
1: UK households are set to face a sharper rise in inflation than previously forecast, which will stay higher for longer. But the International Monetary Fund does say the economy will grow faster than expected this year before slowing. A second wave of early prisoner releases is underway. The move's designed to ease the overcrowding crisis in England and Wales. The parent company of several UK fashion brands has been hit by a cyber attack. TFG London's assessing whether personal data has been compromised. Coventry have climbed out of the relegation zone after a thumping 4-1 win over Newcastle. It's their first Premier League home victory in 25 years and a second successive win after beating Nottingham Forest away before the international break. Boss Frank Lampard says the changes he made following four straight defeats are having an impact.
3: So lots of little solutions to problems to try and get the team looking like they look like tonight. It's not a simple process. So when it does go well, and it doesn't always, it's harder when it doesn't. But you get an incredible feeling for it. And this football club, We're pretty unique in this league this year because of our story of 25 years.
1: And Breaking Bad star Bryan Cranston's paid tribute to his on-screen son RJ Mitty, who's died at the age of 34. The actor and disability rights campaigner played Walter White Jr. in the Emmy-winning series. That's the latest. I'm Kat Suave.
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4: In the local news, Ray Bates from Minster and Sheppey has supported local schools' primary students for more than a decade with the use of his dogs. Ray was invited to bring his therapy German Shepherd into St George's School to talk to students about his dog and animal welfare. Over the years, six of his dogs have helped the pupils with nerves and those struggling with confidence, behaviour and reading. Ray and his family will soon be leaving the island to move to Lincolnshire. He and his dogs will be missed by all students. Local electrical firm RJA Electrical Services have had one of their vans vandalised for parts. The front of the van had been stripped, including bumper, bonnet and headlights. The damage was caused overnight while the vehicle was parked on a main road. The case has been passed to the police for investigation. And finally, Matt Emmett has become a finalist in the British Photography Awards. He submitted his photo of the shoreline taken through the old radar station at Warden Point. The public can vote for their favourite by going to British Photography Awards online. That's the latest from BRFM. I'm Karen Murray.
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6: Cold and windy to start with, band of blustery rain locally come quite heavy, moving eastwards throughout the course of the morning, clearing the county by early afternoon. Sunny spells likely to then develop, although it will remain breezy and feel a little bit on the mild side at 21 degrees. It's all good. For tonight, plenty of clear skies overnight, breezy at first, winds then soon easing and becoming quite light. It'll be chilly by dawn with a few patches of mist and fog possible. Overnight, we're down to 8 degrees. For Wednesday, well, bright and chilly to start the day, but some patchy clouds soon developing through the course of the morning, remaining dry throughout, but winds becoming light, and tomorrow's high expected to be 20 degrees Celsius. High tide today is 8 minutes to 3 this afternoon in Sheerness, to the height of 5.9 metres.
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that the HMV store in Bluewater has gone already. You know, it only relaunched in there a matter of about a year and a half ago. Well, today HMV has revealed plans to close its flagship London store just 3 years after reopening. Goodness me, 3 years. It was the biggest thing on the high street many years ago. Now, 3 years after being reopened, it's gone again. Is there anything left on the high street other than the usual vape shops and Turkish barbers? And I saw one of those in Sheerness the other day, which has closed down. This is a barber's, Turkish barber's closed down and been replaced with a Pokemon shop.

Becoming a mad, mad world. Scientists have unveiled a bizarre two-legged robot. Carries your smartphone for you, trots along by your side, and can even position itself to snap a picture. Yeah, really? Don't we have a dog for that? I thought we did. 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Dogs are far more friendly than

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2: Take a look at the wider picture at the moment. We know exactly what's going on the island at the moment. Lower Road moving along reasonably well. If you are on Keycoe Hill trying to get into Newington, well, that's pretty slow at the moment. Literally queuing between Newington High Street and the Hartlip Hill. There's also through Sittingbourne delays around Fox Hill coming in through Snips Hill, which is fairly standard from there. Over at Ospringe, and again all the way through Ospringe itself on the A2, all the way past Ashford Road and out towards Brenly Connor, it really is looking fairly heavy this morning. Now, there are all sorts of problems going around if you're heading down towards Maidstone at the moment. Bottom end of Detling Hill, around about 8 to 10 minutes. But then if you're on the M20, there are all sorts of issues going on. Let me tell you about them. There's queuing traffic due to an earlier accident, coastbound between 6 from Bluebell Hill all the way through to Sandling and Detling Hill at Junction 7. Congestion's all the way back to Junction 5, which is for Aylesford on the A20, and the A229 queues are back past Bluebell Hill onto the M2 at Junction 3 for Chatham. So it is fairly heavy around there at the moment. A2 at Gravesend, 15-20 minutes to get through there, coming from Cobham and Strood. Wainscott Bypass is very congested, 10-15 minutes there as well, causing all sorts of hold-ups. If you're in Bearstead, Ware Street closed due to emergency water mains repairs between Hog Hill and Sandy Mount. Same with Chatham Hill, around Luton Road, gas mains work there, around Luton Road to Leonard Road, so all of those causing problems. Motorway networks seem to be okay. Railways, just a couple of them really. 8:14 Ramsgate service, 6 minutes late. You notice there's a definite pattern going on there. The 8:18 St Pancras service, just a minute late. That'll do it. We'll have another update for you at 8:45.
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5: There's four missing words today.

a bit of a strange one this morning. New data has revealed we're now spending more time talking about our bank balances, bills and budgets than about whether we need an umbrella. To be fair, I don't need an umbrella. I think we must have at least half a dozen lurking around, either in the car or indoors or whatever. I don't need an umbrella. And to be perfectly honest, I don't need a bank balance because it causes problems. It's as simple as that. It's 8:36. I don't want to be looking at that. It just means things are not as good as they'd like to be.

0: One of the greatest instrumental tracks of all time. Mason Williams and his classical gas. Today, and bearing in mind it's Toomey Tuesday, today, October the 13th, is recognised as the International Day for Failure. He's laughing in the background. No. I'm just saying that you're going to be talking about it a little bit later on, aren't you?
1: Maybe.
0: Maybe, yeah. So it's just an interesting one. I just think it was quite fun seeing that Dan Toomey's in on a Tuesday and today is known as the International Day for Failure. No significance at all. Article is there for you, Dan. Ready?
1: Can't have it all coming.
0: See? He'll be here. Bright and curly. 2 minutes after 9 o'clock with a rewind. What year was it, Dan?

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2: Final time this morning on Breakfast. Let's have a look and see what's going on locally. Well, we've got, of course, the lights, both sets of them, on Barton Hill Drive at the moment, causing much more fun and games than you would expect. Lights and roadworks, Main Road Queenborough between Castlemere Avenue and Stanley Avenue. There's also lights on Jenkins Hill at Eastchurch and, of course, Medway Road at the junction of New Road in Sheerness. Three-way lights there lurking about. Through to the mainland, simple enough really. The A2 is looking fairly good as you're going into Sittingbourne. Up towards Newington, a little bit easier than it was half an hour ago, but there's still queuing traffic heading Medway bound from, Playstall Road in Newington up towards Hartlepool Hill. The M2 coastbound at the moment between, Bredhurst, just before Farthing Corner Services, all the way just past the service station itself. That's very heavy indeed this morning. There's been an incident there. On the A249, you're queuing at the bottom of Detling, right on the corner for the Detling turnoff, all the way down and through towards Junction 7 of the M20. It's again very, very congested around all the main routes going in and out of Maidstone, in particular Bluebell Hill, where it has been very congested for the last half an hour ago. Continues to be so, I can tell you. The M20, earlier accident coastbound between Bluebell Hill and Detling Hill. Congestion's all the way back to Junction 5, which is the A20 at Aylesford. And 15 minutes back on the A229 onto the M2 at Junction 3. That's where we've got the problems there. The earlier accidents, which have now been cleared out the way generally. M2 entry and exit slip roads around Taddington roundabout, they're very, very slow indeed. They're queuing on the road itself. And, of course, over in Wainscott, the usual queues there of 15 minutes or so as you're going around. That should do it for the moment. I think Dan will have some more for you at about 9:30. Just let you know, the 9:15 Victoria service is a couple of minutes late into Sittingbourne. Stewing at 9:17.
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0: do like listening to that, I must admit. Colin Blunstone, another one of those little guilty pleasures that you don't get to hear very often. It's time to do the reveal on this morning's missing words. There are four of them today, aren't there, Chuckles?
1: Yes, there are.
0: Go on, then.
1: Or, what? Or are we through are the four missing words?
0: Oh, thank goodness for that.
1: Yeah, I've got my words in my
0: mind. Yeah, this doesn't surprise me at all. I mean, we give you one little attempt to having a go, and what do? Confuddle them straight away.
1: Oh, well, it doesn't
0: matter. It's okay. It does matter. It's important.
1: As long as I get it right.
0: It's professional. Not like the next show. Right. Get
2: on. Oh, shots fired.
0: Come on, then. Who's got it right?
1: Kim from Pattaya was in first.
0: Good.
1: Closely followed by Steve the Bus, Larry, Cheryl down the road in Willows, and Dan Toomey.
0: What are you doing shaking your head and trying to breathe in heavily and articulately? You did look like it, I have to admit. Look, it's just about it. Tomorrow morning's theme is all about
1: heart and soul.
0: You see the way he just interrupts? Just
2: what was it, John?
0: Heart and soul, Dan. It's perfectly okay. So anything with heart or soul in the artist or the title. So David's soul should get... Oh, no, on second thoughts, maybe we might not. Let's finish off. Here's Johnny and Marie's version, which I think is better than the original, to be honest. Here we go. Enjoy your Tuesday. Dan's up next.

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1: From the Sky News Centre at 9, there's a warning using screens at school could be harming children's health and development. More than 150 experts have written an open letter calling for more checks on the use of devices in classrooms. They claim pupils are missing out on having proper conversations, while others could be damaging their eyesight. Dr. Becky Foljambe is the founder of Health Professionals for Safer Screens.
2: EdTech must be proven as beneficial for their education, which of course has knock-ons to their well-being, attainment and later flourishing in life. But it also must not harm their health. When we know that we have traditional methods that are less harmful to their health, like reading from a book.
1: Economists are warning we'll be facing steeper price rises as the conflict in the Middle East continues to push costs higher. The International Monetary Fund forecasts a 3.3% hike in 2026, but it also predicts the UK economy will grow faster than expected. Helen Miller from the Institute for Fiscal Studies says the government has a tough task ahead.
3: The IMF today is, you know, raising the warning flag about high levels of debt, high levels of borrowing. The UK actually looks like it's going to get borrowing down on its plans faster than other economies. But what matters is not just that it pencils that in, but it can actually deliver when the time comes.
1: The zoo at the centre of Saturday's fatal tiger attack is closed for a third full day. Yorkshire Wildlife Park says it's continuing to work with authorities. Police support will be given to party leaders who aren't MPs. The Home Secretary's announced a review for high-profile public figures in the wake of Anne Widdecombe's killing. The actor RJ Mitty, best known for playing Walter White Jr. in Breaking Bad, has died. The 34-year-old, who suffered from cerebral palsy, was also a respected disabled rights campaigner. And in football, Coventry is celebrating their first Premier League home win in 25 years. They thumped Newcastle 4-1 last night. That's the latest. I'm Kat Suave.
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5: Cheers, John. Cheers, Barry. They are back tomorrow. And, of course, remember, the theme of the day is heart and soul. Give a little bit of heart and soul. Sunny spells to develop currently outside at the moment. Why am I pointing? No one can see me. Sunny spells developing, but it will remain breezy and feel mild. Your maximum temperature, 21 degrees. And God, doesn't it feel like it is as well? What's the thingy out there? Oh, that sea thingy. Estuary. High tide, 5.9 metres. 8 minutes to 3 o'clock this afternoon.
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6: 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What's the year?
5: And all you have to do to guess what this year is, telephone me, 874422ME, or 07510984001. It's your second chance Tuesday.

Bluesies. Morning, by the way. Let's check some clues in this particular year. Thatcher becomes the longest serving UK Prime Minister this century, having been in power for 8 years and 244 days. Good Lord. David still announces that he will not stand for the leadership of the Social and Liberal Democrat Party. And the Birmingham Six lose the appeal against their convictions. Well done to, first of all, Pete in Halfway. He was first in, followed by Kim in Patea. Dear, dear Judith. Larry. Larry's got it right. Steve the Bus, Ian and the Glen, Diggity Dave and Bert, Twitty Pie and the Paymaster, who's listening in Winchester today. Look at that cathedral, mate. It's huge. Cheryl at the Widow's also got it correct. Victor Miller, a 33-year-old warehouse worker from Wolverhampton, confesses to the murder of 14-year-old Stuart Goff. And nurses throughout the UK strike for higher pay and more funding for the NHS.

0: Frosty's just rung. He can't be asked to text, but he's got the correct here. Right. Well done, Papa. Rob of the Caravan Boys, the Shipley Caravan Boys, and Camperman Kev, also in that group, has got the correct here. Andy down the lane. Trisha says, you sound very jolly this morning. I tell you what, 24 hours ago, I was in a very bad way. I'm okay. Luke's used the force and got the correct here. Well done, Luke. As we say, Frosty's got it right. Rex and Pig and Pudding Face put that t-shirt on. Graham in Great Eastall, wrong decade, as well as Kim in Sittingbourne, wrong decade as well.
1: 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What's the year?
0: Well, something's just gone really wrong with my chart thingy up the 80 thing. Well, let's just have a look here. Graham at Great Eastall, you're in the wrong decade. Phil, Gavin and Sue on a very sunny south coast, put that T-shirt on. The Witch also put that T-shirt on. And Anvil, put that T-shirt on. You know what he means. But then put... it's mild enough to put the T-shirt on anyway. Right, some of the chart in this year. We call it Acid at number 20. Up 3 to 19, Secret Garden to Pow. Down 4 to 18, I Don't Want Your Love, Durun Durun. Down 1 to 17, Fake and Alexandra O'Neill. If I say the two numbers after it, that gives out the year. Up 21 places to 16, Burn It Up, The Beatmasters and P.P. Arnold. And up 16 places to number 15... Kim Wilde, Never Trust a Stranger. Didn't they tell us that in our youth?

0: Someone's on my side today. I've just narrowly avoided a paper cut. Well done to Pig and Pudding Face, Gary the Cabby, Graham in Great Eastall, Mike and Amanda, Phil on the South Coast, along with many others. Millie Molly, Andy in Bayview, Jane has got it correct, Kim in Sittingbourne, Trisha, you were right. Sick Note's got it right as well. Calls himself the Rewind King, but also calls himself a presenter here at BRFM, but can't be asked to turn up on Wednesdays. You know the job. One job. Vince in Hollybush, put that T-shirt on. Phil, you've got it right. Dave in Shenis, you are bang on the money, mate.
1: The hits, the headlines, the mid-morning rewind with the Seaside Pub. What's the year?
0: The phone's going and I can't answer it at the moment. So, just hold your horses. Never Trust a Stranger, Kim Wilde, at number 14, at 15. At number 14, Lovely Day and Bill Withers. Non-mover at 13, Riding on a Train, the Pasadenas. Down 3 to 12, Domino Dancing and the Pet Shop Boys. Down 1 to 11, Big Fun and Inner City. Down 5 to 10, Groovy Kind of Love and Phil Collins. Oh, Neil, you'll be pleased. I'm not playing it. But at number 9, Jason Donovan, Nothing Can Divide Us. Thank God Sick Note ain't here, otherwise he'd play it. Up 11 to 8, We Rule, the Wee Papa Girls. And up 5 places to number 7! And he'd still get away with it if he played it.

Dennis and Carol with an E, Anvil. You are seriously serial guessing today. You went the wrong way when I said put that t-shirt on, right? Oh gosh, sick notes very poorly today. He says, oh, can't help being the favourite. You mean your nose is brown, isn't it? The Rain and Chris and Queen Brook, put that t

0: Patio Doors is ringing me. We'll find out what nonsense the potty mouse got in a minute.
1: The hits, the headlines, the mid-morning rewind with the Seaside Pub. What's the year?
0: Bungalow's got it right, and I suggest that you stay tuned after 10 o'clock, mate. You're in trouble. Let's have a little last look at the chart here. Up one to number six, She Wants to Dance with Me and Rick Astley. She better be sober then. I cut a rug, I do. Down three to five, He Ain't Ever Used My Brother, The Hollies. Re-release. We had it at the top of the hour. Number four, Teardrops, Womack and Womack. Up seven to number three, Don't Worry, Be Happy, Bobby McFerrin. Last week's number one is this week's number two, Desire, U2. And as we say, we have a brand new number one in the chart. It's last week's number three. It spent 4 weeks in the chart. And I will say no more apart from an absolute classic from the late Whitney Houston.

What a voice. Rain Bayview's got it right. Lorraine and Chris in Queenborough. Anvil's finally got it right. Rolls up the lane. Paddy No Draws. Caroline from Eastlyn. Ian G and Jimmy the ex-postie, all with the crutch here. Shortcake and Jaffa Cake Digestive Biscuits today. Oh, what a day to be here. It's nothing like a Wednesday, is it? And I've got news about that. It says here, Oi K-Lab, the best thing about Toomey Tuesday is it's only 24 hours before it all goes downhill. Yeah, I can agree with that, mate. Tuesday is the best day of the week. Wow, cheers, Millsy. He put something else up here, but you know what? I've got the power to read texts and change them around differently. Nearly 7,000 ferry workers go on strike in Britain, paralysing the nation's seaports in this

Good morning to Cratchy and Pete from Minster, all with the Cratch here. I've got to say good morning to Alex, Leslie, Amber, rabbits, guinea pigs, hamsters, cats, the whole shebang listening.

0: The bungalows text me something obscene. Very, very obscene. It's not going to get you out of this, mate. You're in trouble after 10.
1: Come on in, close the door.
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1: Well, a whole host of illuminations have appeared around the island. Freeway lights at Medway Road and New Road in Sheerness. Queenborough also has a set of illuminations along Main Road between the station and Stanley Avenue. Further afield, where else have we got some? Someone's wrote down somewhere here. Jenkins Hill, going down towards Laysdown, there we go. It's here, there and everywhere. And I dare say more will appear during the coming weeks. But that's all we've got for you on the island. Traffic running very well on the roads after the school run. Onto the mainland, both crossings are running fine. The Groverse Junction is all finished, but there's still road cones here, there and everywhere. And you've got slow-moving traffic just the other side of the Kemsley Railway Station due to some illuminations there. Into Sittingbourne, slow-moving round by the railway station and round St Michael's Road, heading round towards Snips Hill. Let's go further afield towards Faversham. That's all looking clear after Tenham. Up towards the Medway Town, slow moving through Newington and Keycole as well. And then obviously heading up towards Raynham, it's also slow moving through the High Street there as well. No problems getting down towards Junction 7 of the 249 towards Maidstone. Lovely diner they've got up there, by the way. First time I've lived on this island, 20 years, and our first visit there on Sunday. Cracking fry up. My goodness me, I was bloated. Motorway networks are looking good as well. Let's have a look on the old choo-choos. The 956 to London St Pancras is running 5 minutes late, leaving at 1 minute past 10. That's a 5 minute delay. And the 1018 to St Pancras as well is a 3 minute delay, leaving at 21 minutes past 10. More for you in an hour's time.
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5: 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What's the year?
1: Mary loves chocolate, and we love Mary. 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

Good morning to Not Dead Paul. Radio's most eligible geezer for the nat ass. The temperature is dropping, so Paddy No Drawers needs to remain Paddy Winter Drawers. You've got the correct year, though, Not Dead Paul. Claire in Queensway wants some more facts. Well, we can tell you that the guess that you've come up with, put that T-shirt on, Claire. There's a big fact. Shadwell's got it right. Lovely boy, Shadwell. I just had a lovely chat with Mary on the telling bone. I've got a discount on me curry next time I go there. Oh, gosh. I'm only a korma man.

motorhomes just turned up outside. Catherine at Golden Leas has collected her vouchers from last week's win. Well done to Catherine from last week. There's another winner on Friday. Dan in Queenborough, you put that T-shirt on as well. But let's have a look and see what happened in the oldie cinema.

Top 10 grossing films in this year. What do we have at number 10? Die Hard. It is a Christmas film. At number 9, Big. Number 8, Cocktail. Oh, dear. Number 7, A Fish Called Wanda. Brilliant film. Number 6, Rambo 3. At number 5, a film named after me and my brother, Twins. He's the Danny DeVito lookalike. Because he's got no hair. Crocodile Dundee 2 at number 4. Coming to America at number 3. Number 2, Who Framed Roger Rabbit? And the top 10 grossing film in this particular year, taking a whopping $354 million. Dustin Hoffman, Tom Cruise in Rain Man.

0: Good morning to Wendy. She's got the correct here.
1: I'm lonely.
0: Chrissy the barber, also with the correct here. Dan in Queenborough, as we corrected himself. Danny DeVito and Hugo got the year right. That's my brother. Over here and give me a moment. Is Danny DeVito ginger? No, he's not. No, I'm ginger, aren't I? Mike on Seabreeze and Rex with the correct here, as well as Tony and Paula. I've got to let you know. I've got to let
2: you know. You're one of my kind. 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What's the year?
0: Let's have a look and see what happened on the Gogglebox in this year on the Beeb. First of the Summer Wine debuted, as well as Kissy Fur. What? Degrassi Junior High, Talking Heads, Tumble Down, The Movie Game, The Flying Doctors, The True Story of Spit McPhee, The Lion, The Witch and The Wardrobe, The Rainbow, not that Jeffrey and Bungle thing, and Blackadder's Christmas Carol on BBC One. On two, we had Red Dwarf debut, Two of Us, Reaching for the Skies and A Gentleman's Club. The rest was all cack. ITV started showing After Henry, Hard Cases, London's Burning. Always a classic on a Sunday night, but then you knew you had to go to bed after that because, well, Spitting Image was on, but other than that, Monday. Wheel of Fortune debuted. Hal and Pace This Morning also debuted. 15 to 1 on Channel 4, Echoes, Winners, Chelmsford 123, The Secret Life of Machines, 12th Night, The Oprah Winfrey Show, Whose Line Is It Anyway, and A Very British Coop is the TV shows that debuted in this particular year. Sad to say though, it was also the same year that me and my brother unfortunately lost our dear old dad. 30, oh, no, I'm going to give it away. I'm going to give it away there, aren't I? Oh, well, it's getting near. 38 years ago, God rest you, Dad. Love you lots, mate. Look after Mum, Nan, Grandad, Gizmo, Prince, the whole lot of them. You do the maths.

Good morning to Rex. He's got the correct year. Tony and Paulo, Martin and Queenborough, Shawnee B, the Gas Man, Stan and Beck, Skippy and Mount P. Claire in Queensborough says she said, "There's me imagining you and your brother looking like Alan Pace, the management, when we're dressed up as in tuxedos." Yeah, it's a bit like Phil and Grant. I can be Grunt though. Final clues in this year's sport. Luton beat Arsenal in the Littlewoods Cup final, which is the League Cup final. 3-2 at the Wembley final now. A shock result for underdogs Wimbledon, who they beat Liverpool 1-0 in the FA Cup final. Golfer Sandy Lyle becomes the first British winner of the Masters in this year. And England, here we go. Oh, dearie me, do I not like this? England's participation in the European Football Championships ended when they finished bottom of their group, having lost all three games. Graham Taylor, we thank you immensely. Well done to GBA Big Dave as well. He's got the correct year. But you have exactly 4 minutes and 15 seconds to get your final clue answers in. I've done all the clues. That's it. It's down to you lot now. You'll be entered to win a Sunday Carvery this coming Friday with myself. Good morning to Lana and all the team working hard this past Sunday. 145 roast dinners dished out. And I wasn't hungry one bit. Good entertainment, though, from Two Rose Blue. And I nearly lost the plot.

0: final entries in. We'll give you a list of who's got it right very shortly indeed. As I say, you could be entered to win a Sunday carvery for two at the Seaside Pub in Minster. Oh, it's a late one Sunday.
1: The hits, the headlines, the mid-morning rewind with the Seaside Pub. What's the year?
0: Well done to Pete in Halfway. He was first in, followed by Kim in Patea, Larry, Steve the Bus, Ian in the Glen, Diggity Dave and Bert, Tweedy Pie, the Paymaster in Winchester, Cheryl at the Willows, Robert the Caravan Boys, that's the Sheppy Caravan Boys, Captain Band Kev, Andy down the lane, Trisha, Luke in Minster, Papa Frosty, Pig and Pudding Face, Gary the Cabby, Graham in Great Eastall, Mike and Amanda, Phil, Millie, Molly, who else? Andy in Bayview, Jane, Kim in Sittingbourne, Sick Note, just say that, Dave in Sheerness, Pete, Pear Tree Keith, Vincent Hollybush, Pauline in Sheerness, Carol with an E, The Bungalow's Got It Right, Stay Tuned Fella, You're in Trouble, Ray in Bayview, Lorraine and Chris in Queenborough, Andrew's Got It Right, Rolls Up the Lane, Paddy No Draws, Caroline from Eastlin, Ian G, Jimmy the Ex-Posty, Cratchy, Pete from Minster, Not Dead Paul, Shadwell, Wendy's Got It Right, Chrissy the Barber, Dan in Queenborough, me brother Danny DeVito and Hugo, Mike in Seabreeze, Rex, Tony and Paula, Martin in Queenborough, Shawnee B, The Gas Man, Stan and Bet, Skippy, Mount P, GBA, Big Dave, Mick the Dustman, and finally Rich in the Workshop, all guessing the correct year. Another chance. Sick Notes here tomorrow for some strange reason, along with Foster. Another chance tomorrow. And I know what their year is anyway, because I chose it. The year we were looking for today,
2: 1988.
0: That's what they say in bingo, but we can't say it no more. But yes, you get my drift. 1988 was the correct year. Mo's doing it Thursday, a sensible presenter. He's always here. And then you can do a final chance on Friday when we give away that carvery for two.

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1: From the Sky News Centre at 10, health experts are demanding more checks on the use of screens in schools. More than 150 clinicians have written to the government saying children's well-being and development could be affected by devices in classrooms. Cost of living pressures are expected to worsen for UK households as inflation stays higher for longer. The International Monetary Fund forecasts prices will rise by 3.3% this year. Silvana Tenreiro from the IMF says the UK needs to focus on reducing overspend.
2: The UK has already started the consolidation path. Fiscal consolidation is on that trajectory. And the message for the UK is just simply stay the course and continue on that trajectory.
1: Yorkshire Wildlife Parks confirmed it'll remain closed after a fatal tiger attack on Saturday. It's emerged the man who died in the enclosure was visiting the attraction in Doncaster alone. Another 650 prisoners are being released early from today to ease overcrowding in England and Wales. Ministers insist those being freed on licence will face the toughest ever restrictions. Medical help for a woman who survived two lethal injections was delayed due to confusion among emergency responders and prison officials. Convicted murderer Krista Pike was due to be executed in Tennessee last month. 911 calls between ambulance crews and the jail suggest she wasn't immediately given care after she was found to still be alive.
3: We got a call about a failed execution at you guys' facility, and we just calling to verify.
4: I'm being told that nobody from our facility called you, so there's not really anything to speak of at the moment.
1: Pike had to wait 30 minutes before the call for help was considered legitimate. And the parent company of several UK fashion brands has been hit by a cyber attack. TFG London's assessing whether personal data has been compromised. That's the latest. I'm Kat Suave.
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6: Sunny spells, but it will remain breezy and feel mild today. Your maximum temperature, 21 degrees. High tide is at 5.9 metres this afternoon, and that's going to be at 2:52 p.m.
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7: You say potato and I say potato.
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0: Got to say hello to Saf and Dave on a fishing break in Lincoln with Lee, Glyn and Scott. Good morning to you, Dave. Hope you're having a nice time.
1: It's Toomey Tuesday. What's happening, Pete?

0: Hello, everybody. My dad's on my radio. Lovely dubbly. Put it away. How are you doing?
1: Good morning. Just come up to 10 past 10. Tuesday, October the 13th. October is nearly halfway done. Great. Cheers. Just makes it more and more, you know, Dominic time. But then we're happy with Dominic, aren't we? Coming on the show this morning, we've got a TV theme incoming, inspired by that person, that little boy, that Noah. He's picked the TV theme of the day, so you can guess it's a children's programme. 11 o'clock, a Toomey timeout, three songs all connected with each other. Danagram is at 11:15, and I suggest A4 paper. A4 paper. And then at midday, two for you, rock anthems. You pick the artist, we'll pick the songs. Paddy No Draws has already picked Marillion and Whitesnake. After 12, rock anthems. So you pick your artists for rock anthems after midday. They don't have to be, well, they can be the same artist if you want to, if you're stuck. But they can be also two different artists. As I say, Marillion and Whitesnake have already been picked out. But ladies and gentlemen, we have a travesty here at BRFM. Yesterday, at 4:21 precisely, I was going to say a listener, but we know who it is. He requested a song. This one.
2: Hiya, Bobby.
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2: Jump in.
1: No, thanks. So I put it to you. As we take this to the courts. Like I say, it's put the whole station in uproar due to the fact we're not going to actually blame Wayne for this one, because at the end of the day, he's a newbie. And obviously, he's new to the show and the station. So listeners do get the chance to request songs. So it's not Wayne's fault. Bungalow's choice of Barbie Girl and Aqua has put the station in complete uproar. Now, with this sad, sad occasion here, we're taking it to the courts. Me and Pete have already found him guilty of this crime, but we would like the listeners as well to add their verdict. Is Bungalow guilty of requesting Barbie Girl or not guilty of requesting Barbie Girl? All you got to do is text with your name, guilty or not guilty. The crime, should he be fined guilty, he is banned for requesting Twin Spins for a month. The ratings, they're out the window as well. So all you got to do is text the studio on 07 510 984 001. Bungalow guilty or Bungalow not guilty. He has caused major upset with listeners and presenters as well. This cannot go unhinged. The man is in big time trouble, yeah? So you text the studio, guilty or not guilty. We need to know the verdict. Because if he is guilty, he is banned from Twin Spins for a month. We're going to do this. Oh, love it. We're going to do this throughout the whole show. And Lord Finch's judges will read out the verdict before one or after one. You're in trouble, boy. Big time trouble.

0: Oh, I love it. Bungalow. Steve the Bus reckons you're guilty or extremely guilty. Sue in Bayview reckons you're guilty. Mick the Dustman says you're guilty of sin. Lorraine and Chris in Queenborough, guilty. Put him in front of the firing squad. James in Sittingbourne says you're guilty.
1: Do you have to say?
0: Pete in Halfway says you're guilty. Trisha reckons you're guilty as well. Dave in Sheerness is saying that you're guilty. Mount P reckons we should ban you from all competitions as he wins too often. Yeah, all right.
1: Better go back to your mama.
0: Bungalow's pleading his case here. Not guilty. Here we go. I was helping the newbie settle in and be at ease with the audience. Are you kidding me? Cliff says guilty. I say not guilty. Barbie girl was fun and makes me... Is this true, Donna? Barbie girl is fun and makes you smile. Okay, we'll add that. Oh, gosh. Bungalow, you got a fan here, Donna. Makes it smile. And Matt is sitting on the fence, so hold on. Jimmy the Ex-Postie, in capital letters. Guilty! Ban him! Guilty as charged from Jimmy the Ex-Postie. No one should be allowed to request that rubbish. Gary the Cabbie reckons you're guilty. Claire in Queensway says, I'm relaying... hold on, here we go. Let's have a quick look. Oh, no. You've got a fan in Queensway, Claire, here. Yeah? Bungalow is a mere listener to be respected. Bungalow is not guilty. James in Sittingbourne says, the Mrs. Marie says not guilty. What? Hold on here. It's controversy. Right, so far, with all the people that I've run out, there are, at the moment, 13 people that agree that you're guilty, Paul Bungalow, and 4 think you're not guilty. I'll tell you what we'll do. How's this? This will persuade the vote. If Bungalow is not guilty, I will go on record and play that song in full. There we go. Can see it not happening, to be quite honest with you. I will play that song in full. But yeah. Queensway Claire says, I blame Wayne Drew as well. When you're new, you can make mistakes and forget and delete requests by mistake. No, I'm not blaming Wayne. I'm just saying that Wayne's new. At the end of the day, if a listener requests that song, and sadly that listener is Bungalow, he's only gone and done it, isn't he? But if Bungalow, and at the moment I can't see it happening, if Bungalow is not guilty on requesting Aqua and Barbie Girl, I need more votes. I will play that song in full if he is found not guilty. He's just text, I want a trial by jury without Lieutenant Finch. I'm afraid that Lieutenant Finch has to intervene at some point because he is the studio manager of the station. And that means, mate, you're walking on very, very big eggshells, to be quite honest with it. Right, let's carry on. TV theme of the day. Noah picked this one because he likes watching this programme at the moment.

That's the TV theme. Oh, here we go. Oh, God. That's the TV theme. If you think you know what that TV theme is, I know it could be quite difficult, but two clues I'm going to give out to you at the moment. It was first broadcast in 1989, and it is a children's programme based, not like it, though, but it's based on Thomas the Tank Engine. But it's nothing to do with choo-choos.

0: Bungalow, you have made Paddy No Draws absolute vent. I have never heard so much foul language come out of that man's mouth over the phone. But he has put you proper guilty in charge. Gosh. Anvil reckons you're not guilty. No one in their right mind would request that song. He did, Anvil. Poor Wayne has had to suffer that.
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Kim in Pattaya says, no, he's not guilty. Let's play the Orville song, I Wish I Could Fly. He's only joking. He's guilty. Alex reckons you're guilty, mate. Yeah. He ain't my mate no more after this. Looking like a true survivor. So the verdict at the moment is 17 people find you guilty, Bungalow. And 6 people find you not guilty. If you find that Bungalow was guilty of requesting Barbie Girl on Wayne's Drive Time show yesterday, text guilty. If you think he's not guilty and it was Wayne's fault, text not guilty. Me personally,

Wayne. Don't listen to him, mate. It's not worth it in the end, mate. It'll only suffer your ratings. TV theme again. The clues that I just gave out was it was broadcast in 1989 and it is based on nothing to do with trains, but it's based on Thomas the Tank Engine.

There were 13 15-minute episodes throughout 1989. And that's all I'm going to say for the moment, because I've got to really have a good look here and see what all the clues are about here. But other things as well. Two for you after midday, please. We need some more rock anthems. So far, we've got Marillion, Whitesnake, Deep Purple, Black Sabbath, John Farnham and The Killers. Those are the rock anthems that we've got so far for two for you. Nothing to do with me. I soften the blow for listeners. And I thought, oh, it's Wayne. Hello, Wayne. You okay, mate? Wayne, rule number one, when you're presenting on radio, just ignore the bungalow. Doesn't matter. He comes up with all these wrong answers and everything. He thinks he's clever and he has to rely on an electrician or the missus.

0: Queensway Claire says, this takes me back to the neurodivergent chaos of Lapwing Close in the year 2000. Oh, there were a lot of people guilty around there in the year 2000. Thank God I didn't come around there till 2009.
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0: So, what have we got for you? New road in Sheerness at the junction of Medway Road, Freeway Lights. Lights on Jenkins Hill as well. And also Barton Hill Drive, two lots. One at the top end of the Plover Road and one at the bottom end of Lower Road as well. So they're here, there and everywhere. The illuminations are coming out a little bit early. Traffic in town going slow round towards the railway station via Millennium Way. And that's all we've got for you on the island. No problems getting down towards Maidstone. That's all clear as a bell. The motorway networks are looking good as well. Busy through Keycole and Newington and then up to Raynham. Slow moving for the town centre of Sittingbourne as well. On the choo-choos... Right. What's going on here? No delays. There we go. I think that's what it says here. Well, refresh the page then, Dan. Oh, here we go. The 10:40 to London Victoria, leaving 10:44. That's a 4-minute delay. And the 10:44 to Margate, leaving 1 minute late at 10:45. More for you in an hour. Guilty!
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0: Some more not guilties coming through. Cheryl at the Willows finds you... Cheryl at the Willows finds you guilty. The defendant, the man being charged with this horrible crime, has wet himself because he's been laughing so much. Those that find him not guilty, he says the beer's on him. I find that hard to believe. He's also said, anyway, the texts get deleted. There is no proof. Mate, I can see those texts. I could be sitting in my ass and I see these texts. One person actually texted, "What on earth is this cack?" Look, there we go. There's no place that you can run the monsters, mate. We must dance. So if you find Bungalow guilty of being charged of playing or requesting this song.
1: Hiya, Bobby.
2: Hi, Ken.
1: You want to go for a ride?
2: Sure, Ken.
1: Jump in.
0: We're not doing it, no. We're not doing it. It's bad enough. I feel that Wayne should be punished for this crime. But still, it's his second week of drive time. If you find Bungalow guilty of requesting Barbie Girl by Aqua, text your name and say the word guilty. Or if you find him humorous enough to say he's not guilty, that he requested it because that song is fun. Donna, you're on a different planet. And text not guilty to 07510984001. So Wayne has confirmed that it was not him. It came from the bungalow. It's looking very bleak for you, mate. You're going down a very slippery road there, Vinegar Tits.

The symphonic version of Supernature, one of my favourite versions. I have to say that is really, really topping the list of the playlist at the moment. Here we go. The witch thinks, typical, silly move from who? Not guilty, well done bungalow. Keg of beer, one for you. Wayne says, a keg of beer, one for you, agree with the truth. I do agree with you, mate. It's bad. Dave in Sheen also said, I also heard a rumour that he had his Ken and Barbie at the time of the request. No doubt about it, mate. I'm pretty very sure that he did. The man is literally walking on thin line. He is in serious, serious trouble here. Let's do this TV theme again with added clues. At the moment, the clues that I've gave out so far, broadcast in 1989, produced in the first two series. Broadcast on April 1989, and there was 13 15-minute episodes. Let's just say it's based on boats, not trains, and it was also created by the same people that created Thomas the Tank Engine and Friends, and it's not called Thomas and Friends. Based on boats. So think of another name for boats. We sat there last Thursday and watched a big episode. There was loads of explosions. There we go. That's your TV theme of the day. Wayne has said, I'll get him back on Monday and that will be my fault. Yes. Yes, indeed. Well done to Pete in Halfway. Who's got it right? Who else has got it right? Queensway, Claire, Kim in Patea, Donna, Cliff and Matt and Cheryl at the Willows. We'll get back the answer to the TV thing very shortly indeed. The court case is still ongoing, though. If you find him guilty or not guilty, text the studio. You know the number.

0: gotta say good morning to Richard the Carpet Man and Kevin the Grandad. They're listening while laying herringbone flooring in Cuxton. I'd like to know what herringbone flooring looks like. Loving your obsession with the song Supernature. Well, it's a banger, mate. Did I know that Erasure did a very good cover of it? No. It probably won't be as good as that, because that is just the ultimate version, Rich. Good to hear from you, mate. Do you find the defendant guilty or not guilty of requesting Barbie Girl on Drive Time? Now, see, I look at it as Breakfast and Drive Time are two flagship shows of any radio station going out there. I remember I used to do it five times a week. And you've got to keep your listeners informed with travel and news and everything else. And when him requests Barbie Girl, it sort of makes your listeners tune off to another radio station. We're here defending Wayne, trying to keep the peace and everything. And then all of a sudden, that numpty requests that. So keep your guilties and not guilties coming through. Well done to Queensway Claire, Kim in Patea, Donna Cliff and Matt, Cheryl at the Willows, and of course with the clues, Pete in Halfway. The TV theme of the day was chosen by Noah, and it was...
1: This is Tugs.
0: Tugs! So there you go, there's the TV theme of the day. Thank you very much for your help there, Noah. There'll be another one next Tuesday. And in conjunction with the TV theme of the day, I couldn't find a song out there saying Tugs. Oh yeah, excuse me. Captain of your ship. Let's let one go again.

and the Del Rons, Captain of Your Ship, in conjunction with a TV theme. Trisha, you said you was right. I'll add you to the list then. I've got to say congratulations to my mate Mark and his lovely new wife Sarah. They got married on Sunday and this was played for them. Have a lovely life together. You've already got two children and now you've got the same surnames. Congratulations to the pair of you.

0: So coming up after the news from Sky and the weather and all that, three songs all connected. It's a Toomey timeout. And get your pen and paper handy, because Danagram is incoming. He's guilty, you know.
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2: From the Sky News Centre at 11, more than 150 clinicians have written to the government warning that classroom screens are harming children's health and development. They argue insufficient scrutiny of so-called ed tech is a serious safeguarding concern. Dr. Becky Foljambe is a practicing GP and says AI will make an already major issue worse.
3: Screen time that we know is impacting on their sleep, their eyesight, their attention, their concentration. It seems like a very slippery slope that we're not fully listening to the concerns of doctors and parents about this.
2: An influential body of economists is warning the conflict in the Middle East will keep pushing up energy and food costs here. But the International Monetary Fund also predicts that economic growth in the UK will grow faster than expected. A zoo where a man was mauled to death by a tiger remains closed today. It's emerged he was visiting Yorkshire Wildlife Park by himself when he was attacked in the animal's enclosure on Saturday. Around 650 more offenders are leaving jails early in England and Wales from today under plans to ease prison overcrowding. The second phase of the scheme includes those serving up to 2.5 years for their crimes. Paula Harriet works with a charity that helps convicts move on with their lives and says proper rehabilitation keeps everyone safe.
4: We want people to come out, they've got the wraparound support that they need, they've got access in the community to addiction, so drug services, mental health treatment and family support and access to work.
2: Women with autoimmune conditions like thyroid problems are more likely to be told their symptoms are all in their minds than men. Researchers found they also face a longer wait for diagnosis. And there'll be an F1 race in Rwanda from the early 2030s. A 10-year agreement has been reached to take the sport back to the continent after South Africa last hosted a Grand Prix there in the 1990s. That's the latest. I'm Kat Suave.
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0: Sunny spells will develop throughout the day. It will remain breezy and feel mild. Your maximum temperature 21 degrees. Tonight, plenty of clear skies overnight. Breezy at first, but winds will soon ease and become light. Turning chilly by dawn with a few patches of mist and fog. I've done that mistake before. Pat was chuckling away while I said a rude word while saying that. Your minimum temperature 8 degrees and high tide 2:52 this afternoon. At a height of 5.9 metres.
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0: Right, the kettle's on, so I'm going to have a cup of tea. There's three songs all connected with each other. It's called the Toomey Timeout, and Lord knows we all deserve one. If we're laying carpets or fixing cars, have a little Kit Kat. Three songs, all connected. You just come up with the answer.

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0: A lovely little time out there. What do we have here? The Shy Lights, U2 and Change. They're not the connection. The Shy Lights sung Have You Seen Her? U2, I Still Haven't Found What I'm Looking For. And Change, We're Searching. Guesses that came through from Kim and Patea, Larry, Mount P and Cheryl at the Willows, all correct. The Biscuits. Hold on. We have to interrupt this answer. The Biscuits have arrived, yes. And Twitty Pie's also got the correct answer. Looking for things, looking for someone, trying to find, looking for something, and looking for things that are lost. Yeah, all correct. Searching, I still haven't found what I'm looking for. And have you seen her? Seen it? Him, her, anything like that. Boy, let's find out. I can't do... Morning, Mick!
1: Good morning, sir.
0: How are you? Oh, yes.
1: Well, we got shortcake, the fruity one.
0: That's it. I like that one. And that's going on with me.
1: Jaffa Cake Digestives.
0: Oh!
1: I don't know what they're going to be like, but I dare say you'll give them a go.
0: Now, see, the thing is, my boss, yeah, he dunks his Jaffa Cakes in his coffee anyway.
1: That's just sacrilege.
0: No, it's not.
1: It is.
0: I find that amazing.
1: No, you should enjoy the taste of it.
0: Because I know what everyone says, that it's a cake.
1: No, it's biscuit.
0: But no, Jaffa Cake is a cake or a biscuit?
1: It's biscuit.
0: But is Jaffa Cake a cake? Or
1: it's a biscuit.
0: Jaffa Cake is a biscuit.
1: It's a biscuit.
0: Right, I'll tell my boss that. He'll give you a free taxi, will it?
1: It's a biscuit. It's not,
0: but you've got to dunk it. It's sacrilegious. They're for someone else.
1: You have a good day, sir.
0: You too as well, Mick. Thank you very much. I can't see these biscuits staying here, to be honest with you. Jaffa Cake Digestives. Mm. And fruit shortcake. Yum, yum, yum, yum, yum. Looking for things, looking for someone, trying to find, looking for something, and things that are lost is your Toomey Time Out. There'll be another one next Tuesday. So far, the verdicts that are coming through at the moment, and Lord Justice Finch will actually read this out. At the moment, 20 people find that Bungalow is guilty, and seven find him not guilty. It's not looking good for you, mate.

more dramatic music. We should add this music for when he goes on trial and gets the verdict. He's going down like a flaming embers. This morning on Danagram, we're looking for a three-word song. And there are four letters in the first, four letters in the second, and four letters in the third. Four words, three-word song, four letters in the first, four in the second, and four in the third. Are you ready for this morning's Danagram? There we go. Hot, H-O-T. Knot, as in tying up something, K-O-N-T. Wendy, W-E-N-D-Y. Hot, H-O-T. Knot, K-N-O-T. Wendy, W-E-N-D-Y. That's this morning's Danagram. It's a three-word song. Four letters in the first, four in the second, and four in the third. Hot, H-O-T. Whew.

especially for Richard the Carpet Man and Kevin the Grandad. Bit of a Kansas and Wayward song. Carry on. Your danagram this morning, a three-word song. Four letters in the first, four in the second, four in the third. Hot, H-O-T. Not, K-N-O-T. Wendy, W-E-N-D-Y. A three-word song. That's this morning's danagram. Bungalow has text. I know my rights. I'm allowed one phone call. A representative, Mrs. Whitstable. She's a lawyer. Connection, I knew that. You didn't, mate. And she's not a lawyer.

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1: You're a liar. You are guilty. You're going down, mate. The punishment is incoming. Lord Judge Finchus will know exactly what punishment you've got incoming. You're done for. Bungalow's now going to be texting Radio 2. Well, that northern fella, I'm pretty sure he'll love you, wouldn't he?

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2: Temporary lights here, there and everywhere. They're in Queenborough along Main Road. They're at the top end of Barton Hill Drive by Plover Road. They're at the bottom end by Lower Road. We've got some at Jenkins Hill as well. Goodness me. And of course, New Road, the junction of Medway Road in Sheerness. Other than that, the rest of the island's coping very well. Both crossings are looking good, but take it easy because there's a bit of a breeze out there, so don't go swaying here, there and everywhere. It's not Saturday night, remember. Groverse Junction is looking pretty clear despite the road cones still out there. I think they're just taking up residency there. Into Sittingbourne, slow moving either side of the lights at the retail park and busy outside railway station. 249 to Maidstone, all looking good, and the motorway networks are all running fine. No delays on Southeastern, and as you remember, all the trains have aircon. Lovely.
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2: 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Castle Connections presents a quiz night on the 31st of October. It's £8, including a sausage and chips. Our bar will be open. Yes! Only drinks purchased from us are permitted, though. 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That's just off the top of my head there. So that's Castle Connections quiz night on the 31st of October. It's £8 per person. That includes a sausage and chip meal. Bar opens from 6:30 and only drinks purchased from there will be permitted. 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
2: Right, there's a song coming for the bungalow very shortly indeed, but he says, look, we cannot have Circuit Judge Finch on the case. I want a fair trial and he owes me a gold medal. You should do it and beer tokens will insure the bungalow. I will put that through Circuit Judge Finch. But there's a lot of people texting recently, goodbye bungalow. Well, as I say, there's a song coming for you very shortly indeed. The Danagram this morning, three word song, four letters in the first, four in the second, four in the third. Hot, H-O-T, not, K-N-O-T, Wendy, W-E-N-D-Y. That's this morning's Danagram, and the clue is, well, I haven't got a clue. That's the clue. We haven't got a clue. Bungalow, this is it, mate. Here's your swan song. You are going down, fella. Send that man down, put bars behind him and feed him bread and water for the rest of his life. He's finished. Ta-ra, bungalow. It's been a pleasure not knowing you, and thank you for the cheers.

Even Wayne, Drive Time Wayne on Monday, who was unfortunate to play Barbie Girl by Aqua because of Bungalow's request, has suggested that you are finished, fella. Off you pop. I do know a policeman, and he's quite happy to come out here and make the formal charges, but Circuit Judge Finch will give out the final verdict. I cannot wait for this. In fact, he's now going to be called Barbie Boy. Barbie Boy. That's it. You're done for, Barbie Boy. Here's another one for you. You're finished. Every time you go away, is this the fourth time you've gone down for a crime that you've committed? You're done for. Barbie Boy, no more. Goodbye, Barbie Boy. Mrs. Whitstable, do you fancy moving to Shepley?

0: final stab at the Danagram before we reveal the answer. A three-word song. Four letters in the first, four in the second, four in the third. Hot Not, K-N-O-T, Wendy. That's your Danagram. And the clue is, they haven't got a clue. They haven't got a clue. Text of 5422 has said, can I play Barbie Girl? I'll only play Barbie Girl if he's not guilty. Chances of that happening are very, very thin. And Trisha's husband was a policeman. And Trisha's husband says, guilty. Right, we'll tick that off. You're finished.
1: Every time you go.
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0: Here's another one for you, mate. You can sing this while you're in the showers. A little bit of soap, eh?

You'll certainly have tears, mate. Your eyes will be bursting out your face. We will have the verdict with Circuit Judge Finch. When he pops into the studio, he will read out the verdict. But it's time to reveal the answer to this morning's Danagram. It was a three-word song. Four letters in the first, four in the second, and four in the third. And the Danagram this morning was hot. Not as in to tie your shoelace. K-O-N-T. Wendy, W-E-N-D-Y. Well done to Kim in Pattaya. The Mad Move from Who? Pete in Halfway. Dear Dear Larry. Dan in Queenborough. Tweety Pie. Cheryl at the Willows. Trisha's got it right as well. Millie Molly.

0: Lizzie and Morgan.
1: Now!
0: Wrong button. And Dave and Sally in Queenborough all guessing the answer right. Hot, not Wendy. Is this Tracy Ullman and They Don't Know, because the clue was I haven't got a clue. Back to 1983 for this. You've been-

The answer to this morning's Danagram, Hot Not Wendy. You change all the letters around and it becomes a Tracy Ullman classic. They don't know. But we know. There's a big verdict coming up very shortly indeed. Skies have clouded over a bit here. It's probably down to him. Here's another one. Classic by Johnny Mathis. Gone, gone, gone. He's tough.

Long gone, Johnny Mathis. That looks like Bungalow's finished. If you still feel that Bungalow is guilty of requesting Barbie Girl by Aqua on drive time yesterday at 4:21, then I suggest that you put in text guilty. If you think he's not guilty of playing that cack or requesting that cack, then I suggest you know what you've got to do. But in my eyes, you're finished, fella. La, la, la. All sing along now.

0: Well, there's lots of texts coming through saying goodbye. We can arrange for a Securical van to come up here and put you in one of them little cubicles with a black window. There's no getting away with it, because currently at the moment, and I will tell you, 7 people reckon you're not guilty. They must be mad. 5, 10, 15, 20, 25, 26 people reckon you're finished. The dangerous thing is, do not request CAC on this radio station. You will be pillaged. And that's what he's done. It had to be him, didn't it? Kevin the Grandad, I haven't got time for that, I'm afraid, because after 12, two for you, rock anthems. And don't forget, Circuit Judge Finch is here from 1 this afternoon.
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2: From the Sky News Centre at midday, a man, woman and 2 children have died in a house fire in Ireland. 2 other children are in a critical condition in hospital after flames tore through the property in the Birchwood area of Waterford City just after 5 this morning. Irish Prime Minister Micheál Martin says his thoughts are with those affected.
3: We say to everyone to give space to the first responders, to the Gardaí, to deal with what clearly is a very worrying and deeply disturbing situation.
2: More than 150 clinicians are warning of a crisis in children's physical and developmental health linked to screen-based learning. They say sleep, eyesight and concentrations affected by too much exposure to classroom devices. 8 men and 4 women have been chosen as jurors in Russell Brand's trial. The actor and comedian denies sex attacks on 6 women between 1999 and 2009. The UK economy is predicted to grow faster than expected this year, but the International Monetary Fund's warning households will continue to face high and prolonged inflation, largely because of the war in the Middle East. In sport, Rwanda is to join the F1 calendar in the early 2030s. A deal's been struck to give the continent a Grand Prix for the first time since South Africa hosted a race in 1993. The tournament will take place at a purpose-built circuit not far from the capital. Sky Sports' Craig Slater in Kigali says there's been a big push to bring the sport back.
4: There were bids and approaches from the likes of South Africa, from Nigeria and from some North African countries as well. It is Rwanda which has won this race, and in the words of President Kagame, today, in Formula One terms, is Africa's day.
2: And the company behind fashion brands, including Phase 8, Hobbs and Whistles, has been hit by a cyber attack. TFG London says it's working out whether personal or sensitive information has been stolen. That's the latest. I'm Kat Suave.
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0: Sunny and overcast, that will remain breezy and feel mild. Your maximum temperature today, 21 degrees. Tonight, plenty of clear skies. Overnight, breezy at first, but winds will soon ease and become light, turning chilly by dawn, and a few patches of mist and fog are going to be possible. Minimum temperature, 8 degrees, and tomorrow,
6: Wednesday,
0: chilly and bright to start with, but some patchy clouds soon developing throughout the morning, remaining dry throughout. But winds will become light. Your maximum temperature tomorrow, 20 degrees. High tide, 252, at a height of 5.9 metres.
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0: Quinty, we'll take your note on board. But at the moment, he was found guilty of requesting that song. So, We'll take that on board and keep an eye on these other presenters as well. Text to 9779. Maybe those who have voted not guilty should be found guilty by association. Could be a conspiracy. Those who have found not... Well, basically, those who have been not guilty, really, to be honest with you. I think they're just trying their luck and be on Bungalow's side. But it's failing quite miserably at the moment. 26 people have voted guilty, while 6 have voted not guilty. You can still continue to vote throughout this hour, guilty or not guilty, of requesting for Barbie Girl and Aqua to be played at 4:21 this afternoon, yesterday afternoon. It's a disgrace. 2 for you time. Paddy No Draws' request of Iron Maiden and Whitesnake.

Draws, Whitesnake and Iron Maiden, the first two for yous this afternoon. Run to the Hills and Here I Go Again. Trisha, yeah, I think I did I not read your name out on the Danagram? I do apologise. Bungalow Sticks, I've already been banned from Radio 2, but I have been headhunted by a competitor, a local radio station in Sittingbourne. They do a rewind at 1 p.m. So there. Oh, really? And what's your excuse for just the fact that you just want to tune into someone else, all because of the fact that now you've just said that you are admitting that you are guilty? So you've been banned from Radio 2, you're being headhunted by a local radio station in Sittingbourne because they do a rewind at 1, and yet you'll still get that wrong, mate. Anyway, verdict incoming from Lord Justice Finch, who will give out the final verdict of what's happened today to the Barbie boy. Next two are for Kim in Pattaya, Deep Purple and Black Sabbath.

for Kim in Pattaya, Black Sabbath and Deep Purple. Paranoid and Black Knight.

A bit of a heads up for those who are out on the road tonight. The A249 Sheppey Crossing northbound is due to close tonight. It says it's going to be closed between the B2500 and the A250. So in other words, if it's coming on the island, is that the Groverse Junction up towards the crossing? The closure is scheduled from 8 p.m. tonight until 6 a.m. Wednesday morning. There is a full northbound closure rather than just the lane restriction. So if you're travelling onto Sheppey tonight, it's worth checking before you travel. There we go. So if you're coming onto the island tonight from 8 p.m, and that could be me, because I could be picking someone up from Sittingbourne, but I've got to go back the old way anyway. Trisha said, oh, sorry, Dan, hold on a moment. Dan in Coimbra, I haven't got time for that, I'm afraid. Sorry, fella. And Trisha said, have I got the right answer to the Barbie competition? Trisha, you requested that he's guilty, so you'll bang on the money anyway. And talking to Trisha, her request of John Farnham and the Killers.

Patricia, somebody told me The Killers and John Farnham, You're the Voice. Two for you, rock anthems. Yes, don't forget Peter Finch is here from 1 this afternoon. That verdict is incoming. Mary's doing double duty tonight. She has drive time to do between 4 and 7. And she's with Simon on the community show between 7 and 10. And Ben Poynting is here. He used to be in charge of the St. John's Ambulance Marching Band. It's now obviously folded, but he's basically turned it all around. It's the Sheppey Marching Band between 7 and 10. And Les After Dark from 10. That's how it rolls on BIFM. Verdict incoming. Next two for yous, one this side of the ad and the travel. It's for the Mad Move from who? She's chose Rainbow. And on the other side is Nazareth. Oh, I can see it from here. Something else I can see from here. The amount of guilty verdicts.

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1: Before we continue with the traffic, some late votes have come in. Some verdicts have come in. This might sway the vote. Oh, God. Anyway, traffic around the island. Temporary lights are at New Road and Medway Road. We've also got a set along Main Road in Queenborough. Further down towards Laysdown, you've got some at Jenkins Hill heading in and out of East Church. Barton Hill Drive, top end and bottom end, yeah, as well. Middle end and lower road end as well. Queuing traffic a little bit down the lower road between Thistle Hill Way and Barton Hill Drive. That's the island done and dusted with. Of course, don't forget that coming onto the island tonight from 8 o'clock, Sheppey Crossing is closed to traffic heading onto the island. Into Sinibourne, slow moving round by the retail park and railway station. There we go. You also got some queuing traffic through Newington while they got some roadworks there on the London Road and Key Coal as well. Heading up towards Raynham, it's also slow moving through the High Street there. If you're going down to Faversham, it's all clear as a bell on the A2 just after Tenham. A little bit of traffic through Tenham there as well. M2, M20, all running fine. Oh no, it's all gone bam jacked on the 249 coming up between Detlin and Stopbury. Looks like two cars have been involved in an accident going up towards the showground from the Junction 7 turn off on the M20. So it's queuing traffic on the A249. Between Detlin and Stopbury, or I would say more or less Detlin and the fuel garage as well. No delays on the trains, they're all running fine. Next scheduled update with Pete at 1:30.
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My White Bicycle, Nazareth, and of course before the ads and the travel, Rainbow seems to be gone for the Mad Move from who? Lord Justice Finch has left me with the I have to read out the verdict. And it's incoming. But anyway, Lord Justice Finch is here from 1 o'clock this afternoon with Twin Spins Ahoy! And that will be after 1 o'clock. Don't text in now with none of that. And if Aqua gets requested, you're finished. I'll be back on Friday for the last rewind of the week. And also we'll give away that Carvery for two with the Seaside Pub. And talking to the Seaside Pub, I've just seen a picture with a fish finger sandwich, some ready salted crisps and a coleslaw. It's called rubbing it in, and it's not nice. No, and I will get my revenge. An ultimate two for yous are for Steve the Bus. Steve the Bus, we can only find one Hawkwind, so I'll put an added bonus for your other two for you.

the bus, Cozy Pal. Hope you like that, mate. It's got a good beat to it, innit? Love the singing in it as well. And Silver Machine Hawkwind. Sadly, no Lord Justice Finch this afternoon. He's feeling, well, he's okay. He's just on a special assignment, so no afternoon show with Pete this afternoon. In a way, though, it's good because now the bungalow hasn't got the Barbie boy hasn't got to bother him. But anyway, yeah, so no afternoon show with Pete this afternoon. But Mary's on drive from 4. And of course, Mary and Simon with the community show from 7 tonight. Ben Poynting from the Sheppy Martin Band is here live in the studio with them. And Letters After Dark from 10. You've all been doing your verdicts all morning, ain't you?

So, it's time. Bungalow, you have been charged with an offensive request on drive time on the 12th of October at 4:21 yesterday. We've been asking you all morning, do you find the defendant guilty or not guilty of this horrific request? Seven of you have said not guilty. And then a last minute guilty verdict came in for me brother and Hugo and all the people at the job centre. Totaling 47 people find you guilty, my friend. You are guilty as charged, and the punishment is, unfortunately, no twin spins for a month. You're up Swan Street, mate. You're done for. The last two requests are for Crouchy. He's picked Meatloaf, and Bungalow, you're done for.

0: One half of Cratchy's, two for yous, Meatloaf, Dead Ringer for love. Yeah, I'll take that on board, Millsy. Bunglow has said, you have shot yourself in the foot. Who else is going to do your ratings? Others. Don't worry, mate. You go and tune in to other local radio. I'll be back on Tuesday. Tuesday? No, Friday. Today's Tuesday. As I say, sadly, no Pete here this afternoon. He's left some music for you. Have yourself a great Tuesday and the rest of the week. I'll see you Friday from 9. Don't forget, Mary's on Drive Time from 4. Between 7 and 10, it's a community show with Simon as well. And they have Ben Pointing from the Sheppey Marching Band. And, of course, Les After Dark from 10. TTFN, to me at Bungalow, you're finished!
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2: From the Sky News Centre at 1, a house fire in Ireland which has claimed the lives of two adults and two children is being treated as arson. Another two children are critically ill in hospital after flames tore through the property in Waterford City just after 5 this morning. A jury made up of 8 men and 4 women has been selected for Russell Brand's rape and sexual assault trial. The actor and comedian denies 7 offences against 6 women between 1999 and 2009. He was shouted a question as he walked into Southwark Crown Court this morning.
3: How are you feeling, Russell?
4: I'm blessed. Thank you very much. Good morning. Good morning.
5: Good morning.
2: Prosecutors are due to open their case tomorrow. The Pope's arrived at hospital as he prepares for surgery to remove a growth on his lung. Leo walked into the facility in Rome and waved as dozens of well-wishers waited at its main entrance. There's a warning prices will go up by more than expected this year due to the war in the Middle East. The International Monetary Fund says they'll increase by 3.3%, up from a previous prediction of 3.2%. The Chancellor will set out his priorities at the budget later this month. Ruth Curtis, the Chief Executive of the Resolution Foundation, says families need urgent help.
6: We really need to see cost of living support that is focused on where the price pressures are biggest, which are particularly energy bills and rents, and on those families who are really feeling the pinch. It's 1 in 5 families in the poorer half of Britain who are behind on a priority bill.
2: Ray says she's had to change how tickets for her latest show are sold after the sign-up list was swamped with AI bots. She's revealed they got 1.8 million requests for 5,000 seats. And England have handed teenage cricketer Thomas Rue his first international call-up for next month's T20 series against Australia. Uncapped seamer Eddie Jacks also included, while Jacob Bethell returns from injury. That's the latest. I'm Kat Suave.
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1: In the local news, Ray Bates from Minster on Sheppey has supported local schools' primary students for more than a decade with the use of his dogs. Ray was invited to bring his therapy German Shepherd into St George's School to talk to students about his dog and animal welfare. Over the years, 6 of his dogs have helped the pupils with nerves and those struggling with confidence, behaviour and reading. Ray and his family will soon be leaving the island to move to Lincolnshire. He and his dogs will be missed by all students. Local electrical firm RJA Electrical Services have had one of their vans vandalised for parts. The front of the van had been stripped, including bumper, bonnet and headlights. The damage was caused overnight while the vehicle was parked on a main road. The case has been passed to the police for investigation. And finally, Matt Emmett has become a finalist in the British Photography Awards. He submitted his photo of the shoreline taken through the old radar station at Warden Point. The public can vote for their favourite by going to British Photography Awards online. That's the latest from BRFM. I'm Karen Murray.
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3: 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So join me every Tuesday and Friday morning from 9 a.m. for the mid-morning show. As well as the mid-morning rewind, on Friday we'll also give away that car.

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1: From the Sky News Centre at 2, the head of MI5's warning AI is supercharging terror threats against the UK. In a speech at Thames House, Director General Sir Ken McCullum's revealed the technology is being used for targeted propaganda and could put dangerous weapons in the wrong hands.
2: We've caught terrorists seeking to exploit AI to improve their reconnaissance and attack methodologies, with AI-enabled drones adding a new twist. Not yet realised, but the misuse case to which I'd attach greatest weight is AI's potential to change the stakes on existing or even new bioweapons.
1: He also says the suspected plot at RAF Fairford is not unique, and he accused Iran of trying to hit military sites. A murder inquiry started after a house fire in Ireland, which has claimed the lives of two adults and two children. Another two children are critically ill in hospital after what's being treated as an arson attack overnight in Waterford City. Our correspondent Phoebe Southworth says firefighters got there around 5 a.m.
3: The fire service said that when they arrived, the fire was well developed, so it could be suggested it had been burning for some time, or perhaps there was another cause of the fire that would result in it spreading incredibly quickly.
1: Ireland's Prime Minister Micheál Martin has described what happened as a deeply disturbing situation. Russell Brand's rape and sexual assault trial is due to start tomorrow after a jury made up of 8 men and 4 women was selected earlier. The actor and comedian denies 7 offences. The war in the Middle East could contribute to prices going up by more than expected this year. The International Monetary Fund says it'll increase by 3.3%, up from a previous prediction of 3.2%. The Pope's preparing for surgery in Rome to remove a growth on his lung. Leo walked into the hospital earlier and waved at well-wishers. And Netflix has secured the rights to show the 2030 Men's World Cup in Spain. The current champions will co-host a tournament with Portugal and Morocco. The company's also acquired the rights for Andorra. That's the latest. I'm Stevie Schillinglaw.
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1: From the Sky News Centre at 3, the head of MI5's warning AI is giving terrorists and states the potential to develop new killer bioweapons. Sir Ken McCallum says the technology is supercharging the threats the UK faces. He's also revealed the suspected plot at RAF Fairford is not unique, as Iran is trying to hit military bases.
2: What I can say is that those who seek to cause mayhem on British streets, whether hired thugs here or their paymasters overseas, will meet an unflinching response.
1: Two adults and two children have died in a house fire in Ireland. A murder investigation is underway, with this morning's incident in the Birchwood area of Waterford being treated as an arson attack. Chief Superintendent Anthony Pettit says the victims were members of one family.
3: Two more of their children are currently admitted to Children's Health Ireland in Crumlin, where they are receiving treatment for their injuries. An Garda Síochána believe that the house was attacked by a person or persons unknown, and that the fire was started deliberately.
1: A jury of four women and eight men has been selected for Russell Brand's trial on historical rape and sexual assault charges. The actor and comedian has always denied any wrongdoing. There's a warning from economists that prices will rise faster than predicted for the rest of the year and into 2027. The International Monetary Fund says the Middle East conflict will drive inflation up to 3.3%. The Pope's preparing for surgery in Rome to remove a growth on his lung. Leo walked into the hospital earlier and waved to well-wishers. The company behind fashion retailers Phase 8 and Hobbs and Whistle say it's been hit by a cyber attack. It's working to find out whether hackers have compromised personal information. And Manchester City have defended their celebrations after their 3-0 win at Liverpool on Sunday. It was their first game since being found guilty of breaching Premier League financial rules. And City boss Enzo Maresca says they'll continue to enjoy the victories despite the cloud hanging over the club. That's the latest. I'm Stevie Shillinglaw.
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It has been a hard day's night, and I have been working like a dog. It's been a hard day's night. I should be sleeping like a log. But when I get home to you, I find the things that you do will make me feel all right. You know I work all day to get you money to buy you things. And it's worth it just to hear you say you are going to give me everything. 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It's been a hard day's night, and I've been working like a dog. 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I should be sleeping like a log. 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

It was a moonlit night in old Mexico. I walked alone between some old adobe haciendas. Suddenly, I heard the plaintive cry of a young Mexican girl.

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1: From the Sky News Centre at 4, the head of MI5's warning AI is supercharging terror threats against the UK. In a speech at Thames House, Director General Sir Ken McCollum's revealed the technology is being used for targeted propaganda and could put dangerous weapons in the wrong hands.
2: We've caught terrorists seeking to exploit AI to improve their reconnaissance and attack methodologies, with AI-enabled drones adding a new twist. Not yet realised, but the misuse case to which I'd attach greatest weight is AI's potential to change the stakes on existing or even new bioweapons.
1: He also says the suspected terror plot at RAF Fairford is not unique, and he accused Iran of trying to hit military sites. Ireland's Prime Minister has described the death of two adults and two children in a house fire in Waterford this morning as deeply disturbing. Two other children are in hospital in a critical condition. Police are treating it as a murder inquiry. An airline says one of its planes accidentally sent a hijack alert because of a malfunctioning radio. The flight from Corfu to Germany's Nuremberg Airport was escorted by fighter jets. More than 150 clinicians have written to the government warning that classroom screens are harming children's health and development. They argue insufficient scrutiny of so-called edtech is a serious safeguarding concern. Dr. Becky Fonanyambe is a practicing GP and says AI will make an already major issue worse.
3: Screen time that we know is impacting on their sleep, their eyesight, their attention, their concentration. It seems like a very slippery slope that we're not fully listening to the concerns of doctors and parents about this.
1: The war in the Middle East could contribute to prices going up by more than expected this year. The International Monetary Fund says it'll increase by 3.3%, up from a previous prediction of 3.2%. And Bryan Cranston and Aaron Paul are leading tributes to their Breaking Bad co-star RJ Mitty, who's died aged 34. He was best known for playing Walter Flynn White Jr. in the show, and Cranston says he's in deep.
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6: Well, very good afternoon to you tonight. At the moment, it's beautiful. It's lovely and sunny out there. The rain has gone away. Tonight, plenty of clear skies overnight. Breezy at first, but the winds will ease off, come a bit lighter. Turning chilly. They are at the moment moderate, coming from the west, the old winds. Minimum temperature, 11 degrees tonight. Currently, it's sitting at 20. Tomorrow, Wednesday, chilly and bright to start. Some patchy clouds soon developing through the morning, remaining dry throughout though. Winds are coming lighter from the southwest. A maximum temperature tomorrow of 17 and a low of 10 tomorrow night. Next high tide is at 17 minutes past 3 in the morning. That's at a height of 5.7 metres. How are you?
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0: Ah, good afternoon. That was Rick Astley. He followed the jewellers. Very good afternoon to our lovely Dan. And thank you very much for those lovely words. I heard you this morning. Ah, that was really nice. Yeah, I was in the car. Had to go to PC World. Yeah, tech. Let's just leave it there because me and tech are not good. Anyway, what is the time? It is 12 minutes past four. It is drive time. It's Tuesday the 13th of October. It's me, Mary, here with you on drive time until 7 o'clock. Anything you'd like to do to change the playlist? You know what to do, don't you? You just have to text a song or whatever to 07 510 984 001. Put your name on it so I can say hi, or if you want to remain anonymous, that's fine. If you want to give us a call, it's 01795 874 422. What am I doing? I'm looking to see what the timings are like, but I think maybe we will have a quick look right now. Do you think? Have a quick look right now at the traffic and travel and see what's going on, because I think Castle Corner is quite busy.
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0: All right, let's have a little look. On the island, on the roads, Queenborough Road, heading down towards the lights at the halfway junction, rather slow moving, quite a big queue there. Sheerness, let's have a look. Sheerness, not too bad, just busy around by the train station there as you come in from Bridge Road and down from Millennium Way. Cowstead Corner, yes, very busy there. Coming from Neats Court down to Cowstead, very slow moving queue of traffic there. Slow between the two roundabouts and very slow coming off the Cowstead roundabout there onto the lower road, heading down towards Barton Hill Drive. There were still lights at the top of Jenkins Hill as I came through. It does look like they may clear away tonight. I'm not quite sure. But it did look like they were just staring at the work that they'd done, thinking, oh, we've done a good job there, guys. So, yeah, hopefully those lights will be removed later on. Sheffield Crossing, good. Kings Ferry Bridge is good. The A249, no problems down to Quay Street. No problems down to Stockbury. And the same, no problems down to Detlin, all the way down southbound, very good, A249. Northbound, very good, A249. Junction 7, nice and clear of the M20. Junction 6, also clear. Junction 5, M20 is looking pretty good. Maidstone looking very, very busy. The A229, as you're heading away from Maidstone up towards Bluebell Hill, that's looking rather busy. The A20 is looking busy around there as well. M2, that's looking okay, no problems there. What have we got? Hofway Junction 4, that's rather slow moving both directions. Hofway, it's not causing any problems at the moment on the M2, so we're good for now. And on the A2, nothing really to report apart from the traffic lights.
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0: In Newington, there are some traffic lights there that are just holding you up a little bit. And then Quay Coal Hill down to Quay Street, a couple of little short spells of slowness going on. But then once you're through there, it is all good. I done it again to me, didn't it?
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And there she is, Blondie. I love a bit of Blondie there. She's, what number? That was 1980, that one. Tide is high. Good afternoon to John. And John's asked for a Peters and Lee track, which I have got to play. It's on there now. I'm going to play it next for you. If there is anything anyone would like to hear, you know what to do. Send us a text, give us a call. If you'd like to share any stories with us, you know, any funny stories, then please do get in touch. Anything funny happened to you? What about good mood tips? Something that makes you feel happy and in a good mood. I'm not eating chocolate, I promise. Something that puts you in a good mood. So tips to stay in a good mood. I had to buy a new computer last week. And oh my goodness. I went to set it up this morning after all the rigmarole of this, that and the everything. My monitor didn't support the tower. So I had to go early first thing this morning and buy a new monitor. For there's nothing wrong with the old one. It's just got the wrong connector. Anyway, yeah, don't get me started. How do you keep yourself in a good mood when everything like that technical is against you? That's what I want to know. Anyway, Peters and Lee, welcome home for you, John.

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Scouting for Girls. And 2007, that one, She's So Lovely. How many times do they say that, I wonder, in the song? I should have counted, but yeah, I lost count. Anyway, I said about good mood tips, okay? And lots of good mood tips have come in. Need to be careful what I say there. Music. Yes, music, sing along, dancing to music, singing to music is good for making you feel good, apparently. Exercise, get some exercise, do something physical, jump, star jumps, jumping jacks, whatever, jumping on the spot, running on the spot. And then if you're me, you'll suffer the next day and you'll be in a bad mood again. No, no, I'm joking. No, exercise is very good as well. And breathing, deep breathing exercises, apparently. Breathe in, hold it for four, breathe out, don't fall on the floor. Yes, that sort of thing. And smiling. If you smile, look in the mirror, apparently. We'll be looking like people will think we're crazy if anyone saw us. Look in the mirror and smile at yourself. Okay, this is very, very good for uplifting the mood. There we go. See, you get it all here on BRFM 95.6. What it's all about, isn't it? Imagination now, music and lights.

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1: Okay, what a difference half an hour makes. Okay, on the island, still much the same, but Brielle Way going into Blue Town there, going in towards Sheerness, that is rather slow moving at the moment. Bridge Road and then heading in towards the station at Sheerness, rather slow. Queenborough Road in halfway, heading down towards the junction with Halfway Road and Minster Road. That's looking very busy at the moment and slow, heading down towards the lights. Neats Court coming towards Calstead, rather slow moving still, I'm afraid. Going the other way is not too bad. There's a little bit of a queue as you're coming off the Sheppey crossing down onto the roundabouts at Calstead. It's very slow between the two roundabouts, and then as you are coming off the main Calstead roundabout onto the lower road there, towards Barton Hill, towards Minster, that's looking quite slow still too. Everywhere else on the island seems to be doing okay. There are or were lights at the top of Jenkins Hill at East Church there. As I was coming in, I'm not sure if they're still there. If they are, just do be aware of that one. And the two bridges, they are okay. The A249, that's looking okay down to Key Street and down to Stockbury. However, down to Detlin Hill, once you get to the country park there, before the Detlin Showground, or just by the Detlin Showground, that's where the queue starts there, heading down towards Junction 7 of the M20. There has been an accident down the bottom of the hill, and that is causing quite a bit of a queue at the moment. I would say a good 10 minutes delay there. So just be aware of that one. Also coming on from the Chiltern 100 direction, coming on to the A249 there from the M20 from at Junction 7. That's looking rather busy and slow moving too. Maidstone rather busy all through the centre of town, and the outlying roads as well. They seem to be very choked up at the moment as well. The M20 itself is not too bad. Sorry, I should say. The M2, that's not too bad. But from the services there, Medway services, Farthing Corner, down towards Junction 5, that's a bit slow at the moment in places. That always happens this time of night, doesn't it? And there never's anything there when you get there. The rest of the M2 is looking good. The A229 is looking okay. Hoathway between the M2 and the A2, that's looking okay. It is a bit slow as you're coming off the M2. It is a bit slow moving there, but it's not causing any problems at the moment. And then the A2, very busy through Raynham, Chatham Hill, down through Raynham, Raynham Mark, and then down to Moore Street. Once it gets past there, it clears and it's all nice and clear until you get down to Newington, where there is some temporary lights and a bit of roadworks going on there. That's just a little bit of a hold up. Then further down at Keycoal Hill, there's another hold up, and then it's just a little bit busy, 5 minutes or so, getting onto the Key Street roundabout with all the other roadworks that's going on. Into Sittingbourne, not too bad at the moment. Round by the station, the usual busy bottleneck area. Eurolink Way is busy in places, but it's mainly clear. And the Crown Key Lane part, as you're coming out onto St Michael's Road, that's looking rather slow as well. Going up Snips Hill out towards Batchard, that's all looking pretty good. On the trains, nothing really to report for this hour, well, this half an hour. 5:15 service to Dover from Dover Priory. Is it to or from? No, it's departing. So from Sittingbourne to Dover Priory, Ramsgate at 17:15, running 3 minutes late, and the 17:16 to Victoria running 24 minutes late. But we'll have more on that in half an hour. We're up to date for now.
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1: From the Sky News Centre at 5, the head of MI5 says the suspected plot at RAF Fairford is not unique and Iran is trying to hit UK military sites. Sir Ken McCullum's been giving his annual update on the threats facing the country. He also warned AI is supercharging those risks, which could see terrorists creating bioweapons. Security commentator Elizabeth Brawl says it's alarming.
2: That is something that has definitely accelerated over the past year and something the general public should be aware of so that we don't fool ourselves into the notion that AI is something that is far off in the future or the worst thing it could bring might be job losses. No, it can be used as a weapon.
1: The independent football regulator has issued a stark warning in its State of the Game report that almost every English football club is broke. The body has spent 18 months looking into the sport's finances. Chair David Cogan says too many are in a precarious position.
3: We have 94% of the clubs, of the 116 we regulate, are trading unprofitably. We have 32 clubs that have got less than 30 days cash cover in their accounts. So if the owner walks away or drops dead, they're insolvent and go bust.
1: The Football Association says it'll work to support the long-term financial sustainability of the game. The deaths of two adults and two children in a suspected arson attack in Ireland are being treated as murder. Two other children are in a critical condition in a hospital following the house fire in Waterford this morning. Health experts are warning using screens at school could mean children missing out on having proper conversations or even damaging their eyesight. An open letter is calling for more checks on the use of devices in classrooms. A flight from Greece has arrived safely at Nuremberg Airport in Germany after a hijack alert was caused by malfunctioning radio. Flights were grounded after the code was accidentally transmitted over Croatia. And Poundland's in talks over a takeover with bidders including TG Jones and Ono Modella. There are concerns the retailer could be moving closer to administration. That's the latest. I'm Stevie Shillinglaw.
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4: In the local news, Ray Bates from Minster and Sheppey has supported local schools' primary students for more than a decade with the use of his dogs. Ray was invited to bring his therapy German Shepherd into St George's School to talk to students about his dog and animal welfare. Over the years, six of his dogs have helped the pupils with nerves and those struggling with confidence, behaviour and reading. Ray and his family will soon be leaving the island to move to Lincolnshire. He and his dogs will be missed by all students. Local electrical firm RJA Electrical Services have had one of their vans vandalised for parts. The front of the van had been stripped, including bumper, bonnet and headlights. The damage was caused overnight while the vehicle was parked on a main road. The case has been passed to the police for investigation. And finally, Matt Emmett has become a finalist in the British Photography Awards. He submitted his photo of the shoreline taken through the old radar station at Warden Point. The public can vote for their favourite by going to British Photography Awards online. That's the latest from BRFM. I'm Karen Murray.
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6: Okay, well, at the moment, it's quite fine out there at the moment. There is still a little bit of late sunshine around. Tonight, plenty of clear skies overnight. Breezy and turning a little bit chilly. The wind is moderate coming from the west. Minimum temperature tonight, 11 degrees. Currently, it is 20. I don't think it's 20 out there. It seems a bit cooler than that. Tomorrow, Wednesday, a chilly and bright start to the day. Some patchy clouds soon developing throughout the morning, remaining dry throughout the day, though. Winds becoming light coming from the southwest. Maximum temperature 17 degrees tomorrow and a low tomorrow night of 10. The next high tide is at 03:17 hours. That's at a height of 5.7 meters.
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Ah, there we go. The Who, Substitute, the re-release from 1976. Good afternoon to the Paymaster. We'll say hello properly now. I fitted in the song pretty quickly as I saw the text. So, yeah. Thank you very much for your text. I hope your journey's not too bad home. What have I got next? I've got Dua Lipa and Elton John coming next. Cold Heart. And I've also got a little thingy. Yeah. Don't tell anyone. Lyrics. Okay, so lyrics. But I didn't shoot the deputy. That's all I'm saying. 07-510-984-001. That's the number to text with the answer. What is the song? But I didn't shoot the deputy.

0: 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High Street, Sheerness.
1: Oh dear, it's all a bit of a mess on the island at the moment. Brielle Way heading into Sheerness. That's looking very, very slow at the moment, as is Queenborough Road. Basically the whole of Queenborough Road from Queenborough Corner through to halfway. That's sporadic. The sporadic tiny little bits of moving traffic, I should say, and the rest of it is like at a standstill. So very, very busy along the Queenborough Road there. Halfway Road, heading up towards the lights, that's rather busy and slow as well. And then where have we got? Queenborough Corner, that's busy. And Neats Court, as you were coming from Neats Court, from the Morrison's part, straight the way through to the Cowstead roundabouts. That is just one long car park at the moment. It is just chock-a-block, according to my map. I'm hoping maybe it might be moving a bit. In between the two roundabouts at Cowstead, very, very slow. And coming off the main Cowstead roundabout onto the lower road, also very slow again. Once you're through there, it's all good, down towards Minster and Eastchurch. There are, or there were, lights at the top of Jenkins Hill. I'm not sure if they're still there. Maybe if anyone's passing, they could let us know later on. Sheppey Crossing clear. The Kingsbury Bridge is clear. The A249 through to Quay Street is fine. And down to Stockbury, A249 is good. And then down to Detlin Hill, not too bad. It's when you get just past the showground now, so it's a bit shorter. But there is a long queue there, about 10 minutes or so, due to an earlier accident at the bottom of Detlin Hill. M20, that's not affected at the moment. That's looking pretty good. Maidstone, very busy in the centre of town. The outline, A20, the roads in and out of Maidstone are all very busy and very slow moving. M2, that's looking okay until you get to Junction 4, and then it, the halfway there being very slow has had a bit of an impact onto the M2 there around the junction of Junction 4. That is very slow moving, heading from 3 to 4, 4 to 5, just around the junction of Junction 4. Once you get past the main bit there, down towards the services, it's fine. It's no problem down to Junction 5. Coming away from Junction 5, up to Junction 4, as you get to the services, it's rather slow moving there. Heading that way, I don't know. So, yeah, it's busy between 4 and 5 in both directions. Down to 6, 7, all good, no problems there. And on the A2, that's not too bad. Newington's still got a bit of a queue there either side of those little lights. Keycoal Hill the same. Quay Street roundabout not too bad. Down into Sittingbourne around by the train station, that's still the normal busy stuff going on the bottleneck. Snips Hill not too bad. Up and out over to Bapchild, Tenham, Norton Ash, all looking pretty good. It's busy around the Staple Street, Broughton under Blean. That's looking rather busy there, heading in towards Ospringe and Faversham. On the trains, let's have a little look. What time have we got now? It is 17:19. So the 17:16 service to London Victoria departing 32 minutes late at 17:48. And the 17:19 to Faversham, 2 minutes late. The 17:40 to Ramsgate is running 3 minutes late. Everything else running to time. We'll have another look in half an hour. If there is any update, and I don't know something and you do, please do let me know.
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This lovely Tuesday. It's quite a nice Tuesday afternoon. It lashed down earlier on, didn't it? I thought, oh gosh, bad air day coming, but I was saved. October the 13th, we are almost there. Lorraine and Chris in Queenborough, thank you very much. Got your text. Yes, you are correct. Yeah, we are almost halfway through October. Have you got your Halloween costumes? Do you like Halloween? I hate Halloween. I really don't like it. I'm going to a wedding and they want to have a fancy dress wedding. Oh God, on the 31st, Halloween. Oh dear, so yeah, I'm looking for an outfit. I might just turn up as myself, I'll look like a witch. Anyway, a bit of Human League now and Love Action.

0: And good afternoon to Gavala. He's got it correct as well. But I didn't shoot the deputy. What's the name of the song?
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Culture Club from 1998. I do love that track. I think that's got to be one of my favourites from Boy George and the Crew. Right, where are we now? We are at 35 minutes past five. If you finish work at 5 o'clock, you're well done. If you finish at 5:30, you're out the door. Don't forget your coat. It's getting chilly. has anybody been watching Big Brother? This has been a right explosive series. I know, it's pants TV, but sometimes it's just something you've got to watch. I'm glued to it. I love it. and this has been really, really dramatic, this series. There's been a row every night. It's been amazing. We love to watch a row, don't we? Oh, dear. Get back to your lyrics, Mary. Okay, so my lyrics I gave out were, but I didn't shoot the deputy. I have to be careful there because I nearly said the song. What is the name of the song? That's what I asked. Here's Jamiroquai with Space Cowboy.

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1: Okay, on the trains, the 1740 service to Ramsgate departing 7 minutes late in 1 minute's time at 1747. The 1745 service to London Victoria is departing 11 minutes late at 1756. And the 1812 to Dover Priory is running 23 minutes late, going at 1835. The other trains are on time. On the roads, it's pretty much the same as it was half an hour ago, to be fair. Queenborough Road, still very busy, heading down from Queenborough Corner all the way down to halfway. Sporadic bits of queuing traffic there. And Bluetown, not too bad now, to be fair. In Millennium Way, that's all looking a bit better there in Sheerness Town itself. Neat's Court through to the Cowstead roundabouts, still queuing traffic there. In between the two roundabouts, still very slow moving. And as you come off the main Cowstead roundabout onto the lower road, again, still very slow. The two bridges are doing okay. The A249 down to Quay Street and Stockbury looking good. And then down to Detling Hill, still a bit of a queue, 5 to 7 minutes, I would say, of a queue down from Detling to the junction 7 of the M20 there, the roundabout, the bottom of Detling Hill. That's due to an accident that was there earlier on. Probably still dealing with that. Hopefully that will be sorted out in the next half an hour. The M20 itself not looking too bad. Maidstone still very busy all around in the town and outlying roads in and out of Maidstone. Very, very busy. Where are we now? Northbound on the A249. That's looking clear, so there's no problems there. On the M2... between 4 and 5 is very, very busy with some slow-moving queues here and there. Heading back the other way between 5 and 4, it is busy, but it seems to be moving. Hothway at Junction 4, that seems to be on a slow coach day today. So that's very slow-moving as you come off the M2 at Junction 4 for Gillingham. That's very, very slow-moving. And I think that there is affecting the junction, if I'm honest. And then everywhere else on the M2 is good. On the A2, Newington, traffic lights causing a little bit of trouble there, and Keycole Hill, a little bit of trouble there. Everywhere else on the A2 seems to be good. Into Sittingbourne, nothing to report there. That's looking all right. Normal for this time of the evening. Crown Key Lane, a little bit slow coming out onto St Michael's Road, up Snips Hill, out towards Bapchild, not doing too bad at all. We will have another look in half an hour and see how it's going.
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3: Hush, here comes a whiz bang!
1: And just before I play the next song, but I didn't shoot the deputy. That is the lyrics that I've given out for this hour. But I didn't shoot the deputy. 07-510-984-001. If you want to send a text with the answer, what is the name of the song? You can join Kim and Lee W, Lorraine and Chris in Queenborough, Gavla and Danny, all correct with the answers at the moment. One more song to go. Here it is, Hall & Oates.

Hall & Oates from 1980, that one. And yes, oh, Frosty's joined it, and so has Kim in Sittingbourne has joined the list. Well done. I'm adding you to it right now. I was looking at suitcases online, so I wasn't keeping an eye. Yeah, I know, I got a little bit distracted. Anyway, I was looking at the sizes of cabin baggage, you know, the size that you can bring on. Because I did this thing and I thought, I'm going to buy something that is approved. And when I bought it, it's a hard shell case, thing that you can take on. But there's so much shell. When you open it, you can't get nothing in it. It's like for Barbie or something to bring her dresses. Yeah, there's no room inside it. So I was just looking for another one. Anyway, traveling. Yes, traveling. Do you travel light? Do you travel heavy? I try to travel light, but I always have to plan for an emergency. So I end up with extra outfits that I never wear, and I come home with them again. And it's like, why do I do it every single time? But you can guarantee that the one time you don't bring them extra outfits for emergency, you're going to get soaking wet or something. I need that extra outfit. Then, yeah. Anyway. My lyrics, I shot the sheriff, was the name of the song, but I didn't shoot the deputy, was the lyric that I gave. So, yeah, well done to Kim and Lee W, Lorraine and Chris in Queenborough, Gavla, Danny, Frosty and Kim in Sittingbourne. Thank you very much for playing along. I'm going to head down towards the news now with Eric Clapton and I Shot the Sheriff from 1974. I've got some questions to come after the 6 o'clock news. So I do hope you will play along. They're not difficult ones because they're of my kind of caliber. So, yeah. Everyone will be able to answer them.

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2: From the Sky News Centre at 6. A study's warning, if it weren't for a handful of very few wealthy owners, most English football clubs would collapse. The independent regulator has published its draft State of the Game report. It says 94% of clubs are loss-making, while dozens wouldn't survive a month if benefactors walked away. Culture Secretary Lisa Nandy says finances need addressing before it's too late.
3: This report really does blow the doors off. It shows in really, really stark detail just how fragile the state of the game is. English football is one of our absolute crown jewels. It brings joy to millions, and this really has got to be a wake-up call for football to get its own house in order.
2: The head of MI5's warning AI is giving terrorists and states the potential to develop new killer bioweapons. Sir Ken McCullum says the technology is supercharging the threats the UK faces. He's also revealed the suspected plot at RAF Fairford is not unique, as Iran is trying to hit military bases.
4: What I can say is that those who seek to cause mayhem on British streets, whether hired thugs here or their paymasters overseas, will meet an unflinching response.
2: Police in Ireland have launched a murder investigation after a man, woman and two children were killed in a house fire. The suspected arson attack in Waterford's also left two other children in a critical condition in hospital. A jury has been selected in Russell Brand's rape trial. Eight men and four women will begin hearing evidence against the comedian tomorrow. He denies all charges against him. There's a warning from economists that prices will rise faster than predicted for the rest of the year and into 2027. The IMF says the Middle East conflict will drive inflation up to 3.3%. The Pope's preparing for surgery in Rome tomorrow to remove a growth on his lung. Leo walked into the hospital earlier and waved at well-wishers. And thousands of Poundland jobs are at risk after rival Pound Stretcher abandoned plans to rescue the whole business. It now says it wants to take over just half of the chain's 500 UK stores. That's the latest. I'm Stevie Shillinglaw.
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6: Plenty of clear skies around tonight. Breezy. The winds will be easing off and be a little bit lighter coming from the west tonight. It is a little bit chilly and it will be a little bit chillier later on. A minimum temperature of 11 degrees tomorrow. A chilly and bright start to the day. Some patchy cloud, though, will develop later on in the morning. Remaining dry throughout. Winds becoming light from the southwest at in the morning, bringing the temperature up to about 17 degrees. Low tomorrow night of 10. The next high tide is at 03:17 hours. That's at a height of 5.7 metres at Sheerness.
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Yeah, bring back the Carpenters. 1975, only yesterday. We are into the third hour of the Drive Time Show this afternoon, Tuesday, October the 13th, BRFM 95.6. It's me, Mary, here with you until 7 o'clock for Drive Time, and it is 7 minutes past six. Can you believe that? It's gone so quickly. That was the Carpenters. Next, I've got Ebony and Ivory, Paul McCartney and Stevie Wonder coming up from 1982. If there is anything you'd like to hear, you know what to do. Send a text to 07 510 984 001. Meanwhile, while you're thinking, and your thinking caps are open and on, I have three little questions. Okay, name the band: Jack Bruce, Eric Clapton, Ginger Baker. Okay, name the band: Jack Bruce, Eric Clapton, Ginger Baker. That's question one. Number two, what song was the first solo UK number one song for Diana Ross? And number three, who contributed five songs to the soundtrack of the film The Lion King? Okay, that's my three questions. If you know the answers, you know what to do. Send a text or give me a call. Put your name on it so I can put you on the little list of winners. So name the band: Jack Bruce, Eric Clapton, Ginger Baker. What song was the first solo UK number one hit for Diana Ross? And who contributed five songs to the soundtrack of the film The Lion King? That's my questions. Tell me the answers.

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2: Okay, I'm going to start with the trains because the 1812 service to Dover Priory is running 24 minutes late, leaving at 1836. The time now is 1816. The 1816 service to London Victoria is leaving 8 minutes late at 1824. The 1843 service to Ramsgate running 7 minutes late at 1850. And the 1845 service to London Victoria has been delayed. There is no time on that one. So I would say the 1816 to London Victoria leaving at 1824 would be the better one to choose if you can. Okay, on the roads, a little bit different than it was half an hour ago. A lot better on the island now. Queenborough Road, a lot better. Just a little bit of a queue down towards the traffic lights there at halfway. Neat's Court is nice and clear now, heading down towards Cowstead. Still busy between the two roundabouts, and as you come off the main Cowstead roundabout onto the lower road. The rest of the island's not faring too bad now. The bridges are fine. The A249, that's lovely and clear now, all the way through Quay Street, through Stockbury and down to the bottom of Detlin Hill. Southbound, lovely and clear, nothing to worry about there. Northbound as well, nice and clear. On the M20, nothing really to report now. That's all looking good. Maidstone is still very busy in the centre of town. Fair Meadow and all that jazz. The A229 is not too bad. That's nice and clear up towards Bluebell Hill there. M2, nice and clear. Nothing really to report on there. Again, between 4 and 5, it seems to have all petered out now and it's all good. On the A2, the same story. Newington still got its traffic lights there holding you up just for a few seconds. And Keycole Hill as well as you're heading away from Newington down towards Quay Street. But there's no real delay at Quay Street roundabout. That's all nice and clear. Into towards Sittingbourne again, it's all running kind of smooth as it normally does at this time of the evening. Crown Key Lane and still a little bit slow, and St Michael's Road as you are coming in from Snips Hill, as you are coming in towards Crown Key Lane there and up towards Sittingbourne Station, that's a little bit slow in places. Out towards Bapchild and the rest is lovely, no problems there at all. We will have one more look in half an hour. Meanwhile, let's hope there's no more distractions, there's no more disruptions, I should say. Xanadu coming up now for Jay and Tina.
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Yeah, that gets the blood pumping, don't it? I was talking about exercise earlier on, wasn't I? No, I was talking about good mood tips. That's what I was talking about. And exercise is one of those. And dancing is exercise. So, yeah, one of those things for keeping the mood good and getting your mood better and helping you keep in a good mood was music, singing and dancing. I'm a bit hot now because I was dancing to that one. Thank you very much, Jay. Tina, thank you for the text for that one. And Jay, thank you very much for the answers to my quiz. Yes, you are correct. And we'll have more of those people that I mentioned in that quiz. Well, I'll be playing some of their songs after 7 o'clock. I'll be joined by Simon. Yes, he's coming in for the community show and we will have a guest. I know, we're actually having a guest in the studio. I've brought chocolate, extra chocolates and biscuits and things to share because I'm nice like that, right? And he might tell his friends. We've got Ben coming from the Isle of Sheppey band and he might tell other people that it's okay to come in and chat because they give you nice stuff. They give you chocolate and they give you biscuits. So, you know, if you are part of a an organisation or a charity or whatever and you'd like to come and chat about your organisation and tell everybody about yourselves, we're here on the community show every other Tuesday and we'd love to hear from you. So you can get in touch with us by emailing office or studio. So actually studio at brfm.net. Or you can message Simon or myself, or you can send a text into us, or you can phone and speak to any one of the presenters here during the day and they will just pass the message on. But yes, it would be really lovely to hear from everybody and just sing all your praises. Anyway, my three questions again were, name the band Jack Bruce, Eric Clapton, Ginger Baker. Number two, what song was the first solo UK number one hit for Diana Ross? And number three, who contributed 5 songs to the soundtrack of the film The Lion King? That was my questions. Jay is top of the list of winners and he's requested this one and it's my joy to play it.

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There we go. Hall of Fame, The Script and Will I Am from 2012, that one. Rick and Sarah, good afternoon to you. I hope you are well. Thank you for your text. And of course, you are on the winner's list with the correct answers. Right, I'm going to play Tina Turner and then we'll have the events guide.

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2: Oh, hold on, hold on. I'm coming. 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Castle Connections are having a psychic fair, 3pm to 8pm. £1 donation on the door. There's lots to see, crystals and readings and everything like that. Yes, it sounds like a good afternoon. 5th of December, Sheerness Town Team are having their Christmas light switch on and Christmas stalls and everything is starting. Christmas is starting on the 5th of December in Sheerness. Contact the Sheerness Town Team if you want to know more information. Or you want to have a store or what have you, and they may have their full quota, I'm not sure. On the 12th of December, Christmas is coming to Laysdown in the form of a Christmas market. Plans are underway. It's looking pretty good at the moment. I still haven't heard from the North Pole, so if you know anybody who works at the North Pole or who is in contact with them up there at the North Pole, then please tell them to get in touch with me, because I need a representative for the 12th of December for the grotto in Laysdown. Yes, if you understand what I mean. Anyway, if you are doing your diary for next year and sorting things out, you can put the 31st of July in it, because that's Laysdown Carnival. And if you'd like to have the roadshow with you, all you need to do is send an email to office@brfm.net for the attention of Karen, our station manager. Put all your details in there and she'll get back to you and she will sort that all out for you.
1: Your

0: the red dragon there. Simon's just arrived ahead of our show. Good evening, Simon. Should I put your microphone on? There you go.
1: I'm not even anywhere near it.
0: I know, but you can be near it now.
1: What's that do there?
0: I don't know.
1: Hello, good evening.
0: How you doing?
1: I'm very well, thank you. How are you?
0: I'm very well, thank you. All the better for seeing you,
1: sir. Likewise. We got the community show later.
0: We do, yes.
1: Straight after someone by the name of Mary on Twitter.
0: I know, and we got a guest.
1: Ben.
0: Yeah.
1: It'd be nice to see him again.
0: Yeah. I'm excited.
1: Right.
0: I've got loads of questions to ask him.
1: Have you?
0: Yeah.
1: He got silenced last time.
0: Oh, God.
1: Yeah, he wasn't allowed to. Yeah. But anyway, that's all over and done with.
0: Well, I've got some nice questions to ask him, so.
1: Oh, no, cool. Good. Yeah.
0: But yeah, so I'm going to have a little bit of weather. Not weather, what do you call it?
1: Travel.
0: Yeah,
1: it's travel now. Weather at 7, but we don't do it at 7.
0: No, we don't. No, the weather's okay out there. You've just been out there. What's it like out there?
1: Mild.
0: Mild.
1: Mild and getting darker.
0: Mild and dark, 17 degrees apparently.
1: And the clouds were bright orange just now.
0: With the sun.
1: Looked like an artist had got a paintbrush and gone, add some of that.
0: Wow, lovely.
1: Beautiful, but now it's dark.
0: Did you see the Northern Lights the other night?
1: No, because we was out.
0: Right. Do you know what? Them pictures that were on Facebook were in the Irish Sun, the paper, the newspaper, The Sun in Ireland.
1: Okay.
0: Yeah.
1: The ones that are here.
0: Yeah. Because my friend Maria
1: it was gorgeous.
0: Sent me a screenshot. Yeah. Anyway, I'm going to go and do the traffic and travel. Right, are you ready?
1: No.
2: 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High Street, Sheerness.
0: Okay, well, the trains are in a bit of a pickle. The 1843 service to Ramsgate, it is 1845, by the way. The 1843 service to Ramsgate is running 20 minutes late at 19:03. And the 1845 service that was delayed to Victoria has now been cancelled. Now, I thought it was because the train crew were playing up, but it's not. It's because the train crew have been delayed. I thought it said they were playing. And then 1849 service to Dover Priory has been is late by 10 minutes at 1859. And the 1857 to Margate is 7 minutes late. So I think you're better off getting on the Margate train and just going there, because everywhere else is longer to wait. This Sheerness one is running to time. The St Pancras is running to time. The 1912 service to Dover Priory is running 3 minutes late. And the 1915 to London Victoria. Ah, so there is another London Victoria one at 1915. But that's going 7 minutes late at 1922. If you're confused, just have a look on the Network Rail site and then find out, before you travel. On the roads, it's all looking pretty good now, to be fair. Queenborough Road, nothing really to report. A little bit of traffic by the traffic lights there along heading towards halfway. Lower Road looking very good. The two bridges are good. The A249 is doing absolutely fine. M20 looking good. Maidstone cleared up lovely. M2 looking good. A2 looking good. It's all looking tickety-boo on the roads. There will be more traffic and travel updates in the morning after 6 o'clock with the Breakfast Crew, a.k.a. John and Barry. So that is it. We are up to date for now.
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0: Okay, just before we head into the last part of the show, I'm going to read the questions one more time, because after this next song, I'm going to give the answers. Name the band: Jack Bruce, Eric Clapton, Ginger Baker. Number two, what song was the first UK solo UK number one for Diana Ross? And number three, who contributed 5 songs to the soundtrack of the film The Lion King?
3: I was all but 22, I think, at the time. I'd been out on the road, lonely at night, and it'd been a while

country girl called mine. And boy, let me tell you, she was the prettiest thing I'd ever seen in a pair of boots. Well, she walked right up to me, handed me a beer, gave me a look like, let's get out of here.

0: Simon, did I sound better when you put your headphones on and couldn't hear me?
1: Dang, girl, you sounded good. Sounded like she was in the room.
0: Oh, dear me. Oh, dear, that was funny. I just realised, because I can't hear myself when you got the headphones on.
1: Yeah, I can. I can hear you.
0: I know, sorry. Oh, dear. Okay, so my three questions. And name the band: Jack Bruce, Eric Clapton, and Ginger Baker.
1: That was Cream.
0: Sure was. Number two was, what song was the first solo UK number one for Dinah Ross?
1: Oh, I'm still waiting.
0: Yes, you can wait.
1: Okay.
0: That's correct. And number three, who contributed five songs to the soundtrack of the film The Lion King?
1: Reg Dwight.
0: It was indeed, a.k.a.
1: Elton John.
0: Yeah, sir, Elton John.
1: No need to call me sir.
0: Okay.
1: Thank
0: anyway, you. Yes. So, those who got it correct were...
1: Yeah, who got it right?
0: Jay.
1: Well done, Jay.
0: Rick and Sarah.
1: Rick and Sarah, good
0: and
1: evening.
0: And Chunky, good evening.
1: And Chunky.
0: On the M2.
1: Chunky, you like a Chunky.
0: I love a Chunky if yeah. It's a Kit Kat.
1: Yeah, that's all right. Yeah, yeah. No, I didn't mention the name, did I? So you went and blew it then.
0: See, I'll eat them if there's nothing else. They're not my favourite.
1: No, I don't like them.
0: Do you not?
1: No.
0: Oh, see, no, I won't leave them.
1: If I get any... But you know what's coming up season.
0: Yeah, yeah, yeah.
1: You can have them.
0: Okay.
1: All of them.
0: Okay, that's
1: You don't need a swap or nothing. I don't want anything in return.
0: Okay, see, I don't like that Ferrero Rocher that much.
1: Oh, God, no, that's the work of the devil.
0: But I'll eat them if there's nothing else. Because they're chocolate.
1: No.
0: See?
1: Ambassador, your lovely balls.
0: I can't
1: That was the effort.
0: Yeah, I know. I can't help it, see. I'll eat them if there's nothing else.
1: No. No, they're no, I don't like them.
0: We're so bad, aren't we?
1: Well, I'm just being honest. I don't like them.
0: I know.
1: There may be people out there that want to buy some for me.
0: Oh, everybody goes mad with Ferrero Rocher, don't they?
1: Yeah, I know. But why?
0: I don't know.
1: They're awful.
0: Yeah. I'd much rather have a bag of Revels. You get your five a day in there, don't you?
1: You do.
0: Orange. Yeah. Raisins.
1: Yeah. Toffee.
0: Yeah.
1: And what's the other ones? And the plain chocolate ones.
0: Plain chocolate.
1: Yeah, that's cocoa powder, so that's kind of vegetable.
0: It's a plant. Yeah, yeah, that's vegan.
1: Vegan. I'm a vegan.
0: No, because there's milk in
1: it. I'm not a vegan.
0: No.
1: Okay. Vulcan, maybe.
0: Oh, God. See, I was chopping vegetables the other night. I was chopping the salad, actually. The lettuce and the cucumber and that in the restaurant. And I was like, look at me, I'm a vegetarian. Chef's just rolled his eyes.
1: And you get all your fruit and veg and everything locally sourced, don't you?
0: Yes, we do, in a farm shop.
1: Exactly. Yeah. Which is excellent. Supporting the community.
0: Yes, and the food is lovely. The veg is fresh. The produce is fresh and lovely.
1: The food, I'm going to say this. And this is unbiased now, not because you sat there, but the food. Is blooming marvellous.
0: Oh, you had a delivery, didn't you, the other night?
1: Yes. Yeah. I need to have a word with you about that.
0: Okay.
1: Not in a bad way.
0: Okay.
1: Not in a bad way. No, not on air, but...
0: Righto.
1: But no, it is absolutely blooming goodness. If you've not had anything from Betty's Booners, tell me when to stop talking.
0: You can chat away, lovely, it's fine.
1: If you've not,
0: sort the minutes out
1: okay,
0: later.
1: If you've not had anything from Betty's Booner, I advocate, get up there. Or have Mary deliver, even still, you don't even have to go out. It is gorgeous.
0: Yeah, it was, I must admit...
1: Pay me after.
0: Our tandoori chef is very, very good. And I'm not keen on the tandoori, the chicken tikka, but... I've had chicken tikka every night this week.
1: Have you?
0: Yeah.
1: Oh.
0: And I bought all different coloured peppers to change it up, because we normally use green. So I've bought yellow ones and red ones, and yeah.
1: Do they change the taste?
0: Not really, but they're just lovely. And I've been
1: It's visual more than...
0: Yeah, sitting there a bit sweeter, and I've been sitting there watching my big brother eating my chicken with my peppers.
1: Stop me now. Anyway, get on with it.
0: I can't help it. I love Big Brother. This has been a really, really good series.
1: No.
0: Yes, it has. Anyway, you don't watch it, so
1: no,
0: you
1: I don't. I don't watch television. Stop.
0: Well, I don't watch a lot of telly, but I just like a bit of that. I did watch...
1: I heard you talking. Sorry, I'm interrupting. I heard you talking about Life on Mars the other day.
0: I watched that in the lockdown, I think it was.
1: That is one of my absolute favourites.
0: It was a very good series. I must admit now, it's not something I would have watched.
1: And the ending.
0: Yeah,
1: the ending. I wasn't expecting that.
0: I've got to go. Here we go.
1: Bye.

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2: From the Sky News Centre at 7, English football's regulator says the sport needs to act before it's too late after revealing the scale of loss-making in the top five divisions. Its State of the Game report found nearly two-thirds of clubs are technically insolvent. Football finance expert Kieran Maguire says the report shines a light on the challenges facing the sport.
3: Since the inception of the Premier League, revenues are up 3,000%. That compares to around about 130% for general inflation, but wages are up 4,000%. So that's no way to run a normal business.
2: The head of MI5 says the suspected plot at RAF Fairford is not unique and Iran is trying to hit UK military sites. Sir Ken McCallum's been giving his annual update on the threats facing the country. He also warned AI is supercharging those risks, which could see terrorists creating bioweapons. Security commentator Elizabeth Braw says it's alarming.
4: That is something that has definitely accelerated over the past year and something the general public should be aware of so that we don't fool ourselves into the notion that AI is something that is far off in the future or the worst thing it could bring might be job losses. No, it can be used as a weapon.
2: Police in Ireland have begun a murder investigation after two adults and two children died in a house fire in Waterford. Another two children are critically ill in hospital after what's being treated as an arson attack. It's understood a man killed in a tiger attack at a zoo on Saturday was filming himself as he entered the cat's enclosure. William Chapman approached the animal at Yorkshire Wildlife Park, which remains closed. An airline says one of its planes accidentally sent a hijack alert because of a malfunctioning radio. The flight from Corfu to Germany's Nuremberg Airport was escorted by fighter jets this morning. England kick off their attempt to take another step towards Women's World Cup qualification later this hour. Arsenal and Manchester United, meanwhile, will aim to build on their winning starts in the Men's Champions League when they face Lille and Atletico Madrid, respectively. That's the latest. I'm Stevie Schillinglaw.
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0: Well, you know who that was, don't you?
1: Clapton, Slow Hand.
0: Yeah,
1: that, Eric Clapton. That was the song from your lyrics. Was that the one?
0: No.
1: Oh, no, it was. It was I Shot the Sheriff. Yeah, I remember. Pay attention, me.
0: I played him twice now tonight. See?
1: Well, no, you haven't. It's a different show. It doesn't count.
0: Yeah, no. Doesn't matter. But I don't care anyway.
1: Good. Good for you. Go for it.
0: Yeah.
1: Go for it. You right. Sat there in your BRFM.
0: I know. Mary. It's got my name on it, so I don't forget who I am.
1: you're just like our own little version of Paddington Bear.
0: Yeah.
1: Yes.
0: A little navel if I get lost.
1: Anyway, it's nice to be back together.
0: We are back together again.
1: We are, because we weren't last time.
0: No.
1: You was in the island.
0: I can't do that.
1: I'm not allowed to do that.
0: To be sure you are.
1: No,
0: you're
1: I'm not.
0: Lad.
1: Okay. Yeah.
0: To be sure.
1: You were surprising,
0: Maria.
1: That's the one. Yeah. Birthday, wasn't it? You just walked up on the door, knocked it, went,
0: amazing.
1: How are
0: yeah.
1: you? And she went, oh dear.
0: She was like, oh my God, what are you doing here?
1: I've not done the housework or nothing.
0: And I was like, put the kettle on.
1: Yeah, it's birthday. I'm not going. I'll come all this way. Come on, let me in.
0: It was brilliant. I text her when I got about 20 minutes away.
1: Yeah.
0: Kill Rush is like her sitting bond to lays down type of thing.
1: Right, okay. You know? Yeah, it makes sense.
0: So I text her and I was going into the supermarket there to get some milk and biscuits and cakes and things because obviously I'm rocking up. She doesn't know I'm coming. And I text her and said, your birthday present will be between 11:20 and 12:20. You know how like you get a text from a delivery company telling you this?
1: Yeah, yeah. And your driver's name's Errol.
0: Yeah, and
1: put,
0: all that.
1: Put your dogs away.
0: And that's what, because of the dog. Yeah, that's what I said, because I didn't want her to go panicking at the door and then her dog run out, see?
1: Is it big
0: and
1: dog?
0: And the cat. No, he's only little, but then we'd have to run after him, and that ain't happening with my foot.
1: No, so, okay. You know.
0: Anyway, so yeah, so I was like, yeah, secure the animals, and 11:20 to 12:20, your delivery will be there. She went, oh, thanks, Mary. Hey, no problem. And then
1: you rang the doorbell, knocked on the door.
0: But Betty, her mum... was looking out the window.
1: Oh, no.
0: Betty is 93 years young tomorrow.
1: Oh, really? Happy birthday for tomorrow, Betty, if you are listening.
0: And she was looking out the window for the delivery, weren't she?
1: They do that.
0: And they've got a cul-de-sac, their road, so nobody goes up there unless you need to.
1: Yep.
0: So basically, I've driven up the road to the top to turn around to come down and park outside their house. She's thinking I'm the carer for next door. Look at her parking there. And Betty comes from Peckham.
1: You're the carer.
0: She might live in Ireland, and she might have lived in Ireland for the last 20 years, but she's got a Peckham accent. She's like, look at her parking right outside our house. She's going to hit Joe's car in a minute. Look at her. And then Maria's looking out the window. She was like, that's Mary. She was like, what's Mary doing here? Anyway, yeah. So we surprised the life out of her, and it was excellent.
1: Excellent, excellent. So that's where you were.
0: And then before that, you were away, because I was here on my own.
1: Yes, you were.
0: Where were you?
1: Holiday, Rhodes.
0: You were. No, you weren't.
1: No.
0: You was at a gig.
1: Oh!
0: And then you went on holiday.
1: Oh, no, that, Cambridge. I was in Cambridge, I remember now.
0: Ooh, you were a scholar.
1: Yes, no. Where were we? Cambridge, Dead South, the band Dead South.
0: That's right, yes.
1: And then
0: that
1: we came back.
0: That seems like a long time ago.
1: It does.
0: Yeah.
1: I want another one. Need another one. Need another one now. Anyway, 95.6 BRFM, 10 past 7, Tuesday evening, the community show. We do have a guest this evening by the name of Ben.
0: He's coming up. He'll be here around 7:30, I think.
1: Okay, cool. So you've got to put up with us for 20 minutes. No, you won't, because he'll play some music.
0: And a very good evening to our lovely Roland.
1: Yes, good evening, Roland.
0: He's off to play table tennis tonight.
1: Whiff-waff. That's what Boris Johnson called it.
0: Whiff-waff.
1: Whiff-waff.
0: What else did we used to call it?
1: Ping pong.
0: Ping pong, that was it. Ping pong.
1: There's
0: ping
1: a ping pong song.
0: Ping pong.
1: Ping pong song.
0: Okay, we'll have a look for that in a minute. But for now, I'll put this in because.
1: Yes.
0: Because of us two.
1: Us two.
0: Because we're back together again.
1: Oh. Oh, I like this one. You're so special.
0: Oh, you're so special too. I'm special needs. What are you?
1: I'm just special.
0: Special brunch.
1: Just special.

0: Oh, we're talking and well, like, we're not ready. Give me the thing and I'll plug you in.
1: I can't even hear that. That socket doesn't work.
0: So we're absolutely professional here.
1: That's better. Good evening.
0: Good evening. Because we're sharing mics now.
2: Because we have a guest with us this evening.
0: We're lucky, aren't we?
2: Aren't we just? And Ben's back.
0: Is he not a guest?
2: Ben's back.
0: He's not a guest, no?
2: Yeah.
0: Oh, okay. You said we've got a guest and Ben's back.
2: Okay, my grammar was perhaps not quite the context that it should be. I don't know. Good evening, Ben. How are you?
3: Good evening. I'm very well, thank you. Yourself?
2: Absolutely fabulous. Now, the last time you and I spoke, things weren't good, were they?
3: No, it could be said. Yeah, they were pretty terrible.
2: But, like a phoenix from the whatever ashes, on to bigger and better things, I think.
3: Absolutely, yes. Back in August time, I think it was last year, I came on and told everyone our tale of woe.
0: I was just going to say, how long has it been since everything changed?
3: It already kicked off in the June, I think. Yeah. It was June, July, and then I was up here in the August. So that was our tale of woe, and I started penning a little bit of thing to talk about, and it's really a tale of wow now.
2: Yes, it is.
3: So excellent. It's been a phenomenal year.
2: Just in case there is a person listening that doesn't know who you are and the history, we're talking about there goes the bin, sorry. St. John's Band, originally.
3: Yes.
2: No longer.
3: No more.
2: We know that.
3: So, from 1946 till the end of last year, it was the Isle of Sheppey St. John Ambulance Band. St. John Ambulance had a change of plans with regards to their buildings, told us they were selling it. And then basically
2: evicted.
3: We were evicted. Yeah, I'll use your words if I say I get in trouble.
2: As I was saying to Mary just now about there were things you couldn't say. I said that was me.
0: But it doesn't matter now, does it?
3: Well, not really now. We try and put that side of the story to bed a little bit.
2: Good.
3: You know, they're still going, they've still got things going on.
0: Mm-hmm.
3: But we're our own thing now. We are independent, our own charity. We've got our own trustees, we've got our own organisation, we've got our own bank account, we've got our own everything.
0: And so it's called now?
3: We are the Isle of Sheppey Band.
0: Yes. So
3: we have a new logo, we've got everything new.
2: Good.
3: Apart from our uniforms. We've had a result with the uniforms.
2: Okay.
0: Well, we both said that together.
2: Okay. Okay. We're challenging.
3: Excuse me. So, we obviously had lots of to-ing and fro-ing behind the scenes with our sort of senior people and those at the previous organisation, and they ultimately said keep the lot.
2: Oh really?
3: So
0: okay. That
3: was quite gracious of them, I think. It was a credit for that. It did give us a different challenge then, because we had obviously the uniform we always wore, but it was no longer relevant.
0: Yeah.
3: So we've had to get a local seamstress getting involved, putting new stripes down the side of their trousers. So we've gone from

0: organisations, Queenborough Fisheries Trust
1: yes.
0: was one of the early ones. They've always been very good to us when we were in the previous organisation. I have got a list here because my memory is terrible.
1: Excellent.
0: So one of our members, Richard Broster, I'll name him because he might be listening. He listed out, and there are loads. So if you don't mind, I'll read the ones I've got.
1: Yeah, you do that.
2: Absolutely.
0: Thank you. So the Collier Ferguson Trust, Minster-on-Sea Parish Council, Sheerness Town Council, the Cantia Coram Foundation, Queenborough Fisheries Trust, Queenborough Town Council, the Minster-on-Sea Rotary, East Church Parish Council, Kent Community Foundation, Swarborough Council through their councillors' grants, Adams Masonic Lodge, the Rotary Club Community Chest, Infinium Limited, Kent Highway, National Highways. I applied to them and they were very good and gave us a grant.
2: Wow, that's cool.
0: Our nice new shiny jackets will get bags all going, so they're all nice and matching.
1: Oh, wow.
0: Sharrocks Insurance were very good to us at the start. They gave us a year's insurance, and I understand they're helping us sort out insurance for the following year.
1: That's brilliant.
0: And the latest one really was the blue token thing at Tesco.
1: Oh, yeah,
0: so
1: I saw that.
0: We're up against, can I say their name on here?
1: Shep
0: EFM.
1: Yeah, you can say anything. It's fine. You can say anything.
0: Yeah, within reason. We're up against Sheppey FM and a school in Sittingbourne. Because there was the Tesco's in Sheerness and Sittingbourne involved in it all, we had a real battle on. So we won by 1,000 tokens.
1: Excellent.
0: So yeah, and it was always like we'll push a little bit. I mean, you're thinking like Sheppey FM and other charities like Sheppey Matters, etc., because they're good organisations. You want them to be successful as well. Fortunately, I think each group gets a little bit of money anyway, we all win in a way. And it's just next on, like, the grant applications. We've had a little pause because we had a little break over summer. We're going to regroup, see what else we really need for the next year, 2 years, 3 years, get the future sorted out, whether it be instruments or some more uniform to sort of support the new members we get coming in. We've got to pay rent because the venue needs obviously rent paid, and we've got insurance, and we've got all the running costs you can't think about sometimes.
1: So
0: we'll put more grant requests in. If anybody wants to donate and they see us out and about, then we're more than happy to take their money. There's no shame in that.
2: Absolutely.
0: But yeah, with going back to the public, it's been incredible. And I think obviously I've been up since the Remembrance Day last year, when we were still with a previous organisation.
1: Yeah.
0: We got to the cenotaph at Remembrance Day last year and never before got a round of applause.
1: Oh, isn't that lovely?
0: And that was proper lump in the throat, mate.
1: I was just going to say, did that make you feel emotional?
0: Incredible. And, you know, when we go out, we went to some local stuff this year already. We did the car show at Stevedore's ground, whatever it's called nowadays.
1: Classic car show.
0: And you know, people are watching, people are enjoying what we're doing, we're enjoying what we're doing, we love going out, we love putting on a show. We've got to a point now where some of the musicians are learning newer things. We feel like we've got a new lease of life, and like the drums that I'm part of, we're now getting a new routine together because we've got that confidence now that, you know, let's get out and do it.
1: Yeah, that's fantastic. So it is like a whole new start.
0: Yeah, it's even like the Phoenix from the Ashes, like Simon
1: said. Yeah, you're using the everything that you've learned before that's never wasted because it makes you who you are. But going forward, it's like a whole new start and opening up new things for
0: you.
1: It's
0: just that new confidence and a new desire, I think.
1: Yeah.
0: It was never a case of you got bored with it or you didn't want to do it anymore, but it was every Thursday you go along to band practice. Then you'd have a band practice, and then you'd go back and you'd have a band practice, and a band practice.
1: Yeah.
0: And you'd see each other, and you'd have a great time. And then all this all kicked off last year, and it really sort of fused us all together. Really did like do well for our bonding and stuff like that. And we, some of us have regular get-togethers and go out for a drink, what have you. And it's really created that camaraderie that perhaps might have been a little bit lacking before.
1: Yeah,
0: it's really bolstered us.
1: Brought you all together. Well, I'm going to get you a drink because you sound like you need a drink.
2: Yeah, I was just about to say,
1: pay the bills, play the adverts, and we'll get Ben a drink and I'll let him have some of my chocolate and things.
2: Yeah, I'll about that.
1: Yeah, because
2: nice.
1: I'm nice
0: at
1: like that.
0: You are.
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0: That was fabulous. What a gorgeous track that was. Anyway, welcome back. We have Ben with us from the Sheppey Marching Band.
1: We do.
0: I've made him a cup of coffee.
2: You have.
3: Well watered now.
0: Well watered. Well, a question I asked you just off air.
3: Yep.
0: When everything happened, how many members did you have?
3: Around 40.
0: And now you're back up and running again and have been for a little while. How many members do you have?
3: Around 40.
0: Excellent. Nobody went anywhere.
3: No.
0: Nobody went anywhere. Everyone stuck with it. That's fabulous.
3: I was lucky that my daughter was, for the previous incarnation, my youngest daughter was too young.
0: Yes.
3: But we've got a kind of, if your parents are in, your daughter can, your kid can come along.
1: Yeah.
3: So me and my wife and both my daughters are in the band now. So it's like Thursday night, we can all go out and run it. We've got to drop anyone off. It's kind of nice.
0: Which is fabulous.
3: And then like they're going to get into, my youngest wants to go on a trumpet, so heaven help my neighbours. And my oldest wants to go on baritone, so heaven help the neighbours.
1: But how lovely is that, though, that it's a family thing and you can do it all together? Do you know what I mean? It's lovely. It is really lovely, I think.
3: I think that just embodies the nature of the band. We did a parade years ago, I think it was 2018. We went up to London to the Cenotaph and my creative thumbs were going on my phone. I coined like hashtag band family, and it kind of stuck, and it kind of really did embody everything that followed.
1: That's really lovely.
3: It showed everything we'd done before.
1: Yeah.
3: But it was in something we then thought, yeah, we are band family. You know, the bandmaster's my boss.
1: Mm-hmm.
3: My wife's in the band. You know, all the people that I've grown up with since I joined the original band in 1994, or even the organisation in 93, they're still around, and they've been my friends
1: that whole period of time.
3: And I've grown up with them, watched them grow, watched their families grow, and they've watched mine grow, and weddings and funerals, sadly. We still come back together and we all still get on really well. So it is nice that that's carried on, and we will carry on as a band family for as long as we can.
1: That's wonderful.
0: What we haven't done is said, if there's anyone out there listening that's got any questions or wants to know...
1: That was coming off my mouth next.
0: Right, I'll stop now.
1: Well done. No, you do that.
0: What I was going to say was, if there's anyone out there that's listening that has a question or wants to know something, then please get in touch. You can give us a call in the studio on 01795. I've no idea why I said it like that. 874422. Or you can send us a text on 07510984001. And Ben can see the screen, so he'll be able to read your questions and hopefully be able to answer them completely.
3: We'll see.
0: So where are you located now?
3: So, yes, it's a good question. We initially, when we had to leave our building up at Creamer Road, we were very kindly offered some space at Sheppey Rugby Club.
1: Uh-huh.
3: We had their marquee for practice. We had some storage space there as well, which was fantastic. But that ran its course time-wise, etc. We needed more storage space, and that was not an issue, but it was something on the back of our mind. Plus, the building we were using was a bit drafty, and the plans we had couldn't align with the plans they had for their building, because it's their building.
1: Yeah, if I remember rightly, it was offered as a temporary fixture, wasn't
3: it? And
1: it
3: was fantastic. Yeah, and they're a really, really wonderful group of people. We'll go along there on a Thursday night, and you've got the kids doing their training. There's an adult training just before we start. So they're coming off the pitch. The kids are running around out on the pitch, they're enjoying themselves. And then you've got the bar afterwards if you want to get a little drink. And there's everything in there. And you've got really, just, it felt like another
1: extension
3: to your family. So it's a great little setup they've got there. So we haven't fallen out with them, and I hope they haven't fallen out with us.
1: No.
3: I believe we're helping them on Remembrance Day for a little get together like we did last year. So that'd be nice to do. But we've now moved to the former Stevedores Club, as I call it, on halfway, Creamer Road. Not a million miles away
1: from
3: our previous place, so the neighbours probably thought, never going to hear them again, and all of a sudden they can hear us.
1: Hello!
3: So we moved there just recently, so it threw things back up in the air again, so we had plans to do an open night where come along and have a go, come and see what we're about, join us, have a little play an instrument or whatever, and we had hoped to do one at some point the second half of this year, but with all the summer break we had and then all the changes we had in the locations and stuff. We're currently running from a container, a van, and our homes with our instruments uniforms and stuff. So once the dust has settled and we've got our containers stored on the same site and we've got everything kind of settled and we're bedded in a little bit.
1: Yeah, you need to then, give yourself some settling down
3: time. Yeah, and hopefully the early part of next year we'll be able to push for recruitment and get some more people involved. We've had a lot of interest.
1: Brilliant.
3: A lot of very patient, very patient people have been saying that when can I come along? It's like, just hang on a moment because of X, Y, Z. So, yeah, we've always got a scope. We need ready musicians. We need people willing to learn because we're willing to teach. It's not like we're going to say, yeah, if you can't play, you can't come. Because I couldn't play when I started.
1: And oh, really?
3: After people, I couldn't.
1: Okay, so you weren't musical to begin with?
3: No.
1: That's
3: interesting.
1: I've got a
3: musical brain in my body, so you pick it up as you go.
1: So for us too, yeah.
0: Absolutely.
1: I used to play the Glockenspiel.
3: Oh, there we go.
1: And the xylophone.
0: Okay.
1: And the recorder.
0: Okay.
1: And the treble, which is a bigger wooden version of the recorder.
3: And the bass one.
1: Recorder. No. Treble.
0: Right, okay, yeah.
1: Sorry, it was a wooden, bigger version of a recorder. Mm. Yeah.
3: That's a new one of me.
1: Yeah.
0: Do you have a recorder section?
3: No, I didn't think so.
1: And the bell lyre as well.
3: That's what,
1: walking along
3: with
1: the Girls Brigade.
3: Yeah, so.
1: Yeah, used to play that and all.
3: It never leaves you, just
1: needs
3: refreshing.
1: That's a beautiful sound, that bell lyre. It's a really gorgeous sound.
0: I feel so lesser than you two now.
1: I've always wanted to learn to play the piano. I never did.
0: Do you have a piano section?
1: No, we can't walk along and play the piano.
3: We're looking at options in the future to have some different type of instruments for like the drum side of things, because when we're in a concert setting and such, if you've got up to eight or nine or ten side drums, it can get quite loud. So we're looking at possibly get a grant in for some cajons.
1: Yes.
3: To like sit on drum things, and I've been doing a little research on that just to give a bit of a different angle. So there's never say never. You never know. We could.
0: You could be the first recorderist for the band.
1: No, they wouldn't want me. Believe you me.
0: Not arguing. The band. Does it have a website? Social media platforms.
3: Let me refresh my memory on the website, because when I came here last time, I gave the wrong email address out and I got a quick ridicule for it. So
0: you didn't get any emails telling you off, though.
3: No, you were in the wrong place.
0: Somebody did, but not you.
1: So you're all right on that one.
3: So our website is...
0: Here we go.
3: www.yapet.
0: Sorry.
3: isleofsheppyband.uk.
0: That's nice and simple.
1: Sheppyband.uk. I'm writing that down.
3: Yep. And our email address, if you wish to have
0: that.
3: Yes, please. We'll just double check that again, because I don't fancy that conversation tomorrow.
1: Yeah, because I'm going to send you an email.
3: Excellent. I'll send you one back. It is isleofsheppyband.
1: Yeah.
3: @gmail.com.
1: Okay.
0: How easy is that one?
1: That's very easy.
3: Yeah, it should be easy to spell. And our Facebook is... This is a slight variation on the theme.
0: Oh, okay.
3: The Isle of Sheppy Band.
1: There we go. See, it's got a the
3: on the front of it.
0: The.
3: And we are currently showing 2.8k followers.
1: I'm one of them. Are you one of them?
0: I am one of them.
1: Yay.
3: I think I might be two. You never know.
0: You might be one
3: too. Check.
0: Okay.
3: So yeah, we're 2.8k followers, and we've had some great engagement on Facebook, emails as well. Just people sharing videos they've taken of us, pictures, etc. We had previous conversations with the last organisation when it was all winding up. They said to us, like, without us, you're not going to get any big gigs. So we went out and we got
1: big gigs.
3: Yeah.
1: Well, I saw you guys down at the East Church Aviation Museum, and I have to say you were wonderful. Wherever I've seen you, it's always been wonderful. The sound is amazing. And I saw you somewhere else and I can't remember where it was, but then that's not unusual for me to not be able to remember where I was. But yes, but it was very good and very, and the sound is amazing. And I think you are all very, very talented, and yeah, thank you.
0: Is the gentleman, I can't remember his name, I do apologise, but you had a gentleman, because we were talking about age ranges last time you were here. There was one particular gentleman that was in 92 or something?
3: I believe he's 92 now, yeah, Bill. Yeah, he still comes along.
0: That's fabulous.
3: It is amazing.
0: That is absolutely unbelievable. Yeah, everything that's happened,
3: yeah.
0: Nobody went anywhere.
3: No.
0: Everybody's still together.
3: Exactly.
0: And you're looking bigger and better and brighter and shinier.
3: Mm. And we're gold.
0: In your gold.
3: Yeah. So Bill's doing well. He's
0: good. I'm pleased.
3: We don't get him out marching anymore.
0: He's 92. Come on, behave yourself.
3: But he comes along to practice. He comes along to the static things we do. We played Aylsham Carnival. Was it last month? I've lost track now.
0: In the summer.
3: And he came along and he sat there and he watched us go past. He doesn't live miles away from Aylsham, so he watched us there. We went and met him for a drink afterwards in his village. And then we did, where would we go? Queenborough. We did the Wildfire 3 in Queenborough.
0: Yeah. Yes.
3: And he came along there just to watch us because it was a marching one, but he came all the way across just to watch us and see us and be part of it.
1: Ah, that's lovely.
3: And he goes off home again, and to do what he does at his age without being patronising to him is incredible.
1: Yeah.
3: You know, we all get up in the morning and think, oh, my knees, my back, etc. And this guy's getting up and driving three quarters of an hour to an hour each way on the Thursday. I think it gives the opportunity to meet some of the other members a bit earlier.
1: It's good, though. It's good for the soul, it's good for you to have that to do, because, you know, that's probably as good for him as he is for you. Do you know what I mean?
3: And he's a legend in his own lifetime, that man. To do what he's done, and despite being 92 years old, he still does it. And he comes on a Thursday night, and he's always goes for a handshake. He's always very good, and really happy to see the kids all growing up and getting them through it as well. So he's amazing. So, 92-year-old Bill. I think the youngest one is now 9.
1: Oh, wow. What an age range.
3: Which is my daughter. Yeah, my daughter's 9. I think she's the youngest now. So
1: fantastic.
0: Right across the board. I'm really pleased that Bill is still doing what he's doing, because I was in awe of this gentleman last time he was here. I've never met the man, but his age and what he does and everything that you said previously.
3: Yeah, he's incredible.
0: And he's still doing it.
3: He's incredible. Fabulous. Such a humble man. And he just comes on and enjoys himself, and we enjoy his presence. So it's brilliant. Yeah, it's really good.
1: And so you were saying about a Thursday, so you practice on a Thursday?
3: Yep, Thursday night is our practice night. We get together we're supposed to start 7:30, but by the time we're on Saturday to each other, it's more towards 7:40. We practice our generic stuff. You know, we're going out on Saturday, we're doing Faversham Carnival Saturday evening.
1: Oh, lovely.
3: So this week we'll practice what we're doing Saturday.
1: Yeah.
3: We've also got Remembrance coming up, so we're getting that set up as well. There's stuff we don't play most of the year, but then you think, we need to do that
1: for
3: Remembrance.
1: Because
3: obviously
1: we
3: play
1: ones
3: at the Cenotaph as well as the March through. So we'll practice that, then we'll go into our little groups, because where we are now, we've got little breakout spaces. Trumpets can go and make lots of cacophony in one room, and the drums can make a better quality cacophony in another room.
1: And then
3: we'll just get back together in one last little blast through, and then go home at 9:00. So,
1: where are you on Remembrance Day?
3: We're in Shenis.
1: You're in
3: and
1: Shenis.
3: And then I was told today we're going to the rugby club in the afternoon, I think.
1: Oh, lovely!
3: Double check the times on that.
1: Excellent. Right, I'm going to play a song while we sort out the timings here, and give you a chance to take a breath for a second. Yeah. Ready?
0: I'm ready. Born ready.
1: Born ready.

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1: From the Sky News Centre at 8, the Independent Football Regulator has issued a stark warning in its State of the Game report that almost every English football club is broke. The body has spent 18 months looking into the sport's finances. Chair David Cogan says too many clubs are in a precarious position.
2: We have 94% of the clubs, of the 116 we regulate, are trading unprofitably. We have 32 clubs that have got less than 30 days cash cover in their accounts, so if the owner walks away or drops dead, they're insolvent and go bust.
1: The FA says it will work to support the long-term financial sustainability of the game. The boss of MI5's issued a stark warning that Russia and Iran are stepping up hybrid campaigns against the UK. Sir Ken McCullum's given his annual update on terror threats and says AI could be used to create bioweapons. Irish President Catherine Connolly's described a house fire in Waterford that's left four people dead as an appalling attack. Philip and Kim English were killed along with two children, with a murder investigation now underway. David Cullinane represents Waterford in the Irish Parliament.
3: I knew the family very, very well. I'm just as heartbroken as anybody else. I can see the faces of the family in front of me. So it's very raw for people here because it's a family that essentially has people have lost their lives and people are fighting for their lives.
1: The Vatican says Pope Leo's operation to remove a growth on his lung went successfully and to plan. He's now expected to recover in hospital for around a week. A jury's been selected in Russell Brand's rape trial at Southwark Crown Court in London. The comedian denies the charges against him. And Arsenal are just kicking off their attempt to make it two wins from two in the Champions League as they host Lille. Manchester United, meanwhile, are at Atletico Madrid. And England have a 3-0 lead over Greece in the second leg of their Women's World Cup playoff. Scotland trail 2-1 to the Czech Republic and Wales are 1-0 up against Albania. That's the latest. I'm Stevie Shillinglaw.
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4: Yeah, baby.
5: So you thought I looked out, I don't know who was going to say that then. Normally they'd play a bit of music now, but we're not because we have Ben.
4: We're going to chat.
5: We have Ben.
4: We're going to grill him further.
5: Grill him further. We have Ben from the Sheppey Marching Band.
4: Isle of Sheppey Band.
5: Isle of Sheppey Band. Why do I keep putting marching in
4: there? And their
5: Facebook
4: page is The Isle of Sheppey Band.
5: The Isle of Sheppey Band. Yeah. Yeah, I do apologise for that.
4: And their email is isleofsheppeyband@gmail.com. And their website...
5: www.isleofsheppeyband.uk Right, do that again.
4: www.isleofsheppeyband.uk
5: Y-A-P-E-T. Now, you don't know why I say that, but it's something that happens all the time. Anyway, you're still here. You haven't run away.
6: I'm still got half a cup of coffee, so I'm not going anywhere yet.
4: Oh, that's good.
6: Those Jaffa cakes looking at me.
4: Eat them.
5: Yeah, that's what they're there for. So if you come up to the community show on a Tuesday evening, we feed you.
4: Yeah, we're good, aren't we?
5: We get drinks as well.
4: Yeah.
5: And we're just quite nice, really.
4: We are, we're lovely, I think.
5: We are quite nice. Back to the band.
4: So you said about... I'm sorry, Sam.
5: Go on, carry on.
4: It's because I'm sitting beside you, I couldn't even see you.
5: No, it's fine, carry on.
4: But
5: I didn't want to talk about anything.
4: Earlier on, Ben, you said... People would say you won't be able to do it. Mm. You won't get anywhere. Go on.
6: Well, we were told you won't get any sort of big gigs without us behind you. The fact of the matter is, we probably wouldn't have got anything with them beside us anyway. But we marched up the Mall to Buckingham Palace for Big Band Week.
5: Yep.
6: That was absolutely phenomenal.
4: I bet it was.
6: You've got bands from around the world. There's a massive band from America that they're. Two lorries with them, 300 of them, all big American marching bands, like college bands. Yeah. They were absolutely phenomenal.
5: They like to show off, don't they? Those Americans.
4: I could have got you a lorry.
6: Exceptional. They were really exceptional. And there was scout bands, there were little cadet bands, there's a band from Wales that I follow them on Facebook. I can't remember what they're called right off the top of my head, but they were fantastic as well. All the uniforms all different.
4: Beautiful, isn't it? And I bet it was really lovely.
6: And the organisation, they said, like, man, go, literally, by the it was time to the second.
4: Yeah.
6: Your turn to go. And then we marched up the mountain towards Buckingham Palace.
4: Oh my god, that must be like so, an iconic moment.
6: Within 6 months, really.
5: No big gigs then.
6: Yeah.
5: No
6: big gigs.
5: No big gigs.
6: You're not going to do anything. You're not going to get anything special apart from walking towards Buckingham Palace with
4: amazing.
6: All your mates and your family.
4: Yeah.
6: So yeah, it was a hot day. It was a sweaty day, but another memory you won't lose. No. And it was a big event. The weekend was it was a whole big band week, and some of our drummers went up on the Saturday to have a drumming session with some of the Royal Marine drummers.
5: Oh.
6: I couldn't go. I was gutted. I was like a proper fanboy of Royal Marine drum.
4: Yeah.
5: I'm sure you would have showed them.
6: Oh yeah, you know.
4: I love the sound. I have to say, yeah. I love the sound drums. Of the drums. Yeah.
6: Yeah.
4: Yeah, I do.
6: Yeah. Should have brought some sticks up for you. So yeah, that was kind of like, you know, you said we wouldn't, and
5: guess what? Look, here we are,
6: right in your eye,
5: in your face.
4: Yeah, you did.
6: So that came out of the blue as well. Obviously, our marketing and media and our attention we'd had through the previous situation really put us around the world. So then I was at home and I got this message come through, because there's a few of us on Facebook Messenger. This message come through and I thought, it's a bit sketchy. So I text someone saying, have you read this message? And like, we're kind of like watching the messages fly about, and then next thing you know, his email's flying about, and then, right, we're going to London, need to raise some money for
4: a coach. How exciting, that's so good.
6: So yeah, it's absolutely phenomenal day out. And then we're very grateful that a local organisation, Time Attack, with Andy Barnes, was talking to the boss at work about something, and you know, the other conversations come up, and he said, oh, why don't you come play at Brands Hatch? So you've got
4: Brands Hatch.
5: I know, they do.
6: The petrol head in me hearing that,
4: yeah,
6: thinking, oh my god, I'm going to play at Brands Hatch. Oh, I love Brands Hatch, it's like Mecca. And I'm thinking, oh, when? Twice.
4: Oh wow.
6: So the last one we did was on the last bank holiday. It was bank holiday, I think it was. We just got home from holiday, and then it was bank holiday at Brands Hatch, and we actually played in the pits. So we played,
5: really?
6: we played on the side of the circuit on the banking where the grandstand, between the grandstands, yeah. And we moved about a little bit and we played in different places, and they said, right, at such and such a time, go down that tunnel, blah, blah, blah, and you play in the pit. So we played during the pit walk.
4: Oh my god, that and, is so good.
6: You know, we've got a new couple of tunes on the go now. We've got YMCA and In the Navy.
4: Yes!
6: So playing that, and you've got people dancing as they're walking back towards us, because they're getting ushered out as we were playing, and finishing the playing. And it's another thing, like, could we have ever done that with St John? We'd never know. But it's something to say, St John, you know, you said we would get nothing.
4: It doesn't matter what you've got. We've
5: marched up the mill. We're at Brands Hatch twice,
4: and you've done it all on your own back as the Isle of Sheppey band.
6: Yeah, we all sort of pushed each other along for it, and we've thought, where can we get the funding for the coach, and where can we get this thing for the London one?
4: Yeah.
6: Luckily, Brands Hatch is only 45 minutes away, so a few of us took our own cars, all of the work for hand, and so all the kit in it. So you know, it's.
4: Of course,
6: we just muddle together and make something work.
4: That's another thing, isn't it? It's transport as well, because you've got to transport all the kit there as well.
6: We are fortunate at work.
4: And the instruments.
6: So we use that, load all the kit into the van, and then everyone just piles into cars and we just travel. Yeah. So New Romney, Elsham, Brands Hatch. There's a little bit of travelling involved, but you don't mind, because at the end of it, you're going to be performing out in public, which is what we're all about. And then we get a bit of applause, and you think, you know what? Someone smiled.
4: And do you know what? It is such a feel-good, the sound. And I'm not just saying it because you're sitting there. It is just such a feel-good. You just caught your finger.
6: No, I didn't.
4: It's just a feel good sound. It just, music's amazing anyway, but I don't know, there's something about a band that is better.
6: It's a live band
4: and it's better. I have admiration for you guys. How many songs would you say that you can play?
5: Ooh.
4: Is that a stupid question?
6: Well, I could play all of them, clearly.
4: Of course you can.
5: all of them, that's a cracking answer.
6: We've got a very large list of songs we play. Probably towards 100, if not more.
4: And who chooses songs to learn, or does someone just come in and say, can we learn this?
6: Well, we've got Dave Anderson, who is our musical director.
4: Right.
6: So we're all given different roles when we formed our new band. Dave was very involved in the musical director side of it anyway.
4: Yeah.
6: He was a former bandmaster, so he knows he can play any instrument you give him.
4: Wow.
6: I think if you give him a shoebox and a rubber band on it, he'd get a tune out of it. He's incredible.
4: I think Simon could play that.
6: So he's brought in YMCA and in the Navy, and we're just doing another couple now in their infancy, but there's a new Christmas one coming.
4: Oh. Where are you going to be at Christmas?
6: We are going to be at Christmas. Let me consult my list because I've got dates.
5: Do you need a few seconds?
6: No, okay. I'll just muddle through here. Nursing right? This finger I just broke.
4: Oh, I'm sorry.
5: But we didn't do it.
4: It was our desk.
5: Did you hear the crunch it made?
6: Yeah.
5: Anyway.
4: I'm not laughing.
6: I want to cry. So the first of our Christmas ones is November, but there's
5: That's
6: a
5: okay.
6: reason for that.
5: No, it's okay.
6: That is it going to be along the Minster Lees Christmas light switch on.
4: Oh, lovely.
6: 21st of November.
5: I'll go write that down.
6: In association with the wonderful Minster-on-Sea Parish Council, who are very good supporters of us. And I'm a councillor as well.
4: Lovely people.
6: So that's going to be 5-ish on that Saturday afternoon.
4: Be dark by then.
6: So the lights will come on, and then we'll do a little parade along the front, playing our Christmassy stuff. And then I expect there'll be biscuits and mince pies or something at the other room just to keep us going.
4: That's good, isn't it?
6: And then we've
5: Here's a question. Will the beacon be lit? Do you know?
6: No, I don't think it will.
5: Okay.
6: No,
5: I just wondered.
6: A bit of a safety thing there. But yeah, I don't know where the next beacon thing's going to be, actually. I need to find out.
5: Okay.
6: And then after that, we've got the 5th of December in Sheerness for the Santa Stroll.
4: Yep.
6: That's our annual one we do. That's quite an early one. It's 2:30 till 4, it says here. So probably playing around 3-ish. Down the high street, turn around Beach Street, come back to the clock. And I expect we'll probably play a few little songs there, a little sing-song.
4: Yep.
6: And then the day after... Because it's always a busy weekend once in Christmas time.
4: Yeah.
5: First weekend, yep.
6: It's going to be the 6th of December, Queenborough Lights Parade.
4: Oh, lovely.
6: Which is always very good.
4: It's so exciting.
6: There's a great crowd there as well. Cool. So, yeah, we're looking forward to that one. And that's another sort of mainstay of ours. We've been doing that for a long time, and it really gets us in a Christmassy mood.
5: Yes.
6: But our new Christmas song, I won't tell you what it is yet.
5: Oh, go on.
6: No, it's a secret.
4: Oh, I'm please. Getting all excited
5: right, here
4: already.
5: We go, here we go.
4: I love
5: please,
4: Christmas.
5: Please, let it not be... Dominic the Donkey.
6: Oh, I didn't think I'm going to text him.
5: No!
6: I like Dominic the Donkey. I think you'll probably get it if I said Shaking Stevens.
5: So
6: it's a work in progress.
4: I love them all.
6: It's a work in progress. So we've got some great ones we play, and we had one every now and then, but it's time to add another one. So we're practicing that as we get towards this week we'll play.
4: Yeah, well, it's getting dark now early, so it's getting
6: get you in the spirit.
4: That time.
6: Yeah. Halloween's like, let's not worry about
4: like
6: that.
4: Halloween.
6: Let's do Christmas.
4: Do you like Halloween?
5: Yeah.
4: Do you?
5: Yeah.
4: Do you decorate your house for Halloween?
5: Yeah.
4: Oh, you're nice.
5: Yes, I do.
4: I don't.
5: Pumpkin,
4: I run away. I'm scared of Halloween.
5: I have this quite scary, I'll show you a picture in a minute.
4: Oh no, see, I don't.
5: No, I'll show you a picture
4: scared.
5: In a minute. I like to open the door
4: I
5: with
4: might
5: this
4: hurt
5: mask
4: my
5: on.
4: In the desk.
5: But anyway, enough of that. We are talking about the
4: so
5: Isle
4: you've
5: of
4: got
5: Shepherd
4: loads
5: band.
4: Of things booked out.
6: Yeah.
4: And how do people book? If somebody wants to book the band, how do people go about that?
6: It's literally contact us on the email or via Facebook. And what we are trying to do is... not filter them, but we've got a gauge availability of the members, so we've
4: need
6: got
4: plenty of notice,
6: one.
4: Like
6: so,
4: a
6: yeah.
4: year's notice.
6: We're
4: or
6: looking at 2027
4: yeah.
6: already.
4: I know.
6: We've got a really interesting one booked in 2027.
4: You've got a really, really good one booked in 2027.
5: Is it actually booked now?
4: Yeah.
5: Thank goodness
6: for that. I
5: think
6: we might be able to make it.
5: Thank goodness. Does it involve Laysdown by
4: the 31st
5: chance?
4: Yes,
6: you know what? It might too.
5: Next year, the
4: 31st. I'm so exciting, yeah. And so excited.
6: That is a bit of a special one to me anyway, because that was my first ever band parade at Laysdown.
4: Oh, was it?
6: Yeah, 94. So that's my special one anyway. 94. God, I'm old. Email, Facebook, drop us a message, tell us what you're doing, where it is, when it is, what sort of thing it is. Is it a marching carnival, or do you want us to play
4: a static
6: a party or a fete or something like that? Because we've done some great fetes, the Minster Fete, we've done East Church this year. So it doesn't have to be a marching one. So if you're having a garden party, even, and you fancy something a bit different.
4: Yeah.
6: Give us a message. We
4: played at one a few years ago,
6: quite a while ago now, down in Bridge, I think it was, something like that. Someone's garden. Like a, quite a posh place, it's very, very well
4: very
6: to do.
4: Nice.
6: It's really lovely.
4: Oh.
6: But yeah, anything's available. Simpson. We always look at something, and then what we do is we put it out to the members. Like, we've been asked to do this. Are you available? Before we go back and commit or not commit, we'll see who's available. So something that's coming up next year, you'd like to hope that people aren't going to be unavailable. But
4: yeah,
6: people,
4: but if they know in advance, then they can work around it. Yeah.
6: August is always a difficult one because people want to school holidays, people go away for the holidays there. So we tend to miss out, like Sheerness Carnival, we've missed it loads of times because it's the middle of our break because people are having holidays. But, you know, we'll try and do something if we can. So certainly let us know. We'll send out the message to the members who can do it, and then we'll go back and sort of dot the I's and cross the T's on that one. Obviously, without wishing to sound crass, we are trying to fund ourselves, excuse me. So, you know, some of them we can do, you know, for a small fee, but if we've got to travel, then there is a fee involved.
4: Well,
6: because
4: you've got transport, you've
6: got insurance to
4: and
6: think
4: stuff,
6: about, and members, like all kind of things like that. DBS is one that's coming up, we've got to try.
4: Of course, yes.
5: I'm gonna put some music on.
4: Let him have a break.
5: Because Ben's having a little cough because he's talking and telling us all loads of stuff.
4: Oh,
5: let's do this one. I chose this one because he mentioned where they played.
4: Okay.
5: Shall we do it?
4: Yeah.

0: 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BRFM in our community.
1: There you go.
2: That was good.
1: That was the chain. They do that on F1.
2: Right, that's
1: motor racing.
2: It.
1: That's why I played it.
2: No, I understand.
1: Is that one for the band?
3: I think we best leave it as it is. It's probably one of the best songs in the world.
1: I think that's a definitive no.
3: It's iconic, that song.
1: So excellent. Yeah. So if you just tuned in, we are talking to Ben from the Isle of Sheppey band.
2: Yes.
1: You notice I didn't say marching then.
2: No.
1: I didn't. The Isle of Sheppey band, and you've been telling us all about. I'm going to say it again. The rise from the ashes. There was actually no fire, but
2: no.
1: The carpet was
3: metaphoric.
1: From underneath you.
3: Yes, yeah, stop coughing now.
1: And you still have all the people that were with you when you were what you were.
3: Yep,
1: they're brilliant. Still with you now. Yeah, you're moving on up, and I know what's coming next. See what I did there? Things are good. Yes,
3: things are very good. And again, it's just thanks so much to the community around us, you know, the Sheppey as a community.
2: A massive community.
3: Epic.
2: Yeah, so good, aren't they?
3: No matter what you do, where you go, you can always rely on someone on Sheppey looking after you. And whether it's your family, your friends, whatever. But when we went all through that last year and the amount of attention and love we got from the members of the public and the financial support we got going forward and the local companies that have got involved and helped us and etc. You need a community, and the Sheppey one, I would wager that it's the best in the world.
2: Second to none, I think.
3: Yeah.
2: Absolutely. And I've said this so many times to different people. You know, when the chips are down, people can say what they like about Sheppey, but when the chips are down and when it's needed, people of Sheppey come together and they are amazing.
1: Absolutely. Definitely.
2: Absolutely amazing support and community support. Absolutely amazing. So, yeah, well done to everybody who supported you. And well done to you guys for, like, not falling and saying, like, you know what, we're not taking this. We're going forward and we're going to still carry on.
1: And bigger and better.
2: I'm so glad that you did. Yeah.
3: Yeah.
2: So glad that you did.
3: It would have been really easy to just say, well, that's it.
2: Yeah, it would.
3: Game over.
2: It would. Your life would be so much... quieter.
3: The fire was in our bellies, and
2: you need that fire, and we need you guys because, like I say, you're amazing.
1: I remember when you were here last time, and you were in no position of giving up then.
3: No,
1: absolutely not.
3: No.
1: The fire was there, and here we are. It's a year.
2: I was on holiday,
1: it is a year.
3: We moved out. Well, our last evening at the old original St John building was the end of September. Last year,
1: October.
3: I was looking through my phone last night trying to find pictures. End of September 25 was like, that's it, no more building. And then a couple of weeks later, was in the rugby club, and we just got on with it.
1: You're still doing it. I commend you and every single person that is involved, not just the band that plays the music, but I'm sure there are people. I don't mean on the periphery, that do stuff that people don't even know that they do to make things happen.
3: Yeah, I personally, you know, like I said, the bandmaster's my boss, so this might sound a little bit kind of sucky-uppy, but I think a major factor in it was him. You know, Dean Faulkner, the bandmaster, very driven, very motivated, and he's been bandmaster since 2003. So he knows what he's doing. He knows people, he knows contacts, and that night we were told that they were going to close the building, you could see in his face that, you know, that could have broken anybody.
2: Yeah.
1: Yes.
3: But you could see the determination start to creep in then. You know, the following week
2: we had
3: a meeting.
2: Oh, no, you're not. Now,
3: we all got together just before Christmas time, and we...
2: There's something flying, isn't
1: it? I know. It's distracting you.
2: Is it one of them things?
1: No, it's not.
3: It's not a wasp, you're right. so he's been a major factor, and behind him is his wife. You can't discount her abilities in all this. She's very driven as well, and they're very clever people. They're very organised. They've been involved in youth since they were youth themselves, so they know what they're doing, and they know how to motivate people behind them. And then you've got all the trustees as well. I won't name names on the trustees because I'm not sure they want to be, but we've got great trustees who've got all the right ideas, all the right abilities and skills, and they can turn around to us and say, we're going to do this, and we'll all go, yeah, that's a great idea, because you know they've thought about what's happening
2: and
3: they'll do stuff and you haven't realised, you know, they've had a chat about stuff, and then now we've got a new venue and we've got practice pads for our drums because it was quite loud the first week, so rather than say play a different instrument or don't play or
1: can you
3: just
1: hit
3: be
1: it gently?
3: Quiet. You know, come along, here's a practice pad. Still give it six now, but it's organised.
2: Yes.
3: It's not panicking, it's not like, oh God, we're going to struggle with it. So it really, financially, yes, we love money because it makes us work.

0: like the jacket things for our, the back, bags for our jackets. We hadn't got any, or they were all a bit weather worn. Let's get a grant in and get some new ones.
1: Yeah. And how are you financially? If I may ask.
0: We're okay. You know, you can never have too much.
1: No.
0: We obviously got rent to pay for our new venue. We got insurance. We had a slight hiccup, I think is the word, with our DBS. So we're fortunate that Cranbury Fisheries funded our DBS checks back in the early part of the year. So we all had to troll over to Sittingbourne and meet the lady over at CBS, and she did all our DBSs and stuff. Brilliant, got those. And then legislation changed. So
1: yeah,
0: we had to go from standard
1: to enhanced. Yeah.
0: So now we had to go all the way back through it again.
1: Yeah.
0: So that's another £500 just to get all that done. You know, they don't charge for the actual DBS because we're a charity, but you've got an admin cost.
1: Yes.
0: Because someone's got to sit and go through that, and you can understand it. But it's so frustrating that you do the right thing at the time, and they don't give you that grace period, like when you next come round to it, you've got to do it.
1: Because
0: you're working with children, and that understandably, we're working with children. There are our own children, but there's always opportunity for other children to join, and we've got to be ready for that.
1: Because you
0: don't want to fall over on something like that.
1: No, and you're then ticking all the boxes that helps you and keeps you, you know. Yeah.
0: We've got all our own our own sort of legislative document, I can't think what it's called now, but we've got our own policies as well.
1: Constitution,
0: that's the one. So our own policies are in place for behaviour and public perception and this and that and this and that. So we've done everything by the book.
1: Yeah.
0: And then they went, oh, no, I could do the DBS again. So, you know, we'll get there.
1: The
0: end isn't ahead. We're not looking to the end. We're looking to keep going, you know, and we'll go until the lungs aren't working anymore, or the money runs out,
1: There'll always be funding. There'll always be a way to get funding and things. Always, yeah. I'm always a big believer in that.
2: Just listening to you this evening, I knew you was a very determined gentleman last time you was here, but this evening, with everything that you've said, it sounds. It did you a favour. That sounds really weird. I don't mean that. It did you a favour. But you, from where you were to now, everybody's very invested. Nobody's gone anywhere. It's very professional. There are, like you were talking about, the checks that you need to have done. That's £500. That's a lot of coins in a bucket.
0: Mm.
2: That is gone before you've even played a note. And some of the things we were talking about earlier that have to happen in the background that no one ever thinks of or knows of, just so that you can go and do what you do very well, man. So, to entertain people.
0: Yeah.
2: And my hat comes off to you, sir.
1: Yeah,
2: absolutely. And everyone else that's involved, because it's a cracking band.
0: Thank you.
1: And thank you for coming up to chat with us.
2: Yeah.
1: And you're more than welcome to return anytime. You're more than welcome to bring an instrument or three.
0: Okay. What about a whole band?
1: Yeah.
0: I don't think it'll fit, but
1: no, they wouldn't fit, but we could fit them outside.
2: They could play outside.
1: Yeah.
2: And we just turn the mic in that direction and
0: let me see what I can do.
2: We'll definitely see you.
1: We will definitely see you anyway in the December times, and probably November.
2: 21st November, down in the Lees.
0: Yeah, so we're at Faversham this weekend for the carnival.
2: What time's that?
0: I think that starts about 6:30.
2: Okay.
0: It's a dark one. You can't see where you're going.
1: Oh, right, it's in the evening.
0: It's a cracking carnival. It's a bit long, but it's a good one. And then after that, I believe, is Remembrance Day, which to me is probably the most important one of the year.
1: It's very important.
0: So it's a very special one.
1: Yeah.
0: So, yeah, we'll be down there doing our very best to represent Sheppey, as we do everywhere we go, because that's what we're all about.
1: Indeed.
2: And you do. You do.
0: And fly that flag for Sheppey and ourselves and anyone that supported us.
1: Absolutely.
2: That's fabulous. You have to go, don't you? Because you need to go and pick somebody up.
0: Yeah.
1: So, no, we don't want that.
2: No,
1: we
2: don't.
1: We don't want you to be in the doghouse.
2: Right, we're done. Bye. No, we're not. We're not.
0: A little bit of coffee.
2: Absolutely.
1: Yeah, no, finish your coffee and we're going to play.
2: Oh, hello.
1: What are we going to
2: do? No, we're going to pay our bills.
1: Oh, and then we're going to.

0: build,
1: two,
0: and then we're going to play the song that sums up everything.
1: We've messed it all up, haven't we?
0: No, we haven't. No, it's working perfectly.
1: Oh, okay.
0: Ben, thank you very much indeed.
1: Yeah, thank you so much. Mary. No problem.
0: We will see you again, and 21st of November.
1: Yeah.
0: That's like not that far from my house.
1: It's not that far away either, in the time-wise.
0: No, it's not. We'll come and find you down there. Top man, you're welcome. Anytime you like. Cheers, Ben. Thank you.
1: Good night. Cheers, my dear.
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0: Oh, are you good?
1: I'm good. Oh, that's loud in my ear, Al.
0: You got it in the right place.
1: Oh, yeah.
0: I've worked out how to stop my mic.
1: Oh.
0: What?
1: Sorry.
0: Turn me off, then.
1: Yeah, I know. I was just seeing. I was seeing which one was the loudest, like. Yeah, anyway. Okay. I'll survive.
0: What I was about to say was, I've just worked out. You know, I have a bit of string normally.
1: Yes, to hold the microphone.
0: Yeah, well, if you bend the arm down enough, you can jam it against the side
1: of
0: the string and it stops moving
1: there
0: about.
1: There you go, you don't need the string.
0: It's only how many years we've been doing this?
1: Just one or two.
0: No, I've just worked out how to do that. It was fabulous to have Ben with us again this evening.
1: Yes, he's a very nice chap.
0: Yes, he is. Very nice man indeed.
1: No, he is, and it was great. And you know what? It's really nice to see the progress, the positive progress, and the positivity. I know I missed the last time he was here with you. I was on holiday, but I remember talking to you about it, and you said how positive and how the fire in his belly you were talking about.
0: Yeah, it was.
1: And to see that, and just to see how far they've come, it's amazing. I'm so glad for them.
0: I'm really pleased. Just over, well, just what, 13 months?
1: Yeah.
0: On.
1: Yeah.
0: And since they were evicted.
1: As you said earlier on, yeah, the rug was pulled out from underneath their feet, and that is so gutting, you know, when that happens to you. Yeah, what it is.
0: I can't remember the exact. I think 82 years.
1: Yeah, and it's so gutting when something like that happens, despair.
0: Yeah, sorry, I'm jumping.
1: And
0: in.
1: They've worked their backsides off, bottoms off.
0: Bottoms.
1: Bottoms off.
0: They have. And we're saying just now, just before the adverts, about I think they actually. Stronger and better.
1: Yeah.
0: And I might be speaking completely out of turn.
1: I
0: can see the difference in Ben and the way the band is now.
1: That's brilliant.
0: From a year ago. And that is absolutely excellent. It was a huge, and quite rightly so, kerfuffle, if that's the right word.
1: A kerfuffle.
0: Kerfuffle at the time.
1: Yeah.
0: But as Ben said, we're going to carry on. And again, everyone that was there then is still there now, and more people are
1: isn't
0: joining.
1: Isn't that brilliant?
0: So that's excellent stuff, excellent stuff. What date was it? 21st of November. 21st
1: yes.
0: of November, down at Mr.
1: Lee's.
0: The Swale. I don't know why I want to say marching. I need to
1: I know,
0: say,
1: you always...
0: It just comes out.
1: Something that's in you, isn't it?
0: Yeah, you say it.
1: The Isle of Sheppey Band.
0: That's the one. How difficult is that?
1: The Facebook page is The Isle of Sheppey Band.
0: Yes. Have they got an email address?
1: The email address is Isle of Sheppey Band at gmail.com.
0: Yeah.
1: And the website is www.isleofsheppeyband.uk.
0: Y-A-P-E-T.
1: Well, thank you.
0: So they have done fabulously. They've got a lot of good stuff coming up. They've done a lot of good stuff as well, despite everything that happened. And I'm really pleased for them. Really am. It's good stuff. Good stuff indeed.
1: It is indeed. And we played that Moving On Up
0: moving
1: song
0: on up.
1: For,
0: yeah, that was
1: for
0: Ben,
1: didn't we?
0: He said, because that's what they're doing. And they have no intention of doing anything else
1: and
0: apart from Moving On Up.
1: That's right.
0: Yes.
1: No, ain't no stopping. Oh.
0: Ain't no stopping us now.
1: Yeah.
0: There's
1: We're
0: going
1: to get that one on.
0: Okie dokie.
1: I think so, yeah.
0: If there's something you'd like to hear this evening, because Ben had to go away and pick daughter up from the other end of the island, so he will be back at some point. But it would appear from everything that he was saying earlier that the year is beginning to pick up a pace.
1: Yes.
0: With performances, etc., etc.
1: I mean, I've booked them a year in advance.
0: there was a deal, ladies and gentlemen. There was a deal done here.
1: There was a deal
0: right
1: done.
0: In front of me.
1: But he already had us in the diary. Because I had asked him before and I had emailed before.
0: But now, as of this evening, it's sorted.
1: Concrete.
0: Yes.
1: Oh, yes.
0: Concrete. Well done,
1: oh,
0: you.
1: Oh, yeah, baby.
0: And where will they be performing
1: they
0: next,
1: will be
0: next July?
1: With us at Laysdown Carnival on the 31st of July, 2027. I'm so excited. I'm really happy about
0: There's
1: that.
0: There's another song.
1: I'm so
0: That's
1: excited.
0: That's the one. Anyway, yeah. Moving on. So now Ben's gone. Lovely, lovely listener. You have us to put up with for the next hour and something.
1: Sorry.
0: Hour and a quarter.
1: Not
0: which
1: sorry.
0: Is absolutely fabulous. If there's something you like, both of you say this, I say this. If there's something you'd like to hear and we have the ability to play it, which is
1: we will play it.
0: So get some requests in, 01795 874422, and give us a call, or you can text us on 075 I've lost the plot, sorry, 07510
1: is that right?
0: 07510 Yeah, see, that's why you're professional.
1: I'm not professional at all, because I say an all.
0: Because this is the best radio.
1: We are.
0: And I'll stop there.
1: We are. Anyway, I'm going to play a song by the Gap Band. Are you ready? We have to sit on the floor for this one.
0: Oh, I did this on Sunday.
1: Did you?
0: And the paymaster piped up about fag butts on his white jeans and everything from back in the day.
1: Don't wear white jeans. Are you ready to go?
0: Yeah, I'm
1: going. 3, 2, 1.
0: Here we go. On the floor.
2: Say oops upside your head. Say oops upside your head. Say oops upside your head. Say oops upside your head. Say oops upside your head.

0: Yeah.
1: We are.
0: Yeah.
1: Oh, I sounded. I do apologise. George Ezra.
0: Yeah, I love that.
1: I did tell you about Great Auntie Barbara.
0: You were?
1: Now, nobody else out. Well, a few people will know who Great Auntie Barbara was. Lovely, lovely lady. She loved George Ezra, so we played that on her day. You know what I mean? On her day.
0: I think that's
1: there,
0: nice.
1: There were faces amongst that didn't approve, clearly.
0: Well,
1: but hey, there you go.
0: It is what it is.
1: It is what it is.
0: Good evening to Gabby. Thank you very much for your text.
1: Yes, good evening, Gabby. We will sort that out. It's sorted. Not we will. It is sorted to be played at some point. If anyone else out there has something that they would like to hear, then please get in touch. You know the numbers. I know somebody else who says that. But the person who says that, they've been lazy. 01795 87442.
0: It's a number to call.
1: I nearly said 07510984001. What was
0: what
1: that?
0: What was that?
1: Did you hear knocking?
0: Yeah. Oh, let me play a tune. Oh.

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Toast? 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Or maybe just a nice cuppa or a special coffee? 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
2: From the Sky News Centre at 9. A study's warning, if it weren't for a handful of very wealthy owners, most English football clubs would collapse. The independent regulator has published its draft State of the Game report. It says 94% of clubs are loss-making, while dozens wouldn't survive a month if benefactors walked away. Culture Secretary Lisa Nandy says finances need addressing before it's too late.
3: This report really does blow the doors off. It shows in really, really stark detail just how fragile the state of the game is. English football is one of our absolute crown jewels. It brings joy to millions, and this really has got to be a wake-up call for football to get its own house in order.
2: AI is supercharging security threats against the UK and could allow terrorists to develop bioweapons. That's according to the head of MI5. Sir Ken McCullum's warning the tech could be misused if safeguards fail. Andrea Maiotti is the chief executive of Control AI.
4: We are already getting outwitted to a certain extent by AIs. And these companies are making these AI systems smarter and smarter and smarter and more autonomous and making us humans less able to control them.
2: Iran and Russia have both rejected claims they are stepping up hybrid campaigns against Britain. A former gang leader has been sentenced to at least 40 years in prison for orchestrating the shooting of rapper Tupac Shakur in 1996. Duane Davies was convicted of first-degree murder in August. It's understood a man killed in a tiger attack at a zoo on Saturday was filming himself as he approached the animal. William Chapman climbed into the enclosure at Yorkshire Wildlife Park. The Vatican says Pope Leo's lung surgery was successful. He had an operation to remove a growth in Rome. And Arsenal are being held 0-0 at home to Lille going into the second half in the Champions League. Manchester United trail Atletico Madrid 1-0 in Spain. And England have a 4-0 lead over Greece in the second leg of their Women's World Cup qualifying playoff semi-final. Scotland are drawing 2-2 with the Czech Republic. That's the latest.
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0: Good evening, Dan.
1: Good evening, Dan. How are you?
0: He's better off than we are.
1: I'm still getting... Oh, my goodness.
0: I didn't even think I could make that noise. I'm so sorry.
1: Oh, that was a proper scream.
0: I've never screamed in my life. I didn't even think that I was capable of screaming.
1: That was a, like, terror scream.
0: I was terrified. I've had a terrifying moment, everyone.
1: You have. I had one as well. The hairs on my arms actually stood on
0: mine
1: end.
0: Mine are still on end. Simon was out there making the coffee. Oh, the knock on the door.
1: Let's go backwards a little bit.
0: Go for the knock on the door. We had a knock on the door.
1: Right, so, lovely listener. Hang on. Let's set the scene. Lovely listener. If you haven't actually been to the station studio, it's on top of a hill in a very, very dark place. There is no passing traffic.
0: No passing traffic.
1: People either come up here because they want to or they're lost.
0: The tum-tum's broken.
1: They're lost. Halloween. Right, so bear in mind, Halloween is coming as well.
0: Yeah, and
1: so
0: I don't like it.
1: No. So there's you and me sat here. And just before the news, there was, can you hear knocking? And we went to the news and I turned around. There was a face at the window. Pressed
0: the poor man.
1: And he was banging on the door. I was looking for the axe or the chainsaw.
0: Oh, my days.
1: And it was a delivery driver trying to drop off a parcel for another presenter who's not a million miles away. But if that wasn't enough... my breath hasn't got back to normal.
0: Oh, my goodness.
1: If that wasn't enough, we dealt with that, and that's fine and dandy, and then he reversed down the dark
0: alley
1: hill in a big delivery truck. He come up forwards, had to go down backwards because there's nowhere to turn around up here, and we get over that, and I thought, okay, I'll go and make a little coffee for the pair of us. And I'm still panting
0: after that
1: from the face pressed up against the window. And it's nearly Halloween and we're in a really dark place at the top of a dark hill when no one ever comes up here. And then, it's not funny.
0: I know, it's not funny.
1: And then there was this blood-curdling scream, a genuine scream.
0: It was genuine.
1: Of terror.
0: Yeah, I was terrified.
1: The hairs on my arms shot up.
0: They running.
1: Faster than a rat up a drain pipe.
0: He came running from the kitchen as I went running out of here because...
1: I'm running from the kitchen area because you're screaming in absolute terror. You come running out of the studio. I'm expecting an axe-wielding maniac to come out behind you. And what was it? A crane fly.
0: But I was concentrating on the minutes and the seconds and the screen in front of me and concentrating on getting that stuff. The next thing, he was there in front of my face and he scared the bejesus out of me, let me tell you. I didn't even think I was capable of making a noise like that.
1: I don't ever want to hear that noise from you.
0: No.
1: Or anybody else on this planet.
0: Oh my God, I didn't even realise that I was capable of making that noise, honestly.
1: I'm still...
0: I feel very embarrassed. I'm really sorry, God.
1: I was expecting blood and everything.
0: I was absolutely terrified. That could have been an axe murderer standing right in front of me, dangling his axe like that. Ooh, they're disgusting. I hate them.
1: It was a crane fly.
0: Yeah. Ooh, even now.
1: You know what? Has the same effect on my sister.
0: Oh, my God.
1: She doesn't do it. But I've never, ever, ever heard anybody ever...
0: Rick,
1: ever.
0: It's not funny.
1: It's not funny, Rick.
0: I was terrified. I was absolutely terrified. It wasn't a normal sized one. It was an octopus sized one.
1: It was not.
0: He had legs like 8 foot long each. It was disgusting.
1: Rick, you're...
0: And these dangly things.
1: Don't even mention his dangly things.
0: They're awful.
1: God, you really frightened me then.
0: He frightened me.
1: I thought I was going to have to get all macho and beefy and everything and
0: deal
1: with an intruder.
0: I'll be running out the door in front of me.
1: Had my keys been in my pocket, I'd have left you standing. I'll tell you that for nothing. No. Which way did I run?
0: Oh, you did. You came down this way.
1: I ran towards the screen.
0: You did. Oh dear,
1: yeah.
0: That was Millet Wart. Millet Wart still going.
1: God.
0: Bosh, bosh, bosh.
1: Ooh. And every time you turn your head to the left and look towards the window, I'm expecting to see another face.
0: You might well do in a minute.
1: Good Lord.
0: Oh, my God.
1: And now I'm looking out the door thinking, oh, please, please, don't let there be another one.
0: Yeah, no, Rick, it wasn't a normal one. It was a massive one.
1: It was...
0: It was a massive daddy long legs fella. What do you call them things? Crane flies.
1: Crane flies.
0: Oh, I hate that's this. Daddy long legs, this is 2 weeks of the year, isn't it, that they're there? Ooh.
1: Bertie the crane fly, just saying hello. Exactly, Rick. That's all he wanted to do because Mary is such a lovely, lovely person.
0: Well, he needs to go and talk to someone else.
1: He just wants. I'm just to remember what happened to him in the end. I'm not saying
0: he left.
1: Yes, he left.
0: He left the building.
1: I'm not saying it involved a tea towel.
0: Ben took one with him as well.
1: Oh, yeah, Ben. Ben, who was here earlier.
0: Because there was one flying around when he was there, and I was losing my concentration because I was watching him.
1: Yeah, no, Ben just had hands like...
0: Ben got his own... And
1: was
0: put
1: like
0: him
1: Bruce Lee.
0: Yeah.
1: Do you remember when Obama, President Obama, there was a fly, a press thing?
0: Yes.
1: And his hand just went... went
0: and he caught it.
1: Yeah, well, that's what...
0: How do you do that?
1: That's what Ben was like.
0: I need someone like that. I need President Obama to come and live with me. Because he can get rid of all the crane flies.
1: It's probably my fault because I opened the door. It's Ben's fault. It's Ben's fault when he left because he opened the door and he went out. No, it wasn't. It was the delivery driver. The delivery driver drove up the hill saying, you know what, I'm going to have a laugh with these people. I'm going to press my face up.
0: One of them in there.
1: I'm going to press my face up against the window. Once they got over that shot, I'm going to chuck
0: them. Yeah, then I'm going to leave them with a crane fly.
1: Yeah.
0: A massive one. On steroids one.
1: Over my life, yeah. You did. You frightened the what's-its out of me.
0: Okay, right.
1: Anyway, moving on. It is 17 minutes past nine. This is the community show. We did have Ben... from the Isle of Sheppey band.
0: And then we had Bertie the crane.
1: That's what I started to say.
0: Need to shut this window here and all.
1: Okay. He just descended from the gods to come down and give you a little crane fly kiss and say, I love you, Mary.
0: Ooh. No, he came down and went, boo.
1: And then he met a tea towel. and a spider's web, which didn't really end very well for anybody. Oh. Anyway, moving on quickly. That was enough of that. So that's why we had the thriller. Halloween's coming.
0: Yes, Halloween is coming. I don't like Halloween.
1: Do you not?
0: No.
1: Got a pumpkin?
0: No.
1: No?
0: No.
1: I have. Have I carved it? No. Not yet.
0: No.
1: This pumpkin we bought...
0: Is it big?
1: Sorry. Yes, it is quite large.
0: Is it as big as that crane fly?
1: Oh, bigger.
0: Oh, wow, it's huge.
1: Yeah, it's massive. This, so we bought pumpkin because, yeah, grandkids and what have you. And this pumpkin has sat on the sideboard at home and it grew a lump.
0: Oh.
1: This protrusion sort of just appeared.
0: Oh.
1: Like a little...
0: nose.
1: Like a little nose.
0: Oh.
1: Don't know what it is.
0: Might be a baby pumpkin growing inside it.
1: Or it could be a beast inside that's waiting to come
0: out. Oh, my God, it could be a massive crane fly. A nest of them.
1: A nest of them. Do you want to buy a pumpkin?
0: No, thank you. No.
1: You could take it to the restaurant, give it to the chef. Ooh, get no.
0: I have eaten pumpkin once.
1: I've had pumpkin.
0: I ate pumpkin when I was in Australia on Sunday dinner. It's a bit like Swede sort of thing.
1: Is it?
0: Yeah.
1: I went to San Diego and look at me. Went to San Diego. Got a brother-in-law who lives there. I'm well excited. My brother-in-law is coming over next week.
0: Oh, lovely reunion!
1: He's coming over for the wedding.
0: The wedding.
1: My daughter's wedding. He and his family are flying over, and they're going to land on Thursday. So they're coming from San Diego. The wedding's on Friday. Saturday morning they're going home.
0: Oh my goodness me. Flying visit, literally.
1: Literally a flying visit. Perhaps Auntie Caroline can tell us what to do with the pumpkin.
0: Okay.
1: They eat pumpkin down.
0: They love it, yeah. Yeah, but when I ate it was like
1: What are you laughing at?
0: Sarah's text. She said it would have creeped her out as well.
1: Creeped? Yes, it did, Sarah.
0: But yeah, I had pumpkin. It was on my dinner, like on the Sunday dinner, like a side, like a vegetable thingy.
1: Yeah.
0: With and it looked like Swede. It tasted all right. It didn't taste bad. I can't remember what it tasted. I just
1: pumpkin,
0: put loads of salt on it.
1: Pumpkin, that's what it tasted of.
0: I just put loads of salt and gravy on it.
1: Tasted of pumpkin. Shall we turn the lights down in the studio?
0: No. No, just...
1: More music. Yeah, so apologies. Apologies if we're a bit breathless. That's because of the creepy man that turned up and threw in the handful.
0: My skin is still crawling. I don't like
1: it. Unlike the crane fly, he's not crawling
0: anymore.
1: No, he's
0: not. He don't. He shouldn't have come in. It's his own fault.
1: Yeah, well, he's gone. Music, please.
0: Maestro. Oh, yes.
1: I like this one.
0: I like this too.

0: It's not funny. Crane flies. Crane flies have been around for about 245 million years.
1: Yeah, I know.
0: I didn't kill it.
1: No, and they're coming up for 2 weeks of the year.
0: And terrify you. Yeah. I stunned it. I stunned it with one of your Temu tea towels. Other websites are available.
1: I knew they'd come in handy for something.
0: Now, Mary very kindly put her own hand in her own pocket and bought some new tea towels for the station, didn't you?
1: Yeah, I thought they were proper tea towels, but they turned out to be the size of a flannel.
0: I've got handkerchiefs bigger than these tea towels. That is the thing with this particular web.
1: Oh,
0: read
1: God.
0: The description if you
1: it's
0: know
1: hilarious.
0: What I'm about.
1: So many times that's happened to me.
0: But because it was a miniature tea towel, all that happened to Bertie, because he's got a name now, Rick named him Bertie, and no, his mates aren't going to come and get us because it didn't kill him. What happened to Bertie was one of these mini tea towels was thrown gently into the air because Bertie was doing that thing that they do. It was bouncing off the spotlight,
1: yeah,
0: trying to get it, yeah?
1: They're so stupid, aren't they?
0: Yeah. So the tea towel enveloped him, ooh, caught him, ooh, dragged him into the Halloween decorations that we've got up in the studio.
1: Are they not Halloween decorations? They're cobwebs.
0: They're not Halloween decorations?
1: No.
0: They're just cobwebs?
1: Yeah.
0: Oh, I thought somebody had been in decorating the studio.
1: Yeah, no.
0: Oh, so he got caught by one leg, so I plucked him from his snare, held him gently, because I didn't want to break anything, escorted the young Bertie.
1: Oh, I know what I would have done.
0: You screamed.
1: I know.
0: I escorted young Bertie, held gently, cradled lovingly in my right hand, so as not to hurt him any further.
1: I had my eyes closed by then, and I was running in the other direction.
0: And let him go outside, and he flew away.
1: There we go, see?
0: See, I'm not a bad person.
1: I never said you were.
0: No, I didn't say you did say
1: you
0: I was
1: can
0: a
1: do,
0: bad
1: person. And if you can kill as many as you like of Bertie and his friends,
0: no,
1: I don't care.
0: No, we captured them and then
1: he came down
0: them.
1: Here and he terrified the bejesus out of me tonight, let me tell you now.
0: I'll tell you what, he terrified me. Well, he didn't actually. Technically, it wasn't Bertie that terrified me.
1: And then you lot can't see, right? But Simon said to me, Simon did this floppy, handy, something or other dance that looked like Bertie the Crane Fly and said, what's this? And he said, that's you, me.
0: Seriously, when you are on the top of a hill in the dark, nobody else around.
1: Oh my God, this is terrible.
0: And your fellow presenter screams, and the next thing you see is her running from the studio.
1: And she can't run.
0: And she can't run, she's got a wafty foot. I tell you what, you'd have given Linford Christie a run for his money.
1: Oh,
0: in that.
1: Dear.
0: And if you don't know who Linford Christie is.
1: I know who he is.
0: Yeah, so do I.
1: Yeah.
0: Lunchbox.
1: Yeah.
0: That's the one.
1: The runner.
0: Yeah, very fast. Very quick.
1: Very fast.
0: Well, he had nothing compared to you with your dodgy foot and
1: oh,
0: everything.
1: Oh, my God.
0: We need to.
1: Let's pay the adverts.
0: Adverts, bills, and everything. Do this back afterwards.
1: Okay. VRFM.
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0: you really think that's stop it? You really think that's funny?
1: Nothing.
0: Stop. I had my headphones on.
1: I know.
0: I had my headphones on, and the mic picked the man up, knocking on the door outside and everything. Anyway, enough of that. Welcome back. We're into the last half hour of the community show. Thank goodness for that. I want to go home where there's lights and it's safe and warm. And
1: you are safe.
0: And people aren't screaming at me from another room.
1: I'm not screaming anymore.
0: Goodness me. Anyway, the community show. If you would like to come up and have a chat with us about what it is you do in the community, for the community, you are more than... Where did that voice come from?
1: Yeah.
0: That's like The Exorcist.
1: I know.
0: With the voice changing thing. Stop it. No, it's not funny.
1: Mommy,
0: no, I'm scared.
1: I'm here.
0: I'm going to find something in a second. And
1: you're going to scare me.
0: Do you remember a few years ago, the scary dolls singing? We had a Halloween.
1: Yeah.
0: Do you remember them girls that were singing?
1: Yeah.
0: It was really freaky.
1: Yeah.
0: That might be with us. I'll see if I can find it.
1: Oh, gosh.
0: And see if it has the same effect. Anyway, come on.
1: Yeah, look forward to it.
0: What are you doing with your nose?
1: I'm not doing anything. I'm touching, I've got my little finger there on top of it.
0: Okay.
1: I'm being quiet, look.
0: Oh, that's you being quiet.
1: Mm-hmm.
0: I can still hear you. I wanted to say, I see dead people. That's from a film, babe. Oh, you are being really quiet now.
1: Mm-hmm.
0: Anyway, so if you are out there in the community and you do something that benefits the community and you would like to come up to, I nearly said the thing that I'm not allowed to say, come up and have a chat with us on a Tuesday evening on the community show. We would love to hear from you. So you can give us a call right now, send us a text. They can email us, can't they?
1: Yeah.
0: Studio at...
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0: Get in contact, or you can get on the Book of Face and have a look for Mary or myself, Simon, and get us a message that way, and you would be more than welcome to come up and have a chat and tell everyone in, I was going to say Swale, but it's
1: not
0: the world.
1: Just Swale,
0: it's the world.
1: Yeah.
0: It's the world, because we are on FM, we are online, we are on DAB.
1: Yeah. Not on my DAB, though.
0: You were meant to bring your radio in.
1: Oh, yeah.
0: And then we'd tune it in
1: and bring it Sunday.
0: Right, bring it Sunday. On DAB and on the app as well. And if you've got the app, as long as you've got a phone signal, you can...
1: The app is really good. Yeah.
0: Anywhere in the world.
1: Yeah.
0: I have listened to people here on the other side of the world.
1: I listened when I was in Caister and when I was in Moulton on the Naze. Does that count?
0: That does indeed. Not quite as far.
1: I listened on the app this morning as well, when I was listening to Dan this morning.
0: I missed Dan this morning.
1: Yeah.
0: I couldn't listen in. But anyway, please get in touch and you can come up and tell us, and we'll feed you cakes and stuff and make you drinks and let you play with Bertie and his mates.
1: Oh.
0: Crowd. That is shocking. Oh, go on then. Yeah, no. Have you got any more appropriate songs?
1: Yeah, I have. I've got Jerry Halliwell.
0: Yeah, what's she going to sing about?
1: She's going to sing Scream if you want to go faster. Are you ready?
0: Yeah.

0: I like that.
1: Good. Rufus and Chaka.
0: Chaka Khan.
1: Anyway, it's very nearly time for us to have to go.
0: Yes, the lovely Les.
1: Which is something I'm not too upset about tonight, to be fair.
0: Yeah, me neither. Do you know why?
1: Why?
0: While we've been here, I did a sneaky little online supermarket shop last night.
1: Oh, yes.
0: I wasn't very busy at work. I had a little lull, and so I did a little bit of online shopping because there's nothing in the house, you know, there's no food in the house for baby David. Anyway, I happened to throw some chocolate custard into the basket.
1: Chocolate custard?
0: Yeah.
1: Ooh.
0: I found some the other day in a supermarket and I was like, oh, let me see if that's all right. I'm not a lover of tin stuff.
1: Okay.
0: But, boy. I went to the shop down the road here.
1: Yes.
0: And I got one of the chocolate fudge cakes that in the plastic thingies. You know, they sell them in the farm shop as well. Yeah. I got the chocolate fudge cake. Yeah. I had that for my dinner. Ooh, it was lovely. So I threw another one into the basket in my online shopping. I'm just hoping that Grumpy Dave didn't see
1: it.
0: Yeah. Because he doesn't look. When he unloads things and puts things away, you'll say to him, where is the so-and-so? And he'll be like, I haven't seen it. He has moved it from A to B, but he hasn't seen it. Because he doesn't look, you see.
1: Okay.
0: And that's fine, as long as he doesn't look at the chocolate custard. Thank you, Rick and Sarah.
1: Yes, thank you very much indeed. We will take care. I'll take care of you in a minute. Anyway, what have we got coming up after us? Les.
0: We've got lovely Les.
1: Yes, he is lovely.
0: It was his birthday.
1: High five time. Yeah. Yes, it was his birthday. That was Sunday.
0: Mm-hmm.
1: Sunday just gone. Yep. And Saturday, before Sunday, because that's the way it works, was the 14th year of the Solid 60s
0: group. And I was listening to his show.
1: Yeah.
0: I was in the car going to the cash and carry, in between dropping off the computer at the place to be done thingamajigs and all that jazz.
1: Don't talk about it. Let it go.
0: I was listening to Les, and I really enjoyed his show. And you know what? Another show I was listening to the other night. I was driving. I've been doing the deliveries.
1: Yes.
0: Excuse me. Thursday evening, I was listening to Rockin' Dave, and that was a really good show Thursday night. I really enjoyed it.
1: Rockin' Dave is good.
0: Oh, I know that, but I don't always get a chance to listen to all of it.
1: To other people.
0: And I was in the car for quite a lot. We were quite busy on Thursday night, and I was doing lots of deliveries, and it was a really lovely show, and I've really enjoyed it.
1: Good, good. Occasionally, I know you know this, but occasionally, I sit in for Rockin' Dave.
0: Mm-hmm, I know you do.
1: Oh, rock and roll music, 2 minute songs.
0: Yeah, they're great. They're great, aren't they?
1: Not when
0: you can get millions of songs here.
1: Yeah, I know. It's hard work.
0: I know, because if you're ever looking for like the gap times and stuff, and it's a short one, you've got to put like an early, a 50s or 60s in.
1: Or something that I've heard. No, I'm doing it again. Something that I've heard lots this week.
0: What? Steve's Love of Chicken? That's me.
1: No. Ice Cream Man.
0: Oh, no, I put Steve's Lava Chicken in.
1: That's the one that goes ding, ding, ding, ding, ding, ding, ding. Because it's 1 minute and something.
0: Yeah. And
1: anyway, that's enough of that nonsense.
0: We just waffle.
1: Yes, we do.
0: Have a
1: fabulous week.
0: You too.
1: I was talking to our listener then.
0: Oh, sorry.
1: But you can have a fabulous, week as well.
0: Because it's all about me.
1: It was earlier. Lordy, lordy.
0: Oh, dearie me. Anyway, thank you, everybody, for being with us tonight. Thank you for the texts.
1: Yes, indeed. Thank you to Ben for coming
0: up. Thank you to the lovely Ben from the Isle of Sheppey band for coming up to chat to us.
1: Excellent stuff. They are in a good place.
0: Yeah, and it's really
1: which
0: lovely.
1: Which is fabulous. It really is. Really is.
0: Yeah.
1: So we're going to make room for Les.
0: We are.
1: I'm going to go home and put the lights on.
0: No, I will be glad to get home. My insides are like jelly after that. Honestly, I'm shaking like a leaf inside.
1: I protected you.
0: You did, thank you.
1: Once I stopped screaming. You were screaming, I was screaming.
0: Oh,
1: Jerry
0: God.
1: Halliwell, she was screaming.
0: What
1: earlier.
0: Are we like? Honestly.
1: You're going to be back on Sunday, aren't you?
0: I will be back Sunday morning and you will be back Sunday afternoon.
1: Yes, I will.
0: There we go.
1: On the best radio.
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1: Don't do it like that because I've kind of been built in me to go.
0: I know.
1: Bleh,
0: So thank you very much,
1: everybody.
0: We're going to let Les take over, and we will pop off to our little homes.
1: Where it's nice and bright and light. Where it's nice and bright. And people don't knock on the doors and press their faces up against windows. And there aren't women screaming.
0: Oh, my God. Oh, I hope I don't get ambushed out there by Bertie's mates.
1: No, you'll be all right. You're fine. I'll protect you.
0: Cover me to the car.
1: Good night, everyone. We'll catch you on Sunday.
0: Good night and thank you.
1: Bye.
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1: From the Sky News Centre at 10, the Vatican's revealed the Pope has a common form of lung cancer. He's undergone surgery in Rome. Matt Steele has more.
2: Leo XIV was all smiles as he arrived at hospital. We've been told the operation was to remove a nodule. A more detailed medical bulletin issued after the surgery revealed doctors suspected cancer, and tests have now confirmed adenocarcinoma. The procedure has been described as successful, removing the lower lobe of his right lung. He's now recovering in hospital.
1: The boss of MI5 has described the suspected plot at RAF Fairford as not unique, but is warning Iran and Russia are stepping up hybrid campaigns in Britain. Sir Ken McCollum's given his annual update on terror threats and also says AI could be used to create bioweapons. There are growing calls for English football to secure the long-term financial sustainability of the game. A new report shows 94% of clubs in the top five divisions are technically insolvent. Irish President Catherine Connolly's described a house fire in Waterford that's left four people dead as an appalling attack. Philip and Kim English were killed along with two children, with a murder investigation now underway. Two other children remain in hospital in a critical condition. David Cullinane represents Waterford in the Irish Parliament.
3: I knew the family very, very well. I'm just as heartbroken as anybody else. I can see the faces of the family in front of me. So it's very raw for people here because it's a family that essentially has people have lost their lives and people are fighting for their lives.
1: A jury's been selected in Russell Brand's rape trial at Southwark Crown Court. The comedian denies all the charges against him. Arsenal made it 2 wins out of 2 in the Champions League with a 3-0 victory at home to Lille. Manchester United, meanwhile, suffered a 2-0 defeat to Atletico Madrid in Spain. England have eased into the Women's World Cup qualifying playoff against Ukraine by thrashing Greece 5-0, and Scotland got past the Czech Republic 3-2. That's the latest. I'm Stevie Shillinglaw.
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Tappy Spatton, kicking off this edition of Les After Dark, aka the musical massage, with Yarn the Hearts Run Free. That's what they should be doing, bounding about all over the shop, shouldn't they? Welcome. We are on 95.6 BRFM on FM. We're on DAB. 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We're on our app. We're on our website. Good grief, we're everywhere. And DAB across Swell and Medway. So that's the newest addition to the places you can hear us, by the way. That's just quite recent, that one. Welcome along to the programme. If you haven't heard Les After Dark before, the aim of the programme is to help you get to the very edge of the land of Nod. We do it by playing music that we think will break through that awful wall of noise that's built up around you. Then we'll set about cooling your mind ahead of soothing your soul. We do it with music we believe fills those three categories. We also have our regular features just after 11:30, the Smooth Jazz Jam. Three cracking bits of smooth jazz, back to back to back. But we start, as we always do, with our theme of three, which this week is an email to lesontheradio@myself.com from the Mighty Atom, who says, "Hi Les, me again. Can I have another theme of three? I was looking through the town the other day and noticed all the shops have signs. And then I thought, hey, let's try one with signs. Good idea." So, the Mighty Atom has come up with three songs on the subject of signs or signed. And we kick off with this one from Terence Trent D'Arby.

subtitles featuring the word sign. It's the idea of the mighty Atom, who emailed Les on the radio at myself.com and got her theme of three played here on Les After Dark. First up, it was Sign Your Name, Terence Trent D'Arby, at the Bell Star, Sign of the Times, and finally Stevie Wonder and Signed, Sealed, Delivered, I'm Yours. Hey, fancy doing a theme of three? It's as easy as finding one word in three song titles, so there's a theme. You can also go by artists, songwriters, record labels. 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Only remember, please, you can't have three songs by the same band or artist. Anything else, absolutely acceptable. And a little something for me to say, even if it's as short as the Mighty Atom. But you can make it longer if you want to. And once you've got the theme, the three songs and a little something to add to it, then get that email prepared and send it to lesontheradio@myself.com. All lowercase, all one word, lesontheradio@myself.com. Alternatively, you can use Facebook, that's Les on the Radio, but don't forget, everybody can see that. Or you can use the messenger service of Facebook, that's also Les on the Radio. Or you can wait till it's Saturday morning and I'm in the other studio where the text machine is and you can text it in on a Saturday morning. I'll photograph it and we'll prepare your theme of three ready for broadcast. Just a reminder that if you're looking for a theme for a wedding anniversary or someone's birthday, can I just remind you, please, I need at least 2 to 3 weeks notice if you want that to happen. I look forward to receiving your theme of three very, very soon indeed. And Mighty Atom, look forward to receiving your next one. Now, I'm pleased to say Bananarama have gone to college. They've got the first of their degrees.

you realize how old that is? Do you know when that was released? September 2012. It's 14 years old. How is that even possible? Rihanna, Umbrella. Before a little break, we heard from Frankie Goes to Hollywood. They were watching The Wildlife and Boomtown Rats. They were looking after number one. Now, when that wall of noise is all around you, whether it's in, when it's encasing you, then of course you do tend to look after number one, because number one becomes so much more important than anything or anyone else. What we tried to do after breaking through that wall of noise is call your mind and soothe your soul, so you're open and relaxed and you're talking to your family and your friends again. That's what Les After Dark is all about here on 95.6 BRFM. Now, I might be on After Dark, but Jenny Lopez, well, she's coming from the block.

We are beginning to cool your mind on Les After Dark. Paul McCartney and Michael Jackson and Say. I can just say a big thank you if you were one of those who tuned in and congratulated us on 14 years of Solid 60s on Saturday morning here on 95.6 BRFM from 10 a.m. It was lovely to have your company. Thank you for your kind words. Or if you were one of those that got in contact with me on Sunday, which was my birthday, and congratulated me on that. Thank you very much. You're all very, very nice people indeed. Now let's set about the task of calling your mind with some help from Gordon Lightfoot.

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1: From the Sky News Centre at 11, the Pope has been diagnosed with a common form of lung cancer following an operation in Rome. The Vatican has confirmed Leo, who's 71, successfully had a lower lobe of his right lung removed during the procedure. An examination revealed a diagnosis of adenocarcinoma. Gavin Ashenden, the associate editor of the Catholic Herald, says it's very sad news.
2: He'll have 1.4 billion people praying for him, and it's a reminder that we're all our lives are lent to us and we have to return them, but we're praying that he'll recover fully.
1: English football's regulator says the sport needs to act before it's too late after revealing the scale of loss-making in the top five divisions. Its State of the Game report found nearly two-thirds of clubs are technically insolvent. Football finance expert Kieran Maguire says the report shines a light on the challenges facing the sport.
3: Since the inception of the Premier League, revenues are up 3,000%. That compares to around about 130 for general inflation, but wages are up 4,000%. So that's no way to run a normal business.
1: The family of a man who died after being mauled by a tiger at a zoo near Doncaster on Saturday says he'd suffered from significant mental illness. William Chapman was a former child actor who appeared in programmes on the BBC and ITV. Yorkshire Wildlife Park remains closed. AI's supercharging security threats against the UK and could allow terrorists to develop bioweapons. That's according to the head of MI5, Sir Ken McCallum, who's also warning Russia and Iran are stepping up hybrid attacks on the UK. In sport, Arsenal scored all their goals in 7 second-half minutes to get past Lille 3-0 and continue their winning start in the Champions League. But Manchester United's poor run of form continues with a 2-0 defeat away to Atletico Madrid. And England's moved one step closer to the Women's World Cup by thrashing Greece 5-0 in their qualifying playoff in Leicester. That's the latest. I'm Imani Rana.
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We move into the second hour of Led After Dark. We are continuing to Cool Your Mind. What a wonderful track from Tristan called Will You Ever Stay? Now, here's a track you probably never heard of. It's called Can I Get Your Number? It's by Everest Pelleas, and it plays now on After Dark.

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We heard from the Delphonics, Didn't I Blow Your Mind This Time? And then Bloodstone and Natural High. Those two songs, along with the next one, remind me of someone I used to work with in the 70s. I used to go around my house from time to time and we would play records on her record player up in her bedroom. We would play those two and then we would play this one.

vocals in our smooth jazz jam, but we did tonight. The first and the last were both by Bobby Caldwell. We started off with Don't Ask My Neighbour, and we finished with What You Won't Do for Love. And in the middle, it was Buzz Skaggs and his version of Miss Riddle. Another smooth jazz jam just after 11:30 next Tuesday evening here on Les After Dark. On this Tuesday evening, we find Brandy sitting up in her room.

0: songs, that one from Whitney Houston and the one before it from Brandy, come from the soundtrack of the movie Waiting to Exhale. 95.6 BRFM. That's it for this edition of Les After Dark. I hope we've got you there just to the very edge of the land of Nod with just one more song to go. I'm back on your radio Saturday morning, 10 a.m, solid 60s. If not, back here next Tuesday, 10 p.m, where once again we'll do our best to break through that wall of noise, cool your mind and soothe your soul. In the meantime, please look after yourselves, take care, keep safe. Ta-da for now.
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1: From the Sky News Centre at midnight, Andy Burnham's expected to use the Ukrainian president's visit to Downing Street later to announce an acceleration of military help. It's thought the Prime Minister will also promise further rounds of sanctions on Russia. It's after Donald Trump made a deal to ease restrictions on Russian diesel ahead of the US midterm elections. But speaking yesterday, the president insisted he's also supporting Kyiv.
2: We are helping them and we are sharing intel. We want the war to end. So we're working with them and with Russia on getting the war to end.
1: The family of a man who was killed by a tiger at Yorkshire Wildlife Park say he suffered from significant mental illness over a number of years. In a statement, William Chapman's family paid tribute to him, saying they are utterly devastated by his loss. There are growing calls for English football to secure the long-term financial sustainability of the game. A new report shows 94% of clubs in the top five divisions are technically insolvent. Online marketplaces like Amazon, eBay and Temu could be made responsible for collecting tax owed by retailers selling through their platforms. The Times reports Chancellor John Healey is expected to announce the change in the budget as part of a tax crackdown. In sport, Manchester United's poor start to the season continues with a 2-0 defeat away to Atletico Madrid in the Champions League. Arsenal maintained their winning start in the competition in easing past Lille 3-0. Manager Mikel Arteta says they were better after the break.
3: The moment we made a change at half-time in terms of certain positions and the technical level increased and we attacked the spaces where we thought that we could help them. It was a joy to watch. The three goals were unbelievable. The connections, the timings, the quality they delivered to score.
1: And England can look forward to a Women's World Cup qualification playoff final after thrashing Greece 5-0. Scotland are also through 5-2 overall, having got past the Czech Republic 3-2. That's the latest. I'm Imani Rana.
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1: From the Sky News Centre at 1, the Vatican's revealed the Pope has a common form of lung cancer. He's undergone surgery in Rome. Matt Steele has more.
2: Leo XIV was all smiles as he arrived at hospital. We've been told the operation was to remove a nodule. A more detailed medical bulletin issued after the surgery revealed doctors suspected cancer, and tests have now confirmed adenocarcinoma. The procedure has been described as successful, removing the lower lobe of his right lung. He's now recovering in hospital.
1: Downing Street confirms Andy Burnham will host the Ukrainian President Volodymyr Zelensky today. The PM's expected to offer him more military support. English football's regulator says the sport needs to act before it's too late after revealing the scale of loss-making in the top five divisions. Its State of the Game report found nearly two-thirds of clubs are technically insolvent. The family of a man who died after being mauled by a tiger at a zoo near Doncaster on Saturday say he'd suffered from significant mental illness. William Chapman was a former child actor who appeared in programmes on the BBC and ITV. Yorkshire Wildlife Park remains closed today. In sport, pressures continuing to build on Manchester United head coach Michael Carrick. They lost 2-0 at Atletico Madrid in the Champions League, registering just 2 wins in 9 games across all competitions. Immediately after the defeat, United defender Lisandro Martinez lashed out at the club's hierarchy and lack of summer investment. It caught Carrick on the hop.
3: Straight after a game for me is not the time to talk about that interview. Because I've not seen it. I don't doubt the togetherness or the willingness to do things to win, so I know results wise, and it's easy to look and think there's something deeply wrong because we haven't won enough games, so I understand that.
1: Arsenal beat Lille 3-0, all the goals coming in 7 second-half minutes. And Sir Michael Palin's cancelled his upcoming book tour after falling at home and fracturing 3 ribs. The 83-year-old's apologised to fans in an Instagram post. That's the latest. I'm Imani Rana.
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